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8: 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There's emergency works on the Monash Freeway heading outbound at Stud Road with one lane closed. The Princess Freeway also slowing citybound at Corroy Creek Road due to works. Doherty's Road, Tarneet is closed in both directions between Morris Road and Derrimut Road until early tomorrow morning for upgrade works. Use the ring road instead. 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Partly cloudy at 16 degrees, grey skies and 15 on the way tomorrow. 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
7: This is Nova.
10: Hello, I'm Eleanor Quirk. Crowds at Europe's largest Pride event have been forced to run for their lives after a car ploughed through the festival in Berlin. One person is dead and a number of others are fighting for life. Local police officer Florian Knapp says a major manhunt for the driver is now underway.
11: We are deploying significant resources to search for possible suspects and we'll provide an update as soon as we have further information.
10: New figures have revealed the toll the cost of living crunch is taking on households. The Polis Partners analysis has found the average Australian household's budget is now at levels of 15 years ago. A separate survey from Finder shows around 9% of homeowners are considering selling due to ongoing mortgage pressures. The consumer group's Taylor Blackburn says many are being driven to the wall.
12: We've seen mortgage stress go up consecutively the last 3 months. In our monthly surveys. And I think with the price of petrol on the rise, with inflation in general, that there are a lot of people struggling. We know about 40% of people have less than $1,000 in their checking account and are living pay to pay.
10: Donald Trump has declared he intends to run for a fourth term, a move that would breach the US Constitution. The president making the announcement at the White House Correspondents' Dinner. And Jennifer Garner has opened up about how her fame has affected her children's lives. The actress says decades of being followed by paparazzi have taken their toll.
13: We were trying to have our little one play soccer, and the association asked us to stop because there were 20 cars coming. If you show up and you're trying to get into the pediatrician and you have a sick kid on your shoulder and you're scared and that you can't get into the door because you're blocked by photographers, there's something wrong with that.
7: Nova Sport.
10: Australia's staged a green and gold landslide on day two of the Commonwealth Games, the Aussies bagging 5 golds, including in women's gymnastics, taking them to the top of the medal tally with 12 golds in total. In the pool, Molly O'Callaghan took out the 200 metres freestyle. She's told Seven it felt great to win.
14: So I'm pretty proud of myself to get up to this moment, and I'm proud of my team for sticking by me, and this thing to be here in general is such a privilege.
10: And in footy, wins for the Bulldogs, Swans, Carlton and the Hawks. And you're up to date on the latest from the newsroom.
7: Across Melbourne, this is Aaron Rich.
15: Hello, Sunday morning. Hopefully it's nice and cruisy for you. You got a nice warm coffee in hand just before you play taxi for the kids all day or stuck in a house chores. I got the music covered. Let's go non-stop with your favourites. Fresh hits and throwbacks are on. Ariana Grande in a few minutes. Let's start with Somba's Homewrecker.

Nova is non-stop for your Sunday morning with Aaron Rich. Opposites really do attract when it comes to the Biebers. Justin goes out wearing, you know, oversized jumper, trackies. Hailey Bieber dressed to the nines. It works, obviously. Daisy's the Biebs on inside the next 10 minutes. I'll do Ariana Grande first. 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

0: sending you to San Francisco to see Noah Kahan. Here's an idea. Straight after the concert, you've earned yourself a dessert, a nice cheesecake from the Cheesecake Factory. Oh, yum. Win soon. See Noah Kahan live in San Francisco. On the other side of this, I got Taylor Swift with one of the biggest songs in the country, I Knew It, I Knew You, playing, and a massive throwback from One Direction. I reckon you'll know all the words. This one next.
1: 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We've got emergency works in Pasco Vale on Pasco Vale Road at Devon Road. One lane is closed in both directions. Doherty's Road, Tarnate is closed in both directions between Morris Road and Derrimut Road until early tomorrow morning for works. And Bulleen Road, Bulleen closed in both directions between Bridge Street and Manningham Road until early tomorrow. 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Partly cloudy and 16 degrees grey skies tomorrow. 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

0: Melbourne's Nova 100, home to Jace, Lauren and Clint. Monday, we discovered why Lauren Phillips wasn't at work. She was, in fact, at the FIFA World Cup final.
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5: Pass the phone around, Adrian. Yeah, pass the... Who else is here?
0: Back tomorrow, Jace, Lauren and Clint. This week, they will be live from Mount Buller. And a One Direction star is headed to Melbourne. They have your free tickets. Next, after the 11 o'clock news, new Bruno Mars, On My Soul.
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9: 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There's a crash rollover in Richmond on Hoddle Street. It's closed southbound for a stretch between Victoria Street and Bridge Road. Use Church Street instead. Emergency works on the Monash Freeway heading outbound at Stud Road has the left-hand lane closed. Speeds are down to 40. Also, emergency works on Pasco Vale Road, Glenroy at Devon Road. One lane closed in both directions. 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Partly cloudy and 16 degrees, grey skies and 15 on the way tomorrow. 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We've got 14 degrees now on Melbourne's Nova 100.
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8: This is Nova.
11: Hello, I'm Eleanor Quirk. There are calls for stricter guidelines to rein in the amount major parties are spending to advertise on social media. Taxpayers are footing the bill for a federal social media spend of $6 million for Labor, more than $2.5 million for the Liberals, as well as the cost to employ staff dedicated to producing the posts. Nationals MP David Littleproud says tougher regulation is needed.
12: Sadly, we've seen a changing shape of media. I think social media will kill this country. The reality is we do need a fourth estate that holds us to account. There is a point here about some of the rubbish that goes up there. I think there is a need for accountability.
11: A manhunt is underway in Germany after a car ploughed into crowds at Europe's largest Pride festival. Thousands were gathered in a Berlin park when the white car mowed into festival goers, killing one person and injuring dozens of others. The car was later found dumped. The driver remains on the run. Donald Trump has declared he intends to run for a fourth term as president. That's despite another tilt at the top job in breach of the US Constitution. Making the announcement to journalists at the White House Correspondents' Dinner, he says he's been doing such a great job, he wants to run again.
13: And this is somewhat of a scoop. My intention to run for a fourth term as president of the United States. I won three times. Now I'm going to do it again.
11: Meanwhile, Katy Perry has slammed the White House for using one of her songs to promote the Middle East conflict. The TikTok video shows military strikes in Iran using firework as the backing track. Katy taking to social media to voice her anger, saying the Trump administration didn't ask permission and she's deeply appalled.
8: Nova Sport.
11: First up in footy today, it's the Lions and Port Adelaide in Brisbane. Then North Melbourne and the Saints go head-to-head at Marvel. Roos coach Alistair Clarkson says St Kilda can't be underestimated.
14: They've been playing some really good footy, the Saints, and had a hiccup last week against the Cats down at the Cattery, but we've seen a lot of sides fall foul with the conditions and the oval down there. So, we've got to prepare for the Saints' best, which has been pretty good over the last 6 or 8 weeks.
11: And Australia's sitting on top of the tally board in Glasgow with 12 5 gold, 5 silver and 6 bronze medals. And you're up to date on the latest from the newsroom.
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7: Let's go!
15: We are in the thick of the weekend. Happy Sunday morning. Hope it's good for you. This is Aaron Rich. I am sorting out your music, your favourite fresh hits and throwbacks are on. Speaking of throwbacks, massive one on the way from Kelly Clarkson. I want to start with new Bruno Mars. This one is On My Soul.

Sunday morning, this is Aaron Rich. You can hear the influence on those early noughties dance tracks. They're having a bit of a comeback at the moment. So happy for it too. The song is called Talk to You from Another and 54 Ultra. It's got that sexy synth sound. I'm so obsessed. That's on straight after Stella Lefty. It's called Boston Now at Nova.

bringing that noughties dance sound back. I'm all for it on Nova. Talk to you, another 54 Ultra. Hello, this is Aaron Rich sending you to San Francisco. You could be seeing Noah Akon live. Keep it here for your chance to win while I get back on the fresh hits and throwbacks you're obsessed with at the moment, like G Flip, straight from the new show that everyone's watching. Well, millennial mums are all watching right now off campus. The song Bed on Fire. That

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2: 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We've got a crash rollover in Richmond on Hoddle Street at York Street with the left-hand lane closed. Doherty's Road, Tarnate is closed in both directions between Morris Road and Dermot Road until early tomorrow for works. And Grimshaw Street, Greensboro is closed in both directions between Watsonia Road and the Greensboro Bypass until early tomorrow for works. 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Partly cloudy at 16 degrees, grey skies and 15 tomorrow. The census is coming this August. You'll get instructions soon on what to do. In the census, every answer matters. Authorised by the Australian Bureau of Statistics, Canberra. 14 degrees now on Melbourne's Nova 100.
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0: song could ever say. Melbourne's Nova 100. Home to Jace, Lauren and Clint. We discovered, obviously, why Monday Lauren Phillips hadn't turned up from work. She was at the FIFA World Cup.
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5: Oh, yeah. Whack him on as well.
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5: Yeah, pass the... Who else is here?
0: Back tomorrow at 6. They're going to be live from Mount Buller this week. You can win your way. Next, as we come up to the midday news, Sam Fender, Olivia Dean, ready to go.
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5: 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Just getting reports of a crash on the Hume Freeway inbound prior to Donnybrook Road. A broken down truck in Bulwyn North on Doncaster Road on the inbound exit from the Eastern Freeway with one lane closed. Princess Freeway slowing citybound at Corroy Creek Road due to works. And there's works on the Monash Freeway slowing outbound at Stud Road. 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Partly cloudy at 16 degrees, grey skies and 15 degrees tomorrow. 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
4: This is Nova.
8: Hello, I'm Eleanor Quirk. Motorists are set for more pain at the pump as the discount to the fuel excise nears an end and fuel prices continue to soar. As the Middle East conflict rages on, the price of oil has hit $100 a barrel. This as the 16 cent a litre discount expires at the end of the month, with the federal government refusing to extend it. Energy Minister Chris Bowen instead focusing on shoring up supplies.
9: Obviously, as we've said consistently, we want to see the situation in the Middle East return to normal. And in the meantime, we'll continue the efforts and the work with our trading partners, with our refiners, to ensure that Australians can have confidence in our fuel supply.
8: One person is dead and dozens more are injured after a car was driven through crowds at a Pride festival in Germany. Thousands of festival goers were gathered at a park in Berlin for the largest LGBTQ event in Europe when the vehicle mowed through the crowd. Local police officer Florian Nath says the driver remains on the run.
10: It is believed that a vehicle drove into the park, striking several people and apparently injuring them in the process. As a result, the Berlin Fire Brigade is currently treating several patients in the area.
8: A new report found the cost of living crunch is having a dire effect on household budgets. The Polis Partner analysis shows the first 3 months of this year delivered the largest quarterly hit to Aussies' finances since reporting began in 2004. Families with a mortgage and two cars saw their spending fall by an average of $450 a month. And Meghan Markle's making her return to TV tonight, 6 months after the cancellation of her cooking and lifestyle series. The Duchess appearing on tonight. Tonight's episode of Channel 10's MasterChef as a guest judge.
11: A lot of pressure in this kitchen. I don't like to cook that way. I like to cook in a really relaxed fashion. So all I could say to the competitors was to just remember to have fun, to keep a sense of humour about it, and to cook from the heart.
4: Nova Sport.
8: In footy, Brisbane's hosting Port Adelaide at the Gabba today. Then later on, North Melbourne and the Saints will fight it out for a spot in the wildcard lineup. Despite the stakes, Saints coach Ross Lyon says they're not approaching the clash any differently.
12: We understand we're running out of opportunities, but the challenge every week is not to focus on the result, but focus on what gets you the result. And whether it's finals or these perceived must-win games or opportunities, it really is the outcome becomes bigger, and it's just a bigger challenge to let go of it. That challenge sits there every week.
8: And you're up to date on the latest from the newsroom.
4: Across Melbourne, this is Aaron Ridge.
1: to be with you. Happy Sunday afternoon. I have got the non-stop music covered with Harry Styles. It won't be long before he's back in the country. We have missed him. Dance No More, he's fresh here. I'll play that inside the next 10. Let's do Sam Fender, Olivia D now. This is Rainier.

My favourites from Harry Styles, Dance No More, here at Nova. This is Aaron Rich. Three hits, and I play the biggest song in the country from Ella Langley, Choosing Texas. Somba's on the air first. This is Homewrecker. You are listening to Nova.

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0: Now, I know you're looking at everyone's socials right now on the Instagram. Everyone's going on holidays and you're thinking, what about me? Well, this is what we're going to do here on Nova, okay? We like to get you the most elevated travel experiences. How about going to one of the biggest holiday destinations in the world right now, San Francisco? That's Fisherman's Wharf, Golden Gate Bridge, Pier 39, and seeing one of the biggest stars in the world right now, Noah Khan. And get this, we're giving you the chance very, very soon, okay? 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Let's see your pick up there in the Golden Gate Bridge. Make the most of your Sunday. Baby Steps very soon.
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2: 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Let's go. Nova. Coming up Monday on Jace, Lauren and Clint.
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0: non-stop hits here on Nova. You're on air with Jermaine, your favourite drive-home show, Fitzy, Whipper and Kate. They're back Monday. If you missed out on all the action last week, God, you really did miss out. The annual game of backyard cricket at Kirribilli House with the Prime Minister. All the action's on their socials. Back tomorrow from 4.
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21: 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Keilor Park, we have a breakdown on the exit ramp from the Ring Road at Keilor Park Drive. Sitting in the right lane for the alternative run. Take care in the area. Barabanong, reports of a problem for aquatic driver at Gordon Street. Traffic rather busy in all directions there. At Donnybrook, inbound delays on the Hume Freeway at Donnybrook Road with works underway. And minor delays continue in Altonabound on the Ring Road as well for Sunshine West through the work zone at Docklands. Pretty this afternoon at Docklands Stadium with the match getting underway very soon. Expect extra traffic in the area. 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Dropping to 9 degrees overnight. A partly cloudy top of 16 on the way for tomorrow, same as today. Right now it's 14 degrees. 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
0: on Nova. All right, let's make your Sunday afternoon get on more non-stop here. It's a bit of a throwback from Fitty in the next 10 minutes, and we love that Olivia Dean tune, Man I Need, all lined up and ready to go. And very soon, details on how we can take you to the United States to see one of the biggest stars of 2026, all happening right after Tay-Tay from the Toy Story 5 soundtrack. Let's turn up I Knew It, I Knew You right.

thing about this throwback and Coldplay that makes life feel a bit magical, especially on a Sunday afternoon. Non-stop hits, you're on Nova. You're on air with Jermaine. We've got your tickets to see Alex Warren when he's here later this year. All the chances to win, novafm.com.au or the Nova Player app. Fever Dream playing right after this brand new banger from Sonny Federa and Libby Anka. It's called Let Me Be In Your Arms. Keep this in your club playlist on Nova. Mm.

0: girls just wanna dance. Hey, girls just wanna have fun. I don't know your plans. Hey, I just wanna girls wanna summer with their friends. Wanna go to their ex and they get the job done. Girls just wanna dance.
1: That's our dude. It's the kid. It's girls for your Sunday afternoon. Non-stop hits here on Nova. You're on air with Jermaine. Who wants to see the Golden Gate Bridge?
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1: 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And I've got to tell you, I just want to go back. It was so magical, okay, the Golden Gate Bridge. It's like the tech capital. So I went to check out a driverless taxi everywhere I went. And the food is just incredible. On top of that, you're seeing one of the biggest stars in the world right now, Noah Khan. Here's how you're going to enter, okay? 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

0: non-stop hits here on Nova 100, your home of Jace, Lauren and Clint. And if you missed it, last week Lauren was away because she was at the FIFA World Cup final.
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2: Oh, yeah, whack him on as well.
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0: It's not every day you hear Matt Damon and Adrian Brody on your favourite brekkie show. 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
6: 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At Keilor Park, we have a breakdown on the exit ramp from the ring road at Keilor Park Drive. It's sitting in the right lane for the Altona Bound Run. Take care in the area. Sunshine West, delays for the Altona Bound Run on the ring road, south of the Western Freeway merge. Delays from the West Gate back beyond Boundary Road at the moment. The Maribyrnong reports of a problem for Aquatic Drive around Gordon Street. Traffic rather busy in all directions there. At Docklands Footy this afternoon at Docklands Stadium. The match now underway with extra traffic in the area. 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T's and C's apply. Dropping to 9 degrees overnight. A partly cloudy top of 16 on the way for tomorrow. Same as today. Right now it's 14 degrees. The census is coming this August. You'll get instructions soon on what to do. In the census, every answer matters. Authorised by the Australian Bureau of Statistics, Canberra. That's the latest traffic on Melbourne's Nova 100.
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18: It's all about the good music and the good vibes. That's what we're giving you today on this Sunday afternoon, only on Nova. Who else here is so obsessed with Sienna Spiro? I can't wait until she's in the country in January. And we love that tune, Material Lover. The voice for 2026. It's ready to go in the next 15 minutes. Right now, let's go on this epic tune from G Flip. This is

0: Just a bit of Harry to keep your Sunday afternoon flowing. Non-stop hits here on Nova. You're on air with Jermaine. That's American Girls, which is quite fitting because we are sending someone to the USA, to San Francisco, to see one of the biggest stars of 2026. I'm going to give you details in the next 15 minutes. But right now, this banger from Train, a throwback here on Nova.
1: That's

0: think as we're reaching the later half of the year, it's time for you to have the best holiday of 2026, potentially the best holiday of your life, okay? 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It's called Talk To You. It's such a banger. When that plays, that's your chance to enter. Let's take you to the United States and let's get you seeing Noah Kahan for Stick Season happening very soon.
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0: bit of Sonny Federa, keeping your Sunday afternoon vibing. 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

0: your Sunday afternoon here on Nova. You're on air with Jermaine and your favourite drive home show, Fitzy, Whipper and Kate. They're back tomorrow. If you missed out all the action that happened last week with their annual backyard cricket game with Prime Minister Anthony Albanese, Richard Wilkins, Jim Jeffries, it's star-studded. 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They're back driving you home with your chance to win a brand new pair of Sennheiser headphones.
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22: 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Hallam on the Monash Freeway, ran Hallam Road South, reports of an incident. Traffic is heavy for the inbound run. Delays back to the Princes Highway with the outbound run slowing momentarily as well, ran Hallam Road South. At Thomastown, delays now easing for the Ring Road down the Hume Freeway and High Street after earlier problems for the Greensboro bound run there. But at the other end of the Ring Road for Sunshine West, bunter delays now for the Altona bound run on the Ring Road south of the Western Freeway merge with works underway. Caroline Springs, some minor outbound delays as well for the Western Freeway, ran Ballarat Road. Try new Caruso's Reduce Probiotic to help in the management of food cravings. 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Dropping to 9 degrees overnight. A partly cloudy top of 16 on the way for tomorrow. Same as today. Right now it's 14 degrees. 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
24: It's all about the tunes, it's all about the vibes, and it's all about getting you the best experiences ever, like maybe San Francisco. Yeah, that's right. We're giving you the chance very soon. Details very, very soon. And let's keep the tunes going like a bit of Panic at the Disco, a throwback ready to go after brand new Ariana Grande. When is she coming to Australia? Hey, then I'm

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1: Let's get the party started. See you at the bar, you was hardly talking. That's when I knew that your heart was scarring. Friends to lovers need a part to star in. Like, wait, babe, let me.

Dave and Tams, keeping it cruisy on your Sunday afternoon. Non-stop hits, you're on air with Jermaine on Nova. Let's keep the vibes nice and slow right now. Maybe to amp it up a little bit, details on how we can take you to the United States, to San Francisco, to see Noah Kahan happening in the next 15 minutes. But right now, let's keep it slow. Olivia Dean, but baby steps on your Sunday afternoon here on Nova. 20.

never a time when we play this on Nova that I'm not feeling like I'm floating. From Billie Eilish, Birds of a Feather for your Sunday afternoon, non-stop hits here on Nova. You're on air with Jermaine. And did you miss last week with Fitzy Whipper and Kate driving you home? They had their annual game of backyard cricket with the Prime Minister at Kira Billie House. You got to check out all the socials. It looked epic. And this week, they're giving you the chance to win a pair of Momentum 5 headphones with Sennheiser and a bit of cash. You could be listening to tunes like this from Tay-Tay. Fresh from this Toy Story 5 soundtrack, I Knew It, I Knew You, here on Nova.

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1: My name is Noah Khan.
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0: All right, I know you're checking out everyone's socials. Everyone is going on holidays, and it's time to give you that chance right now, okay? Because we could be sending you to one of the best holiday destinations in the United States, okay? I was in San Francisco just a few weeks ago. Fisherman's Wharf was beautiful, seeing all the seals, Golden Gate Bridge. Shout out to Tony's Pizza in North Beach. It's the best food I've ever had in the States. And we want to take you there to see one of the biggest stars of the year, Noah Khan. Here's how it's going to happen, okay? You need to download the Nova Player app. And when I play brand new Harry Styles Dance No More, that's your chance to enter, okay? So make the most of your Sunday. Let's get you into your work week with a chance to go to San Francisco. Let's get you a chance to go there, enjoy some seafood, enjoy some Noah Khan. Dance No More, happening very soon. Yeah.
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0: this freshie from Bruno. It's On My Soul, non-stop hits here on Nova. It's Jermaine here. And on my podcast, On Air with Jermaine, I got to chat to Bujara. He's got a brand new album that just dropped called Gentleman. And it's been such a huge year for him. He's about to go on tour. He just got married.
1: I hope I just always remember who I am, where I come from. You know, I don't ever want to get caught up in the craziness of like the entertainment industry. But you know, to always remember where you come from, you know, who I was as a little kid, you know, a little boy that just hung out at the beach and at church with his parents at the music practice. I never want to lose my heart and my soul. So I want to keep that, you know, that's the innocence of life. That's what I want to remember. And I want to keep that through my whole life into my 80s.
0: I can't believe he's only 24 years old. The nicest guy you'll ever meet. I know you're a boss. And this is his new song, Gentleman. It's so MJ sounding, so Bruno sounding. Full chat with Bujara on the On Air with Jermaine podcast. And this song plays in full next with the Maddie Rowe Oz Music Show.
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1: 7-Eleven coffee. We know what you're thinking. 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
22: 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At Docklands, free this afternoon at Docklands Stadium. The match now on the wind down. Expect extra traffic in the area as fans leave the venue. At Deer Park, Ballarat Road and the Ring Road reports on a problem. Traffic is rather patchy always around the on and off ramps there. Hallam on the Monash Freeway at Hallam Road South. An incident now cleared and traffic picking up pace for the inbound run after earlier heavy traffic. A better run inbound as well for the Westgate Freeway at Millers Road after delays there also. At Sunshine West, minor delays Altona bound on the ring road through the work zone. This August, join the Porgus Challenge for guide dogs. 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Weather dropping to 9 degrees overnight. A partly cloudy top of 16 on the way for tomorrow, same as today. Right now it's 12 degrees. 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
8: Is good Sunday night. Hello, Australia. I am Maddie Rowe. If we have not met before, I am passionate about Australian music, and this whole show is dedicated to Australian music. Mm-hmm. 60 whole minutes of the best of the best Australian music tonight. If you don't know, the Commonwealth Games is currently on. Delta Goodrum is set to perform at the Commonwealth Games for the third time in her career. More on that soon. Plus, Sia gets a Hollywood Walk of Fame star. That's cool. Australian music on the Hollywood Walk of Fame. We love to see it. Amy Shark's on the show as well. So much on. So many great albums out. Budgerers came out on Friday. It's called Gentlemen. I just want to quickly talk about this guy because he has gone from supporting Ed Sheeran across Australia to performing with Kylie Minogue to showing us just how incredible his voice and songwriting can sound.
7: Truly.
8: When he works with the world's best. So, if you don't know, Diane Warren is like one of the most amazing songwriters of all time. She wrote for Aerosmith and Cher. She has a co-write on this album. Mm. Budra has also worked with a Grammy Award-winning producer by the name of Omar Keith. He has produced for Frank Ocean and Jay-Z. This record, this album from Budra is his debut. It is world class. Mm. We are so proud of him, and this just sounds incredible. Gentlemen, from the debut album from Budra, plays now to start the Maddie Rowe Oz Music Show tonight.

0: Bullet, All My Days is fresh from Darwin DJ Cyril on the Matty Rowe Oz Music Show tonight at Nova. He plays main stage Tomorrowland in Belgium at 11:30 p.m. tonight. Oof. Tonight. I was just up in Cyril's DMs asking him, you know, what's he doing? He's in the hotel room currently with a big bottle of Don Julio tequila.
1: Of course.
0: And he has said, I'm working really hard on this set. So we are sending all of our love to Cyril from here in Australia to Belgium Tomorrowland. Let's get you across the biggest Australian music news right now. Can we do that?
1: Yeah. News from the music room. What you heard, that's
0: true, yeah. Maddie's Music Minute. Sunday night news.
1: Ooh.
0: The headlines, the biggest in Australian music. Let's start with Sia.
2: One, two, three, one, two, three, three.
0: Sia is getting a Hollywood star on the Walk of Fame.
1: Yes!
0: Round of applause for Sia. She joins the class of 2027, the Adelaide-born Grammy-nominated singer-songwriter pop dance vocalist.
1: Oh, God.
0: Movie producer.
1: Oh, that's the longest list of job titles ever.
0: She's incredible. She joins a list of 33 stars set to be honoured on the legendary walk next year. She joins fellow long-term collaborator David Guetta.
1: Oh, wow.
0: As a star winner for next year alongside Pedro Pascal.
1: Ah.
0: Lil Wayne. Linkin Park, Kate Hudson, Idris Elba.
1: Crazy.
0: Massive. Sia now becomes one of the very few Australian artists to have a star on the Hollywood Walk of Fame. Currently, you can view Keith Urban's star, Olivia Newton-John's, and Helen Reddy's. Okay, we've already mentioned this on the show a few times, but next weekend is Lollapalooza Music Festival.
1: Yeah.
0: And for the first time ever, you can actually live stream the festival on Disney Plus, which is so cool.
1: So
0: I love it when they do Coachella live streams. Mm. So Lollapalooza following in those footsteps. And from this Friday, July 31st, well, this Friday, July 31st through to August 3rd, Australian viewers can view the live stream of the Chicago Music Festival. It's going to begin at very early, 5:45 a.m. every morning. Key Aussie sets you should look out for, though. Nina Jirachi live-streamed set 7 a.m. Friday morning.
1: Oh, what a way to start your weekend. Well,
0: perfect. Have your morning coffee.
1: Yeah. Bit of Nina.
0: And then on the same day, Five Sauce are on at 7:30 a.m. Mm. And Empire of the Sun are at 9:45. You can also catch Alice in Wonderland and Spacey Jane on the following day. Lollapalooza, let's go.
2: Hey.
0: The bird banger on this show.
1: We love it.
0: We have played it a bunch of times already. If you're not across it, 7-year-old Miles Phillips from Sydney went on holidays to Raymond Island and the Eastern Rosella bird stood out to him. He wrote an entire song about it. We've played it on our show, but as you know, we're up late normally at 9 p.m. so Miles couldn't hear his song on the radio.
3: Hey Maddie, it's Miles. Thanks for playing my song Eastern Rosella's on the show. Sorry I'm not up this late to chat. I've got school tomorrow. Love you.
0: Love you too. So yes, it was his first week back at school and he's famous. He's famous.
1: Oh.
0: Miles is all over the TV and the radio.
1: Like
0: his follow-up track apparently from Eastern Rosella's is going to be Rock of Doom.
1: Oh.
0: And he wants Jack Black to sing it with him.
1: Yes. Let's make it happen.
0: And finally, the Commonwealth Games started a couple of days ago. I've spent the whole weekend watching the lawn bowls.
1: Of course you have.
0: Obsessed, obsessed. Delta Goodrum is going to be performing at the closing ceremony on August 3rd. She's paying a homage to Scotland.
1: Oh,
0: before
1: okay.
0: the Commonwealth
1: Does
0: Games.
1: Does she have Scottish heritage?
0: I don't know. That is what I want to know. Delta Goodrum's paying homage to Scotland before the Commonwealth Games goes to India next. Why Delta Goodrum of all people? I don't know.
1: Because she's an icon, Maddie.
0: Exactly.
1: She's an icon.
0: I'm not complaining.
1: Yeah.
0: Delta Goodrum for the Commonwealth Games closing ceremony. If you want to watch it here in Australia, August 3rd, Monday morning, 5 a.m. Early, but
1: we'll be up. We'll be watching.
0: Of course we will be. It's Delta Goodrum. And you know what? She has done some incredible Commonwealth Games performances across the years. Together We Are One, 06 Melbourne Commonwealth Games. I was like 9 years old. No, I was 11. I was 11 years old. Quick math. And I still remember every lyric to this song. Together We Are One, Delta Goodrum, to celebrate the Commonwealth Games. Of course, on the Oz Music Show tonight.

0: can't touch it. Ricky Lee on the Oz Music Show tonight at Nova. Somebody tell Ricky Lee we've got her fellow Oz Idol employee on the show tonight. Also, her childhood bestie from school, Amy Shark, is here to celebrate her fourth album, Soft Pop. Let's go.
1: Okay.
0: Are
1: you with me? Hey, what's up? This is Amy Shark. Hanging out with Maddie Rowe on the Oz Music Show.
0: We are entering the blue fluffy world of soft pop tonight. Amy Shark is here, everybody.
2: Thank you so much.
0: The album is out. How is it all feeling? Like, I've seen you do the most for this album cycle from TikTok video. You've been TikToking.
2: Babe, I'm actually on one. Like, I just, like, I've been so excited for this album. Everything has felt so fun. And, yeah, I guess, like, when you turn this weird corner and you don't care anymore, you're just like, I'm just going to post all the time. I'm in my posting era.
0: Every day, Amy. Every day you are posting.
2: Yeah, it actually feels very easy. I'm not, like, stressed about it. I'm just like, oh, yeah, I'll just jump on here and then just... Throw it to the wolves, you know? Like, I'm just, it's nice when you don't overthink. I think
0: absolutely.
2: That's the best part.
0: I know we've spoken about it, but you locked yourself in a room for 30 days and wrote the entire record. You have also been the arts and crafts director of this album. You are responsible for the fluffy blue album cover and the couch that I've seen at, like, some of these album pop-ups. And then seeing those little girls at the front with their little blue puffy jumpers on, like, that was your idea, and now the fans are taking it on board. That must feel so special.
2: It's awesome. Again, I've never been so immersed in a record. It's usually you're chasing your tail on a single that's out that might be doing well. It's like, oh, maybe I'll just call it this, and then, yep, the tour will happen and the album's out and you're just chasing. And this one feels like I was so prepared and I just could see it all, like, before it happened. You know, I could see what it was going to look like, and I really wanted something that everyone could just be like, oh yeah, it looks like soft pop. You know, the kids love it and parents love it, and just, it's just like, I don't know, it just feels fun and unique and yeah, like a full world, which I haven't ever known how to do before, and this kind of has happened nicely.
0: How are you feeling about the album and now that it's going to be in people's ears? Like, what are some of your fans' favourite songs already?
2: I feel like a lot of people like movies, which is great because I love movies. I think that's such a interesting song. It's got such a cool, like, story line, and people really like Ruins.
0: Yes, I have seen the comment section. People are breaking down over that song.
2: Which is funny because, like, I wouldn't put a song that I wasn't proud of, but I just thought that was, like, a me thing, and because it's not, to me it doesn't sound like a, I don't know, it doesn't sound like one that people would just cling to, but people really have, and people even in my circle, in my team, were like, no, Ruins is huge. And I was like, really? Okay.
0: Singapore Noodles for me.
2: Singapore Noodles, babe.
0: Mainly because I love to
2: eat. I wrote
0: that
2: for you.
0: I know, like, yeah. Thank you. But I love it. I love that song. I think the whole record is great. But when you think about, like, Amy Shark just starting out in music, what would she be proud of this year? Like,
2: I think if I was back then and looking at me now, I'd be like, wow, you know what you're doing, and your songs have got so much better and sound a lot better. And yeah, I'd be very proud as to how far it's come and how many more people are coming to shows, or even to have people that are wanting to come to a playback session is nuts to me. Like, they just want to sit there and listen to the album. They're that interested that people flew there to listen to the album. It
0: wow.
2: just blows my mind.
0: So cool. Well, Soft Pop is officially out in the world now. People can go stream it and buy it. Before you go, Amy, I would love to potentially have you try and break my unofficial official world record for the most Australian artists listed in 30 seconds.
2: Oof.
0: You can do it. I know you're competitive. Amy Shark is on the show tonight. Let's do this. It's kind of hot at Nova.
1: I love it how you never rush. For anyone, you're always a touch.

0: Oof. You can do it. I know you're competitive. Amy Shark is on the show tonight. Let's do this. It's kind of hot at Nova.
1: I love it how you never rush for anyone. You're always a touch.

0: It's kind of hot. From her fourth album, Soft Pop, which came out on Friday, Amy Shark is on the Matty Rowe Oz Music Show, about to attempt my official, unofficial, but also official world record.
1: Okay, you with me? Hey, what's up? This is Amy Shark. Hanging out with Matty Rowe on the Oz Music Show.
0: Most Australian artists in 30 seconds. My current record is 27. We've had Oliver Cronin jump in and do it. He got 19. I'm thinking that you're very competitive, Amy.
2: And oh, no, I'm like nervous now.
0: Yes?
2: I'm
0: okay.
2: I'm just going to go for it. This isn't a hard one.
0: Okay, so the 30-second timer starts now.
2: Okay, Delta Goodrum, INXS, Silverchair, Missy Higgins, Tones and I, Thelma Plum, G Flip, Bujra, Jesus Christ, ACDC, Jimmy Barnes, Daryl Braithwaite, Ricky Lee, Amy Shark, Jesus, this is so hard. DMAs, Sleeperzoid, Weight Dynamic, Gene Teasers and the Teen Teasers, Deezers.
0: That was genuinely impressive. 17! 17 for Amy. 17.
2: That was so bad.
0: That was actually quite good. I almost thought you were reading from a sheet for a second. However, you were looking in all different directions.
2: I wish I had a sheet. I wish I put it secretly in my phone.
0: We'll give you a redemption round at some point in the near future when you come back in. But Amy Shark, brand new album Soft Pop is out now. Thanks for coming in tonight. Amy Shark,
2: that's
0: everybody.
2: That's absolutely rattled me. I'll be thinking about that for the rest of the week.
0: Full Chat with Amy Shark is up on the Nova Player now. This is the Matty Rowe Oz Music Show, celebrating the very best in Australian music. The Kid Laroi now with Justin Bieber. 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
0: on Nova. Coming up Monday on Jace, Lauren and Clint.
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22: Y'all were the first to spin Bet on Fire September last year. I'm so glad a lot of people are hearing it, but thanks for the Aussie support.

Australian music, I think of that song. That is so Australian for me. Hilltop Hoods, Nosebleed Section. This is the Matty Rowe Oz Music Show on Nova. We play the best in Australian music. Real music by real humans. Now, I don't want to give this song too much airtime because you already hear it on the air. Josh Fawaz, Like a Prayer. AI vocals. He's come out and, well, he's listed AI vocals as a credit on Spotify. But I love when Aussie artists go back and go, hey, this is what this song could sound like if Josh Fawaz got a real life vocalist on it. Ivana from Melbourne, she's an amazing, incredible vocalist. She was on Australian Idol a few years back. Huge dance vocal. She has replaced the AI vocal on this Like a Prayer remix with her own, and it sounds incredible.

0: That sounds so good.
1: Yeah.
0: And so much better.
1: She has such a voice for a dance track.
0: Absolutely. Like, and yeah. So she's put her voice on this remix of Every Time We Touch from Cascada from 05 to 2026. This is Ivana at Nova.

0: Throwback Tame Impala on the Matty Rowe Oz Music Show tonight. This is, yes, the Matty Rowe Oz Music Show. My name is Matty Rowe. We are here every Sunday from 6 p.m. on Nova. We are also up late, weeknights from 9 p.m. So if you happen to be up late, heading to work, heading home from dinner, going to Macca's, booty call.
1: Maybe.
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1: Maybe you're swiping on Tinder. Hey, don't judge people, Matty Rowe.
0: I'm not. We've all been there. hey, if you happen to be up late tomorrow night from 9 p.m, we have the incredible Red on the show, R-E-D-D. They have a song in the off-campus TV show. Their whole world is exploding. Can't wait to have Red on the show. And we also have Budra to talk about his brand new debut album, which is out. That's going to be on the show this week. So much on. Before we jump out of here, though, as always, I love to get you across brand new Australian music that you need to add to your playlists.
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0: Originally from Brisbane, now living in Sydney, you know I adore Jem Cassidaly. I think this is one of the best pop songs to come out in 2025 last year. I was obsessed. You would have heard this all over the air. It's so good. Kiss Me Like You're Leaving from Jem Cassidaly. She has a debut album coming out August 28th called Tattoos Used to Come Up in the Pool. And from it... one of the most beautiful voices ever. I have listened to the entire album before it's come out, okay. And it's just, it's beautiful. It is a beautiful record full of beautiful songwriting. Jem Cassidaly was in here recently to talk about the album and how proud she is of it.
3: I have been waiting to release my debut album for a very long time and to finally feel like I'm ready and to not like once again put like that analytical, like the critical thinking brain aside and go, this is just going to represent this time in my life. Like it's time.
0: So this song is so good. This song is so funny to me. It's called All I'm Thinking About, and it's about thinking about how your current partner that you're with had an ex originally. Like, how dare they date someone before me? I didn't know you back then, but how dare you? How dare you?
1: You should have known we were coming.
0: Should have known. Anyway, we love Jem Cassidaly. This is All I'm Thinking About on the Oz Music Show. Catch you tomorrow.

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3: 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Did you know that Samba writes most of his music by himself? He's only 21 years old and he doesn't have a bad song. Let's get on his hit, Undressed, on Nova.

album Petal dropping in a few days. That is Ariana Grande, Hate That I Made You Love Me on Nova. Do you remember in 2024 when Blink-182 and Taylor Swift had a concert on the same night at their Sydney shows, and everyone was either going to one of their shows, and there was a bunch of TikTok videos about it as well. And Blink-182 even mentioned it at their shows. It is their hit all

0: Here's Wham's Cyril the Door remix on Nova. 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

0: month for his tour. That is Alex Warren with Fever Dream on Nova. Guess what we're sending you to?
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0: See Noah Kahan live in San Francisco with your bestie, that trip of a lifetime. And he just dropped his new album as well, The Great Divide, so you'll hear a bunch of his new songs. And there's so much to see in San Francisco. There's so many sea lions and you'll get to see them all as well. They are so cute. Make sure you head to the Nova Player and register and listen in tomorrow morning from 9 a.m. to get yourself on the standby list. Noah Kahan's new album, The Great Divide, is out now and available everywhere.
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0: Hey friends, it's Gem. Did you watch Justin Bieber's FIFA World Cup performance at the halftime show? Don't you love it how he's going back to his roots with just him and the guitar? Let's get on his hit, You Can't, on Nova.

Josh Raz, Like a Prayer or Nova. If you need some inspo when you're going travelling, Sam Smith has you covered. He's got this TikTok account where he goes to loads of different food places and tries like bagels or rum, and there's so many different things. It's called Sam Served. I love it. Let's get on his 2014 hit, Stay With Me on Nova.

0: on Nova. Have you seen Off Campus yet? Do yourself a favour and go and watch it. The good news is they are doing a season two. And this song by our Aussie G Flip has gone viral because it's in the show. It's called Bed on Fire. I can't wait to play it for you next on Nova.
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8: 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And if you go to Pier 39, you can see the hundreds of sea lions as well. They're so cute. Make sure you head to the Nova Player and register and listen in tomorrow morning from 9 a.m. to get yourself on the standby list.

Aussies picking Doug and Fantagram. That is Forever on Nova. Coming up, brand new Keita Alexander. It's called Worth It. And right now, throwback for you from 2008. Remember this one? It's Sam Sparrow with Black and Gold

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0: Open Till 8, teaming up with Jay Sean for Hold On To Me on Nova. Sienna Spyro has had a huge year already, dropping her album, and she's also going to be here January next year for her tour, which is super exciting. And this song, Material Lover, features in Devil Wears Prada 2, which is massive. 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

your dress, but you won't show me your heart. 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
0: Yes, we're sending you to San Fran to see Noah Khan live with your bestie. That trip of a lifetime, seeing one of your favourite artists live, hearing a bunch of his new music as well, because he just dropped his album, The Great Divide. And in San Fran, there is so much to do, and there's so many iconic films that were filmed there, like Mrs. Doubtfire, remember that? Such a good film. You can check out all the sea lions at Pier 39. They're so cute. Make sure you head to the Nova Player and register and listen in tomorrow morning from 9 a.m. to get yourself on the standby list. All right, now it's Ariana Grande, Hate That I Made You Love Me on Nova.

0: That is our queen, Kylie Minogue, with Light Up on Nova. And did you know that song is co-written by Chris Martin of Coldplay? How cool is that? What I thought would be the last time I saw my friend. If you've watched Toy Story 5, you probably heard this song at the ending credits. Taylor Swift's I Knew It, I Knew You. It plays next on Nova.
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0: on Nova. Bruno Mars dropped his album, The Romantic, and these songs on there. I'll forever be yours. Every hour, every night, every day. On my soul. It's called On My Soul. It is so catchy. Is that anyone else's favourite song from the album? Same here. I can't wait to play it for you next on Nova.
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15: My name is Noah Khan.
1: Noah Khan.
15: Oh, thank you.
1: You and a mate, San Francisco.
0: Yes, we're sending you to San Francisco to see Noah Khan live. You get to bring your bestie along. He dropped his album, The Great Divide, recently. You should hear a bunch of his new songs live as well. And you could do some sightseeing, touring Alcatraz, walking along the Golden Gate Bridge. There's so much to see in San Fran. And you get to enjoy it with your bestie. And make sure you hit the Nova Player and register and listen in tomorrow morning from 9 a.m. to get yourself on the standby list. Right now, it's Bruno Mars with

never see her on Nova. Cascada released this song 20 years ago. Because every time we touch, I get this feeling. And every time we kiss, every time we touch, it is still so iconic. And Australian artist Ivana has done her version of the song. She's absolutely nailed it. It plays now on Nova.

0: Milky and Mool Grab, Just the Way You Are on Nova. Fitzy, Whipper and Kay driving you home tomorrow from 4 p.m. This is one of the most iconic collabs ever, Nicki Minaj and Justin Bieber's Beauty and a Bee. I love that it's having its moment since his Coachella performance. It plays next on Nova.
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5: Well, hello, midnight friends. Welcome to the almost start of a brand new week.
0: Why, hello there. Hope you've had a good weekend. We just couldn't resist. We had to be here. We had to come in 6 hours before we start our breakfast show so that we could be here with you.
5: Yeah. And then how many hours before we start our big show in the afternoons?
0: You know me. I'm not good at maths.
5: Well, 12 to 12 is 12 hours.
0: Yep.
5: Plus 6.
0: There you go. 18.
5: 18 hours
0: till we're back again. Oh, my
5: yeah.
0: God. We're back again.
5: Text us and say good day. 0497 969 969. On Friday, we had our little segment, Karaoke Bar Fridays. And we're going to replay some of that for you very soon with our good friend and all-around huge talent, Amy Shark.
0: Huge talent, soft pop.
5: Soft pop, huge talent.
0: She's a huge soft pop.
5: Yeah. But up next, I don't want to kick off your week talking about things that get you angry, but we're going to do it. We're going to just talk about it. Okay, things that get you a little bit angry that is silly things that get you angry.
0: Because it's funny, because it's irrational. And it's mostly things that us women do.
5: All right. Maybe you're up actually watching the Commonwealth Games in Glasgow, because here are the Proclaimers with I'm Gonna Be 500 Miles.

0: You are on Nova. This is Ricky, Leigh and Tim. But now, the little annoying things, the little irrational things get you mad.
1: Well, give us a call, 13 2410, if you do get angry at irrational things. Like I get mad all the time at Rich. And I feel like every man has experienced this because us girls just, it just happens and there's nothing we can do about it. If you are mean to me in my dream, I am waking up either crying, sad, or mad at you.
0: The dream thing,
1: it lingers.
0: Confuses me so much. I'm like, but you've just said it's a dream. Like, we've just established it's a dream.
1: I know, but there's a thing where, like, you know it's a, you know it's a dream. You really do. But you can't help but feel deeply sad or angry or hurt. And there's something I was reading about. There is something about your reality, your brain isn't working the same, obviously, when you're asleep. So your sense of reality is gone and it's suspended. Yeah. So you do feel things deeply like they're actually happening to you because your reasoning and that's not functioning while you're sleeping. But there are things, especially women in their 40s, I would say, 40s to 50s.
0: It's getting angry for no reason.
1: If you breathe, if you look at me the wrong way, if you chew, if your shoes are making noise on the floor as you're walking, like, it's irrational mad. And I saw this video of a guy explaining all the things that he was irrationally angry at, that his girlfriend was irrationally angry at him for this week.
2: These are things I did this week to upset my girlfriend. Number one, she suggested a movie to watch this week and I didn't sound excited when she suggested it. Number two, she had a dream where I did not save her. She fell from a bridge, so I let her die in her dream. My bad. Number three, she told me she could do a 2-minute plank, and I told her that she's lying because there's no f-ing way on planet Earth. So basically, I called her fat and that she's a liar.
0: The movie thing is so real.
1: Yep.
0: I didn't react
1: enough.
0: I think that's a big one in my house. They're reacting the right way.
1: Yeah, but you also, it can change.
0: Because I didn't realize there was a, like, the way that you wanted me to react.
1: You need to be excited. If I tell you something, you have to be excited.
0: Or sad.
1: And it changes minute by minute. 1 minute it might be fine, and then, like, the next minute it's like, what are you talking about?
0: I've been learning that I dive in too quickly to solve things as opposed to just sit in the moment.
1: Yes, sometimes.
0: So, like, if I come home and, like, if my lovely lady is annoyed about something, I should just go, that's awful.
1: Yeah.
0: As opposed to, oh, well, but you should do this, and next time try that and do this.
1: We don't want you to solve it. We don't want you to come in on your Trojan horse and try and save us. We just want you to bitch with us. That's all we want. We want you to sit in it and linger and be gross and, like, really sit in it. Don't want you to fix it.
0: A lot of irrational, angry people listening. Come on, it's Friday, guys. Chill out. Kerry, what is it?
3: Loud chewing.
1: Oh gosh, it is, isn't it? Like, it makes me understand crime sometimes.
3: Yes, me too. And I may be in my 40s as well.
1: Yep, so. There we go.
0: Justin.
4: Hey, Ricky. Hey, Tim. What triggers me is it's really maybe a bit of is that it's the dishwasher and how people don't stack it correctly, like a game of Tetris. They just lay things flat and nothing clean, so it's not optimal, and it impacts an OCD sort of trait very poorly.
0: Oh, I get accused of bad dishwasher sometimes, but in my defence, well, bad dishwasher.
1: But what do you mean? You don't stack it properly?
0: But sometimes, only because I like to clean as I cook.
1: Yes.
0: So I'm a more get it off the bench kind of vibe. And yes, I won't stack it beautifully when I've got 9 pans on and 2 ovens going.
1: Gotcha.
0: But I get accused of bad dishwasher.
1: Yep.
0: It's like, well, I'm doing other things.
1: Well, you could just wait.
0: I'm not cooking in a minute. Gary Meehan said that once on MasterChef. I was like, he's like, clean as you go. And it's so true.
1: It is true. But you got to stack from the back and then you work your way forward.
0: We have a really tiny dishwasher too. It's really annoying. Like, it doesn't make any sense, actually. I've never seen. It's like a pretend dishwasher. It's like
1: it's for kids. It's like a little cubby house.
0: It's like a proper dishwasher has been shown a picture of a dishwasher.
1: So good.
0: Matt.
5: Hi there.
1: Hello. What do you get irrationally mad at?
5: My wife parking too far forward in the garage just won't stop before the back wall. Can't get around the car. I've tried balls hanging from the ceiling.
0: I was going to say.
5: Cones, everything.
0: The ball hanging from the ceiling used to be such a thing. Remember that? It's like, this is.
5: Yeah, she says her dad used to do it, but she just drives straight through the ball. It's like hanging around.
6: Ricky Leigh.

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0: Hey, this is Ricky Lee and Tim on Nova. Very soon, we're going to hit you with some of our favourite new picks for New Music Friday.
1: So many great songs out.
0: It's a Strokes Day.
1: It's a Sam Smith Day. There's a Sam Smith banger out today.
0: And it's Karaoke Bar Friday.
2: Ricky Lee and Tim's.
0: It's got a little bit of soft pop energy this Karaoke Bar Friday, Ricky.
1: It does. We're pretty hardcore up in here. This is soft pop, and this is great, and this is Amy Shark, and we're so excited.
3: I'm thankful that you're letting my little softness in here with your hardcore energy.
1: We're so hardcore. Like, you know us. We're real hardcore.
3: I know. Yeah. Just
1: thrashes. Album is out. Congratulations.
3: Thank you. So happy for you.
1: And I know how much thought and time and effort and how much you mull over this and this is it for you. This is your baby. This is your jam. This is your fourth album, and you wanted to step it up and to make something that people were going to love. But also, I think, you know, we've had a lot of conversations. This is an album for you, right? You wanted to make this album.
3: Yeah, it was. I feel like I've done the work to build the fan base, I guess. But then also, I mean, you guys, we're all, you know, in this business, and it's not always amazing. And I hit a real lull point where I just was so tapped out and had like no songs up my sleeve, which was a really terrifying experience. Mm. And then, you know, the only way to get out of it was to book this studio time. I literally had no songs. So it was setting that deadline, which I've never done before. But I so desperately knew that getting back in the studio was going to make me happier mm-hmm. and get me back in general.
0: Yeah, yeah.
3: That was just what needed to happen. And then once it was a really hard month, like some terrible days and some really great days. And getting that taste of writing a good song again was like, that addiction sparked up again, and it was like, it was the best thing that I'd ever done, because it was just like, I can't actually believe I did it, because in my head through that month was just like, surely I'm not going to be able to do this. You know, last year I was writing it at this time, in this month last year I was writing this album, and then I went and recorded it in the whole of August, and now I'm here, you know, literally a year later, and it's out, and it's like, I honestly feel like Mel Robbins putting that little microphone on and going, you can do it. Yeah. If I can do it, guys, it's possible.
1: I mean, you have such an amazing talent and knack with writing your songs. They're so conversational and so just everyday things that we would all say, right? But that's not easy.
3: Yeah, there's no like manual for it. It was funny. I read this comment some guy wrote under a song the other day. He was just having a crack and he's like, oh, this song is so ordinary. And I was like, man, like, do you know, like, that is all what art is. Mm. Like, if you don't have ordinary life, you have no art. Like, it's like all we write about.
0: Well, we went to a gallery and saw a banana gaffer taped to a wall.
1: That was ordinary. But someone paid heaps
3: for
1: that.
0: We're not saying your album is banana gaffer taped to a wall.
3: Oh, yeah. Look, it's a fluffy album, so you could stick it to a wall.
1: I saw you the other day talking about the prototype that you came up with of the fluffy album cover, because that even just that is a fun and crazy thing to want to do. But
3: that's what I mean. I was on one. I was seriously on one with this album. I also had spent a serious amount of time by myself.
1: So
3: it was like a little alarming, and I think that's where I kind of went off the rails. Yeah.
0: And now you've made it to Karaoke Bar Friday with its own graphics and all that stuff. What song are you going to do off Soft Pop for us today?
3: I'm going to do It's Kinda Hot, if that's okay.
4: I love it how you never rush for anyone, you're always a touch late. It's kinda hot, and I'm lying on your bed to the sound of the dryer going off its head. We work that thing to death, and I hear you on the phone talking business, and holy hell, you sound so smart. It really turns me on. It's early days, but I bring you up in every conversation, and it's kinda hard.

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It's kinda hard. You lean in for another kiss. I'd say we're getting pretty good at this. You want it, and I love your confidence. I go to put my shirt over my head. You scream, please don't throw it right off the bed. We laugh a lot. It's really hard. It's early days, but I bring you up in every conversation, and it's kinda hard. We're on a plane and you give me the window. It's simple, but it's kinda hard. You stand out in the crowd, I watch you talk to people, and I realize that I like you a lot. My walls come down, I'm saying things out loud. I got a toothbrush at your house now. It's kinda hard. I never intended to get so codependent on you, and you act

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Oh God, don't stop, it's kinda hard. It's early days, but I bring you up in every conversation, and it's

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1: And thank you for finally saying that it is very hot to give your partner the window, because I give my girlfriend the window all the time and sit in the middle like
2: a
1: sucker.
2: Oh, that's beautiful.
1: Thank you for putting that in song.
2: Yeah. Do you remember that bit in The Wedding Singer?
0: I was just about to say that. It's giving me Wedding Singer vibes.
2: Exactly. When it, we used to bump and then it, yeah, God.
0: I just watched that the other day.
1: Of course you did.
2: That's literally, I think, like, I obviously get the window seat, but watching that as well, I was like, that's so hot.
0: It's
2: like,
0: so hot. Yeah. And shout out Shane. What's up, Shane?
2: What's up, Shane?
1: Where Ricky sits, there's no middle seat. The album is out.
0: What,
2: there's literally just a pilot.
1: She didn't understand that lyric.
2: She's like, what do you mean? Don't we all? My bed is like right near
1: don't
2: the.
1: Don't we all just get a bed?
2: Yeah.
1: It's kind of hot, is the song. Soft Pot is the album. It is so great to see
2: soft
1: you.
2: Thanks pot for would go down well.
0: You really struggle with this album.
1: No,
0: yeah.
2: Soft Pop.
0: Soft Pop.
1: And limited edition fluffy vinyls on your website only. By the way, only fluffy vinyls.
0: Go and get it.
1: On your website.
0: Sell that out. Sell that out. Buy all of them.
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0: Okay, happy Strokes Day.
1: Happy Strokes Day. You've got your T-shirt on. Are you happy? Are you happy with the album?
0: I haven't listened to it yet.
1: Okay.
0: Because I listened to one new song that I'm going to play you now and I'm going to treat myself and listen start to finish when I get home. So anyway, this album is also produced by Rick Rubin. It is called Reality Awaits. Here is a cracking new song from it, Lonely in the Future, kicking off New Music Friday. It's the Strokes.

0: They're touring North Melbourne, North America, Japan and Europe. They're not coming here yet.
1: They will.
0: They have to.
1: When was the last time they were here?
0: For Harvest Rock in Adelaide.
1: That's right.
0: I think that was last year.
1: Did you went to that, right?
0: I definitely went to that. War on Drugs, Into the Strokes. Are you serious?
1: You did go to that. Definitely. And then Oasis was the next weekend, right?
0: God, the end of last year was just like, just made for me. It was curated for me.
1: Oh, you have the greatest time of your life.
0: Anyway, Reality Awaits, the album is out. Go check it out.
1: Okay, so I have a new song from Kalani, you might remember him from Australian Idol. He came third. Have a listen to this. This was his audition, which blew everyone away.
0: We love Kalani.
2: Nothing's fine, I'm torn. I'm all out of faith. And this is how I feel.
1: He's incredible. He's incredibly talented. He's a lovely human. He's from the Central Coast. Looks a bit like Tim.
0: Yeah, very much a younger version. He came second, didn't he?
1: No, he came third.
0: Oh, third.
1: He came third. Akesha won, Harlan was second.
0: Harlan.
1: And Kalani was third.
0: Okay, yeah.
1: Lots of people were yelling that he was robbed. Lots of people loved him. But he has released his first song since Australian Idol. It's an amazing song. Have a listen to this. This is Kalani with Winter Never Ends.

0: so good. He's touring with Kesha at the end of the year, isn't he?
1: He is. Go and check him out, kalaniartiste.com.au.
0: All right, you know the Avalanches?
1: Yes.
0: Right? And you know the Yeah Yeah Yeahs? Do you know the Yeah Yeah Yeahs?
1: Yeah.
0: Well, the Avalanches, Australia's own, have teamed up with Karen O from the Yeah Yeah Yeahs for a very cool new song. It's called Blue Shadows.

0: She's got one of the most interesting voices, Karen.
1: It really does.
0: You got a very exciting new one.
1: Really exciting new one, and I've actually got two little bits I want to play for you. This is the second single from Sam Smith's fifth studio album, which is going to be out on the 21st of August. The album's called Hazel Eyes, and what I know is that this whole album has a real gospel feel, and from what Sam has told me, they've tried to stay away from typical pop song structures. So they're kind of having a play and enjoying making music rather than trying to stay within the kind of rigid structures of pop music. So this song is called Oh Mother. I've got two little bits I want to play for you. This is the start.

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1: That's right, Swanee. Aussie DJ Fisher is doing you a favour.
0: Thank you, Fisher.
1: He's in.

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15: 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Nova. We're all over it. You should be too.
16: Let's go.
17: This is Ricky Lee and T

0: Ricky Lee and Tim here on Nova.
1: You know, I've got a number for you.
0: Oh, what?
1: Two.
0: As in?
1: A lot of men have two what?
0: Eyeballs.
1: Sure.
0: Okay, ears.
1: Two.
0: Arms.
1: Two.
0: Feet.
1: Two.
0: Hands.
1: Two.
0: Testicles.
1: Yes!
0: Now, we're talking worst injuries you've ever had. Why is that?
1: Because I'm your girl for all things testicale injuries.
0: Oh, yes.
1: I'm your girl.
0: One of the great Mexican injuries, the testicale.
1: Yes, the testicales. It's filling up my algorithm, these things, these kinds of injuries.
0: Yeah,
1: I like it.
0: You brought something to the table a little while ago from a roofer.
1: Yeah, a guy was framing up the roof of a house. I probably sound like that's not the way you say it, but whatever, let's just go with it. And he was drilling together two bits of wood,
0: yep.
1: And his little fellas got stuck in between, and the pain he was in, the shaking, like the physical, his whole body was shaking while trying to like unscrew whatever he'd done. And then also remember I brought the story of the guy that had to get taken to hospital because he sat on one of those like plastic kind of Bunnings chairs,
0: right.
1: That we all, you know, like with lawn chairs that we've all got with little slits in them.
0: Yeah, yeah.
1: He sat down on that and his guys got stuck in those.
0: This is anyway, baseball related.
1: This is baseball related. Nice.
0: Mm-hmm.
1: A major league baseball player in the US has had to undergo emergency surgery after suffering a ruptured testicle during a game. So he swung for the ball. It's come off his bat straight onto his nose.
0: Oh.
2: Rhoda Grauer swings on the first pitch and fouls it off of himself. He's still down. That might have caught him on the inner leg.
3: Oh. Yeah, that'll hurt.
2: He's still down.
3: Yeah, I don't know that's much an ice pack can take care of.
2: I don't really know what the protocol for this would be.
1: I think he was not wearing a cup.
0: That would do it.
1: Which...
0: it's very important.
1: Watching the vision.
0: I played a lot of cricket. The cup is important.
1: Yeah, I think he wasn't. And so I did, of course, I did a bit of a deep dive and watched a video of what happens when a testicle is ruptured.
0: Oh,
1: and oh my God, you never want that to happen.
0: The commentator really nailed this though.
2: He's on his feet now, and it looks like he will come up with no balls and one strike.
0: Cheryl, what's the worst injury you've had?
4: I nearly chopped my big toe off.
1: How?
4: It was hanging by just a piece of skin. I was young, 13, at the beach, Coogee, and I was up on the cliffs running, and I trod on the bottom of a broken bottle. So it was the whole bottom, but it was all jagged, and I stepped on it. It went right through my toe and into my foot.
0: Oh.
1: Do you still have the toe?
4: Yes, I do.
0: No, yeah.
1: Can you feel
4: really,
1: it? Can you
4: really
1: move
4: lucky.
1: It? Can you do all the things?
4: No feeling. Look, when I was about 13, so it was numb, you know, for a long time. Still numb, but I can sort of just feel it a bit now.
0: You do need your big toe. From Coogee to Jamboree, let's get an injury from Ali.
5: So what happened to me about 5-ish years ago, I was going down the toboggan. It was a full family event, so it was very... very, very big. So first my brother-in-law went down with my son. Then I went down. My brother-in-law had to stop because my son actually got some burns on it because he put his hand down.
1: Oh.
5: So then I panicked as a mum, as what I do, and I actually flipped my toboggan with my niece. And so I think I blacked out. Then my other brother-in-law, the poor guy, I still feel bad now when we talk about it. Then he actually came down and I actually had just pushed my arm up and he actually hit me in the arm and my arm went to 90 degrees. I saw it hanging by the skin, which was most horrible. I know, I still, when it gets cold, because like, I had to have surgery the next day,
1: yeah.
5: Which was mortifying and... most of us had, like, massive burns and stuff. But it was a really hot day, too. It was mortifying, but it still comes up.
1: Oh, my God!
0: I'm glad you're all right now. What's the ad for Jamboree? Jamboree, where you control the action. Except then.
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19: Jody and Hazy. In the
20: morning. We talk about the world's most narcissistic countries. Okay. So this was a study done from Michigan State University. It's ranked the most narcissistic countries in the world. They did 53 of them. So the study was conducted by surveying participants from each country and ranking them for signs of narcissistic admiration, including attention-seeking and the need to impress others.
1: Right.
20: So this was done, producer Lucy, am I right in saying that it was like the people from particular countries, they were surveyed?
1: Yep. So people from each of the 53 countries were asked varying questions. Some of them, some of the statements that they needed to circle a dot or whatever were, I'm the centre of attention with my outstanding contributions. Mm-hmm. And then I guess they rank themselves on a scale.
21: Yep.
1: Another one was, I want my rivals to fail.
20: Okay.
1: So strong statements like that, and they have to pick whether that applies to them.
20: Sounds like a bio from most people's LinkedIn.
1: I love LinkedIn. Anyway, researchers then ranked them for signs of narcissistic admiration, which alludes to the attention-seeking and desire to impress others. And yet here we are. And you're going to surprise us that America is not number one, right?
20: America's not number one. You think America's number one? I dead set thought it would be battle for second.
1: Yeah, is it not in the top three?
20: It's not in the top three. It's not in the top 10. America comes in at 16th. What?
21: I feel like Americans, every single one of them wants a YouTube channel.
20: Oh, yeah.
21: Don't you reckon?
20: And every single one of them in their life is important enough that it needs to be studied and it needs to be viewed by millions and millions of other people.
21: Yes.
20: Like and subscribe, guys. Mm. Whoa.
21: Click the link below.
20: Oh, click the link. Okay, where did Australia come in? Well, they came in at Have a guess. Jodes? Aussies?
21: I don't think we're too self-involved, oh, are we?
20: We're pretty self-involved.
21: Maybe 40th?
20: We did well. 25th.
21: Okay.
20: 25th, that's fine.
21: That's not bad. Who got number one? If it wasn't the US, and thankfully it wasn't us.
20: All right, so top three. Coming in third was Iran.
21: Yep.
20: Coming in at number two was China.
21: Well, I would have thought Iran would have more important things to worry about than being narcissistic at the moment.
1: Well, maybe that's wise. They're helping hold up the world's oil and therefore petrol prices are going up. Maybe that's what's led to it. Sure.
20: That's fair. And coming in at number one is Germany. Oh, yes.
21: The Germans.
20: Good on you, Germany.
21: They're into some weird stuff, aren't they?
20: Are they? What do you mean? What are you talking about?
21: What do you mean?
20: What are we talking about here? What's Joe talking about?
21: Why are we all looking awkwardly at each other?
20: Why are we looking at producer Luke? You're like, mate, she does have the answer to this particular quirky question.
21: You guys are throwing me under the bus. We all know Germans into like weird stuff.
20: Like what, Joe? What do you mean? What are you talking about? Okay. What I did like is that the least obsessed countries were Serbia, the UK, Netherlands, Denmark, and Ireland.
21: Okay.
20: So we spoke to someone from Ireland just before to get their thoughts, and they said this. And that makes so much sense, doesn't it?
21: It sure does. Mm. Mm-hmm. Can I ask you guys, what do you think, like particularly online, is the most or glaring example of narcissistic behaviour?
20: It's still for me, it's a selfie.
21: Yeah.
20: Don't you reckon?
21: Yeah.
20: Because that screams of nothing else than give me some attention and give me some comments, some likes, some loves. It's a genuine shot of yourself thrown out into the interwebs for validation. That's all it is.
21: I will take your selfie and I'll raise you. The people that do selfies, not just one, but like five in a row.
20: Oh, okay, yeah. As in a range?
21: Yeah.
20: So you got five shots, all different sort of variations
21: of selfies.
20: But
21: they're all selfies. Okay. This is all me, look how hot I look, give me some hot emojis.
20: Yeah, chuck us a few fire emojis, thanks.
21: Oh, my God.
20: Get me up and about.
21: And the amount of times producer Lucy has done that, I just can't even. Can you?
20: Yeah, do you know why this is funny? It doesn't even have social media.

0: Nova's Jodie and Hazy.
1: Jodie, I don't have to say this twice. No. You know what I'm doing. 4:03 each and every day, yep. Monday to Friday. Mm. It's Fitzy whipping cake for me. And I've said that right from the top.
2: Yeah. Mm. And I'm going to bring in our next guest. And I'm just going to ask you to tread carefully because you are a super fan and it's embarrassing. So just try and play it a little bit cool when I say good morning to our very beautiful comrade in Kate Ritchie. Hello.
3: Oh, good morning, guys. So nice to be chatting to you. I thought you were the fan, Jody.
2: Yeah. I am. I do listen.
1: Save yourself.
2: I do listen. I love your show. But, the alarming regularity with which Andrew Hayes comes in and goes, oh, my God, Fitzy Weber again did the funniest thing last night. Yes. And he will recount it verbatim.
1: And then I'll say something like, now we'll do it and claim it as our own. Hey, Kate, am I right in saying that we actually got you on the back end of a run? Are you a run every morning type operator? What's the go there?
3: Look, I say run. I walk. This is my treadmill routine.
2: Yes.
3: I walk quickly because I think I walk quick in life anyway. I've got to make a conscious effort to slow down. So I walk quickly and I continue to increase the speed of the treadmill walking quickly until there's nothing more I can do than kind of step into a run. So I have to trick myself into running and then all of a sudden I'm running and I just try and put a few songs on and think I'm going to get to the end of the next song. Are you a runner?
2: Oh, God, don't.
1: I do like running, but I'm not very quick. But what I do enjoy, Kate, is when Joe just says something like, oh, I just punched out a 3K and I'll try and go in and just sort of hone in on the details. I'm like, how long that taking? She'll be like, oh, I don't know, 25 minutes. You're like, sorry, what? You're punching out 8-minute 1Ks?
2: Yep. Yeah, but Kate Ritchie, what you don't understand in this space is, and we're going to have to use a bleep here, we're dealing with an absolute head who will drop very casually, I just ran 12Ks. It's no big deal.
3: I know people like that. I think, you know what, as long as you're just rolling the legs over, is that what you call it?
1: Yeah.
3: And we continue to move.
2: Mm-hmm.
3: I mean, it's like being married to someone or having a partner who's right into their training. And I did date someone like that for a while and they were always telling me about how quick their Ks were. And
2: isn't
3: I just blaze over. I don't understand.
2: No one cares. No one cares.
1: Oh, my wife does the same thing as well. She genuinely glazes over.
2: One more thing we have to ask you, Kate, before we let you go. Can you settle something for us? Our producer, Lucy, who we love and adore but we like to bully relentlessly, has admitted to that her favourite pub meal is an eggplant schnitzel. An eggplant schnitzel. Is anyone eating one?
3: Is she a meat eater generally?
2: She eats meat.
1: She is.
2: That's what makes it even worse.
3: Oh. Well, you know what? I'd like to be on your side here and think that if you can choose a, you know, veal or pork or even chicken schnitzel, you'd choose that every day of the week. But I'm mad for eggplant.
1: What?
3: I mean, I don't want that to be misconstrued.
2: Damn
3: but
2: it.
3: I think drummed eggplant is like, could be your last meal.
1: Wow.
3: No, that's going way too far.
2: Kate Ritchie's on death row. She's not ordering an eggplant schnitzel.
3: I'm having lamb cutlets all the way.
1: What I will say is congratulations, producer Lucy. You had no allies to this point.
2: No,
1: and now you've got a seriously powerful ally. So you can take
3: okay.
1: a bunch of normal people or you can take Kate Ritchie. Take Kate Ritchie. That's fantastic.
2: Kate Ritchie, I'm going to turn this thing, I'm going to turn this QE2 around because I'm going to inform you that this eggplant eating schnitzel woman has never in her life watched one day or one episode of Home and Away. So there you go. We're still mates. We're still mates, you two.
3: Do you know what? I would actually quite like that. Do you know what? Because then I could pretend what I used to do when I'd go overseas years ago and I was in my 20s.
2: You're getting mobbed.
3: I could just tell her I was in nursing or something, you know, and have a completely different persona. So, I think as many people as possible should continue to watch Home and Away, but if you've never seen an episode, that's okay by me.
1: Oh, very good. Kate, we love Fitzy and Ripper and Kate each and every day. Back this afternoon from 4. Thank you so much for your time. And congratulations with the new alliance with producer Lucy in the eggplant community.
3: I'll see you at the pub, Lucy.
0: Jodie and Hazy. 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
3: You give me $500 on Friday, I'll come back on Monday and I'll turn it to $2,500. Don't you ask me how, though.
4: Okay.
3: That's what the opportunity we're giving Samantha this morning by Fitzy.
4: Does that involve Sky City?
3: I said don't ask me.
4: Okay.
5: Do not ask. Samantha, welcome.
6: Hello.
4: Hello, Samantha. Oh. Okay, do you play along in your car?
6: Yes, sometimes.
4: Okay.
5: It's nerve-wracking. It is, because
6: yes,
5: hearing the clock in the background as well, that sort of freaks you out as well. But Sam,
6: okay, you've
5: got the power. The advantage you have is the power at the start. You've got to have the power at the end, though, to be the winner.
6: Mm-hmm.
4: Okay. You're not oozing confidence here, Samantha.
3: You sound a bit nervous, Samantha.
4: All right, let's get into it. You're up first.
6: Okay.
4: Good to go?
6: Yes.
4: All right. Maths time, Samantha. What is 7 times 8?
3: Oh, that's tough.
6: Oh, my God. 56.
4: Well done.
5: Oh,
4: how many finger holes are in a bowling ball?
6: 3.
4: Yes. Which team knocked the Socceroos out of the World Cup this year?
3: Socceroos.
6: Oh, my God. Egypt?
5: Oh!
4: Yes! Sam, there is only one suburb in Metro Adelaide starting with a Y. Can you name it?
3: Fitz used to have to go there on the weekends.
4: No, over to you, Fitz. It's Yatala Vale. What type of soup is in a classic pie floater?
5: Pea soup.
4: Yes. Is Seattle in Canada or the USA?
5: It's in the US.
4: Yes. What is sushi traditionally wrapped in?
5: Seaweed.
4: Navel, Valencia and blood are all types of which fruit?
5: Orange?
4: Yes. In the original movie Grease, who played Danny Zuko?
3: Oh, look at him.
4: He's done.
5: Johnny
3: Travolta! Oh, Samantha, that's tough. He's found some form.
6: Yeah, it is.
3: That is tough.
6: That's the only sport I don't like is soccer.
3: So. Yeah.
4: You got
5: Egypt, though. You got Egypt.
3: Hang on, where did you fault at?
4: Yatala. Yatala Vale. Not to be confused with the Yatala prison, which is in Northfield. Yatala Vale.
3: Oh, that's where I got wrong.
5: See,
3: yeah, sorry about that.
5: I'm trying to think as well, like, because with quizzes on radio, people do Google. I mean, you give them time, they can Google at home and get it done. But within the 3 seconds, you don't have time.
6: The power's out at work, so I can't even do that.
5: Oh, damn.
3: My stupid brain's not working, all that sort of stuff.
4: Here's a fun fact. I've spent some time outside the fences of Yatala just covering a few different criminal stories.
3: Oh, did you
4: got
3: give...
4: Got some solid feedback.
3: Give the lads
4: some
3: a wave?
4: Inmates.
3: You give the lads a wave?
5: There's a... In Sydney, there's a jail called Silverwater.
4: Yes.
5: And there's a kids' playground right next to the jail.
4: What?
5: And we used to take the kids there, and we would pull over, and I would yell out to the inmates, because they would have they could have their cell windows open and stuff.
4: Yeah.
5: And there was one bloke talking to me one day, and I yelled out to him, "Did you do it?" And he goes, "I'm innocent."
4: They're all innocent.
3: And then he hits you a tennis ball, and you hit him a tennis ball back.
5: That was the last thing that Ivan Mullett said. It was an amazing day.
3: I think we'll leave it there.
4: Thank you, Samantha.
3: $750 up for grabs on a Monday. And Jody and Hazy, thanks to AutoMasters. Thank you, Fitzy, and your relationship with Ivan Mullett. Appreciate it.

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1: South Australia's largest winter wine festival will feature more than 45 events. Oh, Winter Reds Festival is back. Former MasterChef judge and food icon Matt Preston joins us in the studio for the second time. Matt, what an absolute pleasure.
2: What a pleasure to be back here. What a pleasure to be doing an event where everyone at most festivals around the world, they freak out about, you know, what if it's cold, what if it's wet? And it's like, this is an event that embraces the yes. elements. You know, there are marquees, there are big open fires, there's yep. red wine, there's lots of people, and there's kind of a madness about the mud, you know? It's yeah. like when you go to going to see U2 outside, and it rained until they came on, and everyone was covered in mugs. They went sliding down the slopes, and it just had this kind of medieval battle madness about it. The people kind of let go of
1: it's part of the aura.
2: Yeah, it's part of the aura. It's part of the vibe. And as we all know, everything is about vibe now, and that's I think that unpretentious way of approaching wine is like, go with your friends, have a great time, and wine becomes part of it, just like the open fire does, just like good food does.
1: Matt, technically you call this work. Are you working? Are you working over the next few days?
3: How dare you question Matt Preston's work ethic? How dare you point to the elephant in the room?
1: But what I'm saying is, like, if you can, isn't it, what's the old saying? Like, if you can, yeah. you know, you, if you, you be never, in love with, you never work a day in your life if you're in love yeah. with your job. Oh, no, is this work for you?
2: Well, you've got to remember that I moved to Australia to watch telly, to write about Neighbours and Home and Away. So that was job number one. Then I moved. Go back.
3: I was TV critic.
2: 93 to 98, I was the world's number one expert in Neighbours and Home and Away.
3: Wow.
1: Are you serious?
2: Yeah, no, I'm obviously serious.
1: We just spoke to Kate Ritchie just a few minutes ago.
2: Oh, well, Kate Ritchie, I know Kate well, and we've had long conversations about her storied journey through Pippa and Michael's house all the way through to all the stuff she went through. So, that's very funny.
3: All right, here's a red-hot question for yes. you. Best actor on Neighbours and best actor on Home and Away. Because there's been some pedigree.
2: Ryan Quanten. On Home and Away, for
1: Ryan?
2: Sure.
1: Who did Ryan Quanten play?
2: Not Tug. What was his name? He played the kind of the big buffet on the show.
1: I kind of wish his name was Tug.
2: And then he went over and made a vampire series in America and became a big Hollywood
3: yes.
2: star. You'd have to say. Carl.
1: Yeah.
2: You have to say Alan Fletcher. They got wind of me when I was at 10. They got wind about the fact that my mum watched Neighbours.
3: Yes.
2: And when I started doing MasterChef, I said I want to do three things. I want to be on Rove, I want to go to the Luggies, and I'd like to get a bit part on Neighbours, because then my mum would understand that actually I'd made something of my life in Australia. And I got to do a scene with Alan, and it was an amazing moment. And having watched, like, for 5 years, I watched every single hour of the show. It was great to suddenly be there on the set with him, and obviously Jackie Woodburn, who played his wife Susan.
1: He went through a bit too.
2: He was a root rat. I think the phrase root rat. He was a root rat. The world's most unlikely root rat.
1: You said it, Preston. We're all thinking it.
3: I would have to say that scene when Susan discovered that he'd been having an affair. Dr. Carl had been having an affair. Correct me here.
1: For the third time that week.
2: Was that Nicola Charles or was that Annalise or was
3: I
2: that?
3: I don't know.
1: And that's the question. Yeah. Which was it? Because Susan's like, oh, Carl, not again.
3: But then when she looked at him, it was like any marriage ever when she said, how dare you? And she slapped him so hard across the face. I was like, that's the best dramatic scene I've ever witnessed.
2: And there was a reason why Eddie Redmayne, when he won that Oscar, got up and cited those two as being an inspiration.
3: This is going to be super bold to me. But yeah. after this interview, do you mind if we reenact that scene? I can be Susan, you can be Dr.
2: You just
3: want
2: to slap me, don't you?
1: Yeah.
3: Are you okay with that?
2: I can do that. Yeah,
3: all
2: I can
3: right.
2: do that. I can
3: Excellent.
2: Do that. Just don't hit me too hard.
3: Okay.
1: I like
3: there's got to be some venom.
1: I'll film it too, by the way.
2: Yeah, I want that filmed. I think that's a great moment. And it would be a beautiful homage. I know that Alan would think it would be very, very funny.
1: Matt, Winter Reds, what a yeah. beautiful festival. Starts today, goes for 3 days. Is there any particular spots in the Adelaide Hills that you really fancy?
2: Oh, in terms of what? Just
1: because you've been here so many times.
2: Every single hillside where you've got that amazing, those amazing views, and I think that's the beauty. It's so stunning. I'm staying out of Woodside, and it's just everywhere you look, there's a stunning view.
1: It's gorgeous. The full Winter Reds event program can be found at adelaidehillswine.com.au/events. And also, 13, 24, 10, for some tickets to Preston's Plate, which is long lunch at Golding Wines, hosted by the one and only Matt Preston. Matt, just quickly, once again, is this, do you call this work?
2: You know what it is? I've asked now for my bio just to say Matt Preston gets paid to eat cake for a living. Because I feel that kind of sums up what I do and how shallow it is. But also, I'm very, very lucky, but I'm not sharing.
1: Matt, we appreciate you popping in.
2: No, it's
1: have fun this weekend.
2: You, thank you. Jody and Hazy. Global
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3: Morning, everybody.
21: Hello.
3: It is Monday. Aren't Mondays great?
21: Right. Hey, we're joined by Australia's greatest netball in the studio, Caitlin Bassett. Hi, C-Bass.
22: Good morning.
21: You love an early morning, don't you?
22: I would prefer to get up early than stay up late, yes.
3: Wrong.
22: No?
3: I prefer the other way around.
22: I just feel like I'm more productive in the morning. I'll get things done. After work, oh, yeah, the couch is... There's no productivity either way. Yeah. But when I... On holidays, naturally, I can just stay up to midnight without even trying. That's not even trying. That's just, like, puttering around at home.
21: Yeah, you're definitely a night...
22: I'm a night person. Yeah. Especially in Perth in summertime. Like, get up. Get up while it's hot and then get it done and then sit in the afternoon.
3: Barmy nights, just sitting out whittling on the...
22: I don't know what I'm doing.
3: I've no idea what I'm doing. On today's show, though, parks are a bit of a death trap.
21: Yeah, this is pretty funny, actually. Surprise nudity. Everyone's been called out at some stage. You're going to hear some tales in this one.
3: Many McManuses feature in these stories. Plus, tooting the horn. What's right? What's wrong?
23: Now let go of everything I...

0: Nova.
1: Oh, I heard a story last night around the dinner table, which we hadn't. Yeah, I'm going to give it to you.
2: Right, thank
1: you.
3: Gee, that was, okay, that was a bit aggressive.
1: Yeah, it was aggressive. Well, I felt it. Before we went away, which was only a few weeks ago, our oven gave up the ghost. 11 years we've had it for.
3: Yeah.
1: And it wasn't working properly, blah, blah, blah.
3: I feel like an oven should last longer than that.
2: Me too. Mm. I've never even heard of an oven just stopping it.
1: Oh, yeah. Really? I thought that was good innings.
3: Really?
1: Yeah.
3: Interesting.
1: Think about that. It's a decade of working super hard.
2: Mine doesn't get a lot of work.
3: Because of all the things you're roasting.
1: Yeah, okay. All the time. Anyway, we had a tradie to come over. Whilst we're away, I said to Megan, just to be sure, maybe it's one of those things where you give it a rest for a few days, it resets itself and away you go.
3: Turn it off and turn it back on again.
1: Yeah. So she organised. Yeah. She organised a tradie to come over, Spark to come over and just check that thing out.
3: Because a couple of your kids have stayed home. Yeah.
1: Yeah, we had two sons at home at that particular time, the youngest and the oldest. And anyway, last night at the dinner table, Ollie was telling us about when that tradie actually came over.
3: Yeah.
1: So he was down in the kitchen. It was an early morning, probably around 8 o'clock, and my oldest son, Lachlan, he'd gone off to the gym in the morning and he'd come through the doors and he decided it would be really funny if he takes all his clothes off and jumps in the pool. And Ollie's just down in the kitchen area and walks past him nude, like proud as punch, jumps in the pool. And thought he was the funniest man in Australia. In the meantime,
2: physical comedy.
1: Yeah. In the meantime, he's outside in the pool. There's a the doorbell goes. Ollie walks to the front. Here's this tradie coming down to the kitchen to check out the thing. Yeah. Ooh. So Ollie and the tradie start walking down, and then Lachlan comes out of the pool and walks through again, nude as can be, and gives it a bit of a shake.
3: Nudie shake.
1: Yeah. Two guys confront him, which is a tradie and Ollie, and he's like, woo!
3: His face must have been hilarious because that was something just purely for his brother's enjoyment, not realising there was a professional stranger in the house.
1: Yeah, not at all. So he quickly covered up with two hands and...
3: Two hands, come on.
1: That's what he said.
3: Okay, mate.
2: I mean, it's arguably funnier with more audience.
1: Yeah. And the trainer was like, oh, hey, mate, how you going? You know,
3: Good morning. So all cold, was it?
1: That's what I said. Got the aircon on in here.
2: Yeah.
1: Guy goes about his business, but then Lachlan had to come back down to the kitchen, get his lunch for the day and stuff like that.
2: Oh, God, I wouldn't eat. I would run.
3: Yes. About it. Maybe the trainer didn't recognise him because he was fully clothed.
1: Oh, yeah, absolutely. No, it's a completely different guy.
3: Yeah, different guy. Oh, that's the guy that wears clothes, not the naked guy.
1: So they had to have that real uncomfortable conversation, like, hey, well, the oven's not working.
3: Thanks. Yep, what's the story with the oven?
1: It's not working. We have to get a new one, which we are. Off he goes on his way. Sometimes you don't suspect someone else is going to be in the house and or at the front door.
3: Yeah,
1: you might think you're doing it for your partner's
3: I think that's
1: surprise.
3: The case. The fact that the prank nudie run to like, hey, look at this, it's all great fun until you do it while somebody's on a Zoom call and you didn't realise that they're talking to their parents
2: we've
3: in
2: heard
3: Ireland or something.
2: Yeah, stories of that, haven't we? Yeah. Or what about when, because I've lived in so many apartments and when they have the communal window cleaning.
1: Yes.
2: As if they put the notice up in the lift or the elevator and I don't mark that down in my diary.
3: Exactly. You're not checking your diary before you get naked to see if it's window cleaning day.
2: No, what a way to live if that was so. And, you know, they have seen a fair, I'm sure they are used to it, but they've seen a fair bit. And we're not a particularly nude house.
3: No.
2: No,
3: you weren't nude when I visited your house.
2: I know, I'm sorry. Why charge extra for that?
3: I asked Jack, but he said no.
1: Oh, they're a bit stiff, those guys.
2: I mean, I must say, I did see Jack in the nude the other day, which is obviously like a sign because that doesn't happen very often. I went, oh, that's right, you're really
3: ripped.
2: We've been together so long, I forget that that's what he does for a living.

0: Sean. Nova.
1: We are talking about, like, surprise nudity inspired by Lachlan's Sean's son and wasn't going to name him, but no, it was Lachlan, who did a bit of a nudie run for his brother's benefit just because he thought it was funny, but really he was performing for the guy coming to check the oven.
2: Yeah, the tradie walked through the door.
3: I mean, if he was a stand-up, that's the sort of... You hope for that sort of material. So, you know, if I can frame it that way for him.
1: Sure.
3: It's a great story. It's very funny. Story. You can dine out on that.
1: Fodder, that's what we're looking for.
2: We certainly
1: are. If you've got a story for us, 13 24 10, let's talk to Tara in Haynes. Good morning, Tara.
3: Hi, Tara.
4: Hi, how are we?
2: Good, Tara.
1: Tell us a tale of surprise nudity.
4: Yes. So, picture early hours of the morning. You've just come in from having some breakfast and in the elevator of your hotel room is a girl in a very not revealing underwear, doing the I need to go to the toilet dance, running in and out of the elevator, sleepwalking.
2: Oh, no!
4: So I left my room to go to the bathroom, still asleep, not really knowing what's going on.
2: Oh.
4: And a very frightened receptionist has just kind of asked me if I need something and sort of shakingly handed me a room key.
1: Yes.
4: And the next morning I woke up and I thought, that's sweet. You get like a deja vu.
2: Yeah.
4: And I'm like, oh, I've got this really uncomfortable feeling that I may have sleptwalked through the hotel.
3: Oh my gosh.
4: Fairly naked.
3: Yeah.
4: And I got up and lo and behold, there's the extra room key that gave it away for me. And,
3: you must have felt like,
4: I said to my friend, we've got an extra room key to hand back this morning. I may have done a naked run through the hotel a few times.
2: Tara.
4: So, yeah.
1: Just you in the hotel lobby.
4: Morning.
1: So we're talking topless, right? So you had knickers on but no top?
4: And barely, if you can call it that,
2: Tara.
3: How do you treat this? Like, what's the course of action?
4: You can't.
3: Yeah.
4: But the thing is, when you have alcohol and things like that, and obviously I'm from Perth, so, you know, travelling to Melbourne.
1: Say no more.
3: Sly, get a girl, love it.
4: Yeah, it doesn't help. It really doesn't help.
3: My sister was asleep.
4: I do it less these days.
1: Yeah.
2: Oh, less. Not never. Just less.
4: Yeah, I'm not completely out of the woods, but less.
2: You got to hope that the overnight staff that you deal with, they're gone by, I don't know, 7
1: That's why
2: they've
1: seen it all before. Oh,
2: yeah. Yeah, but you don't have to face them.
4: Yes. Morning. And I mean, I can't tell the exact time, but judging by the people in the elevator and the number of people and things like that, I'm guessing it wasn't.
3: Got around the police.
1: They saved the CCTV footage too. You know that, right?
2: And what about them with the story that they get to tell where they go, you wouldn't believe it.
1: So our next
3: caller.
1: Yeah,
3: they whip that out. Yeah. They get that out of the Christmas party. They've said it's a bit of Benny Hill.
1: Sure. Let's go to Kristen in Darling Downs. Morning, Kristen. Yeah. Have you got some surprise nudity to share with us?
5: Yeah. So this is. This was years ago when the Crows won their first premiership.
1: Yes.
5: My husband said, if they win, I'm going to do a nudie run.
1: Mm-hmm.
5: And so they won. Off he goes. He was so excited. He ran up the street. But in the middle, like in between him leaving the house and getting back from his nudie run, there was a carload of kids arriving for like a party sleepover thing.
3: Oh, dear.
5: And so they all got full view. And the mum went off.
1: Yeah.
2: Oh, she went off, did she?
1: Because now he's not doing a nudie run. Now he's traumatising children.
3: Now he's breaking the law.
1: And it's frowned upon.
2: It's tough to run with you when your package is out.
3: Well, I was going
2: to
3: say, I don't get the appeal of a nudie run because there's a lot of flapping, you know? There's a lot of, like, flapping and slapping, if you know what I mean.
1: Yes. Well, we know what you mean.
3: Yeah, I know. It wasn't really a...
1: Wasn't it super cryptic.
3: No, yeah.
1: Wasn't one of Ross's clues for Loose Change. Thank you, Kristen, for that image as well. Yeah. Let's go to Stacey in Frio. Hi, Stacey. Some surprise nudity. What have you got for us?
6: I used to live in an apartment block and it's going back to what you said before about the window cleaning. So I was in my room. I was completely nude. I was dancing around, having a great time listening to a playlist.
3: You do you.
6: And the window cleaner saw everything. But then I put my number up on the window because it was very good looking.
2: Hey!
1: Yes. Really? What is this, the Diet Coke commercial?
2: What? No, hold on.
1: Wait, you're together.
2: You're together.
6: Yeah, we are.
2: You are not.
6: I met him downstairs with clothes on. I told you he was very good looking.
3: Are you serious?
6: I was single at the time.
1: I hope so.
6: He's seen everything anyway.
2: Stacey, that's outstanding. And he got to see the whole thing, what I'm getting into here. I know what I'm
1: trying before you buy.
3: Oh, what an amazing way
1: to meet your partner. And what a delightful story for your children to tell them how mummy and daddy met. How I met your mother. She was dancing naked and then she just threw up her phone number.
3: You've obviously got some great moves, Stacey.
1: Yeah, and boobs, obviously. Yeah. Obviously, he saw the merchandise and said, yes, please.
2: Yeah. Imagine how quick he's getting down off that scaffolding.
1: The windows below didn't get super clean that day. Amazing story. Thank you, Stacey.
2: Great story.
1: And we're going to go to Claire in Cardinia now to finish us off. Good morning, Claire.
7: Hello, how are you?
1: Okay, great, Claire. Have you got a tale of surprise nudity for us?
7: I do. It's about Sean, actually. But I can't believe I'm actually going to tell you.
1: Amazing.
7: The story,
1: settle in, everybody. Gather around.
3: Fantastic.
2: All right, I'm ready.
7: It would have been 94 or 95, and the Dockers had only just, I guess, got together and... I lived in Bicton back then, and there was a thing of where you could come down to Fremantle Oval to watch the Dockers train. So I went down there with my family and we were watching the training, and afterwards we must have been standing somewhere, but it was like the doorway of the change rooms was in our view.
1: Just accidentally in your view, was it, Claire?
7: And Sean was actually my favourite player, so it's quite funny, but was walking past and they had just a towel around their waist, and then Sean walked past with absolutely nothing on.
2: I'm sorry,
1: this
2: Claire.
1: This sounds right, doesn't it?
2: That's got to fit.
0: Nathan, Nat and Sean. Returning to Australia in 2026. Hey there, this is Hilary Duff. Let the rain fall down, wake my dreams. Hilary Duff, the Lucky Me Tour, playing across Australia this October. 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

0: Joel, you had got yourself into a bit of an incident this morning.
1: Well, to be honest, I wasn't the one causing the incident for once, but I'm a bit torn over my horn because I don't ever...
2: Give us a look at it. Right, I've got it now.
1: I have never used my car horn because I am very polite. And I was, I made it just in time for the show today, but I was sitting underneath in the car park because the person in front of me was by the boom gate and had the shoes with the ticket or with their swipe pass.
0: Goodness.
1: And I was like, do I toot the horn? The show's about to start. I was thinking maybe I could get my producer Erin to run in and jump in the car and I'll just go up in the lift or I'll just leave the car there.
0: You just leave it there, yeah.
1: You know, busy, I've got a broadcast. And
0: Perth's waiting.
1: Yes, but, you know, someone's got to do it. And I came in and told you this and you were shocked to hear that I am not a
0: horny
1: person. Horn.
0: I'm
1: not
2: You don't toot your own horn, Joel.
1: I don't, you'll be shocked to hear I don't toot my own horn. And I cannot think of a time I have ever used the horn. Like, what is appropriate for horn use?
0: Well, I'm just going to put it, the situation you were in, tooting your horn would not have made any difference.
1: Well, that's
0: what
1: I figured.
0: Because it would not have made, it wasn't like they'd fallen asleep. It was because something wasn't working. And you go, tooting your horn under those circumstances.
2: Yeah, I agree.
0: And I'm looking at you, Sean, because I know that you would.
2: I understand that. I understand that situation.
0: No, but you hate waiting. So you would have just been like,
2: I would have T-boned the car in front of me.
0: As if that would have made any
2: difference. There's no doubt. I wouldn't have horned. I would have just.
1: Jack's horny. Jack's always horny. But he's smashing that horn all the time.
0: I'll give a friendly little toot-toot if somebody is clearly, like, the lights turn green and they're still sitting there. Like, and it's, you know, I give them the moment. I don't do it straight away. But you can see because they're looking at their mobile phone illegally. And then you know. Meep, meep. And then they...
2: Yeah.
0: And then, because I drive a clown car, apparently. And then you see their head fly up and off they go. I don't have any qualms about doing that, but I always do the double tap, not the... because I believe that I'm just trying to go, yoo-hoo, it's time to go, rather than move your ass. I'm not that person.
2: Well, the move your ass horn is normally a bit longer.
0: Yeah.
1: Yeah, holding it down.
2: Yeah, and that's when you're waiting for Jack, or in my case, every one of my family members to jump in the car when they say they're ready. Yeah, you ready to go? Yeah, okay, let's go. And then you get in the car and then they're nowhere to be seen. You're like...
1: Yeah. See, I'm very passive aggressive. I don't use the horn. I just wait till he gets in, then I'll turn him off. I did a lot of eye rolling behind this person today.
0: Yes.
1: And I get the horn a lot. I make other people very horny.
0: Oh, yes, okay.
1: I get honked all the time.
0: I'm just going to assume you deserve it.
1: I'm assuming so too, because I'm not great on the roads, but this morning wasn't my issue.
2: Oh, I want to see you on the roads. It's going to be great. We need to go for a driver's family.
1: Yeah.
0: Together.
2: When you're here.
0: We'll do a road trip.
1: Who's driving? Me driving?
2: You're driving.
1: Oh, use the horn for the first time.
2: Yes.
1: You can tell me what's appropriate.
0: Yeah, well, Sean, we think it's appropriate at all times. And see, it's actually illegal to sound your horn if it's not like a matter of emergency. So
2: didn't know that.
0: I know, right?
2: So really? You can't toot-toot when you're leaving your mum and dad's house?
0: No, you can't.
2: Hey, see ya.
0: But everybody does, right?
1: Yeah.
0: Because otherwise they don't know you're leaving.
2: What about when you're at the footy? You're not allowed, that's illegal to toot-toot?
0: If your country footy team scores a goal.
2: Yeah.
0: Technically illegal.
2: What?
0: But the cop is playing, so he's not going to arrest me. Nathan, Nat and Sean. No.

0: Nathan, Nat and Sean on Nova.
1: Yesterday we had the killer pants.
2: The pants of death. And what's today?
1: The killer slide. Okay,
2: the killer slide.
1: In New South Wales, there's a town called Appin where it's only little. 3,200 people live in Appin. But they have a great new playground. And the other day...
2: So they can't afford to lose anyone.
1: A senior minister from the New South Wales government posted a post on his socials of him. His name's Paul Scully, the Minister for Planning and Public Spaces. And he slid down the new slide at the Togarai Park in Appin, and then it said he shot out at considerable speed and barely staggered to his feet and went, ta-da, delivered, test and approved, and said, yep, it's good to go. The trouble with the slide in Togarai Park in Appin is that everybody's been getting injured on it.
2: It's a big slide.
1: It's a big long slide, and it's straight. It's not a curly slide. It's just a
3: straight
1: metal tube. It looks like, imagine a metal water slide where you shoot out of it and land in the water, except you're landing on the ground.
2: Mm. Yeah, and that really, it looks like that really shiny metal that you can move fast and there's no matte finish to
1: and
2: it.
1: And nobody's tested this in summer, I'm guessing. I've been up there with my adult children. My granddaughter, said one long-time resident, my granddaughter flew out. She exited quite fast. While we were there, we observed a variety of children of different ages coming out quite fast. They were bouncing on their backs. Somebody's broken their leg.
2: Yes. Some guy's been transported to Campbelltown Hospital and is now in a stable condition.
3: Stable condition from going on a slide, Joel.
2: Heckers.
1: And it's so bad that they have now put a big metal plate across the entrance to it so you can't slide down anymore. And it's literally it opened 2 weeks
2: ago. What a waste. Imagine wearing the pants of death on the slide of doom.
3: Oh, you're gone.
2: Oh.
3: Yeah, tell you what, wanting life insurance there.
2: You'd be in real trouble.
1: So let's do it. Let's do death trap parks.
3: Death trap parks. Sometimes I think more so when they decided adventure playgrounds were the way to go, and then the original designs were a log and some kind of boulder that was 3 metres away. Yeah. Of course, you're trying to jump from two.
1: from a splintery pole to a rock.
3: Yeah, what could go exactly. No, this is perfect. It's 300 grand to the council. Thank you.
2: The Applecross Primary School monkey bars in summer when they got hot.
1: And where you landed on bitumen. Yeah.
2: Landing on bitumen, you'd jump on, but you'd let go immediately because your hands would burn. So you'd get like completely, what's it called?
3: Blisters?
2: What's the word? Blisters. I had blisters all over my hands from grabbing on a hot day once, letting go, falling on the bitumen.
3: Yeah, and then people were going, Joel's into manual labour, didn't pick that.
2: I know. These hands have never seen that before.
1: Have you managed at any point in your life to injure yourself severely on some playground equipment? Shout out to my brother, Rodney, who fell off the slide, fell or was pushed, we don't know, off the slide at the Esperance Drive-In. by a bigger kid was the official story, and which meant we had to take him to hospital, and I never got to see the main feature.
3: Which was what?
1: The railway children, apparently. I don't know. I have no memory. I was very little. I can remember sitting in the car outside the hospital. Well, I think mum or dad took Rodney into the hospital while the rest of us just waited in the car.
3: Did you have the wireless on?
2: Oh, no.
1: We waited in the horse and carriage.
0: Nova's Nathan, Nat and Sean. Hey, it's Chrissy, and fear not, your chance at an epic Euro summer this year is not over yet.
4: That's right, Swanee. Aussie DJ Fisher is doing you a favour.
0: Thank you, Fisher.
4: He

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0: Sean on Nova.
1: So there's a park in New South Wales in a little town. There's only 3,000 people live in this town, but it's a beautiful new park. And the Minister for Planning was really sort of, you know, going off about it, like a claiming
2: it's a big deal. This is awesome.
1: It's open and it's great and it's brilliant. The slide is trying to kill people. So yeah. Everybody's hurting themselves. There's been broken legs, hurt butts when they come flying. It kind of shoots you out. Like imagine a water slide, but onto land.
3: Yeah. Yeah, it sounds like an episode of Parks and Recreation. So, something that would happen there.
1: So what they've done is they've put a big metal plate over the entrance to it.
3: What a waste.
1: What a waste. I can't believe there's not an industry standard for slides like that. Some sort of safety standard that they have to tick off.
3: With all the rules and regulations, you'd think that that would be top of the list.
1: Right.
2: Yeah.
1: Turns out not.
2: I wonder how you do that.
1: Parks are trying to kill us. So we are talking death trap parks, what you've endured, what you've survived. Vanessa's in Coogee. Hello.
4: Hi.
1: Okay, what happened to the park, Ness?
4: Well, it's not actually current. So I grew up in the 80s. Need I say more?
1: A dangerous time to be alive.
4: Exactly. So in my primary school, I don't even know what they're called, but there used to be these metal bars and all the girls used to go there on recess and lunchtime and you'd fling your knees over and then you'd go round and round in circles, forward or backwards.
3: Oh, I think I know what you're talking about. Yeah.
4: Yeah, like parallel bars almost. So it was the biggest craze in our school and I was trying to impress everyone. I'm not athletic, never have been, and I was trying to prove that I could do gymnastics and I managed to somehow go around twice and it was just after lunch, fell off, spewed my guts up everywhere.
3: Oh, no.
4: But then, the following day I thought, no, I've got to prove to everyone that I can do this.
1: Yeah.
4: And I did the exact same thing, fell off, smacked the side of my face against the metal bar, pretended it didn't hurt or anything. To this day, my face is still, like, asymmetrical.
1: Oh!
4: I reckon I broke a bone or something in my face. So growing up in the 80s, I endured that and I survived.
3: You're a survivor.
4: I don't have them anymore.
1: Barely? God, that's full on. I love that you thought, I'm not athletic in any way, but I think I can be a gymnast.
3: I can do this. How hard can it be?
1: Optimistic at best.
2: Yes.
1: Thanks, Vanessa. Kim's in Port Kennedy. Hello.
5: Hello.
1: Okay. Talk to us about a death trap park, Kim.
5: I think mine might have been in the 80s too. We were living up in Karratha and I offered to babysit the neighbour's little boy.
1: Yeah.
5: And it was back in the day with the really old wooden pine sort of forts.
1: Yes.
3: Yeah.
5: And it had like a ramp and...
2: Oh, I loved a fort.
5: And a cubby.
1: Yes.
5: Yeah. And anyway, everything was going along great. And he started to slide down one of the wooden... part of the wooden ramp.
1: Yep. Yeah.
5: Anyway, and then suddenly he started screaming. And I'm like, didn't know what was going on. Anyway, he came over to me and he was crying and everything. And I looked down his shorts. He wasn't wearing any undies. And he had a massive wooden splinter on his, I've been told to say privates, but I'd rather say not the frank but the beans.
2: Thank you. It wasn't a tiny little splinter.
3: I can feel that.
1: Like a wooden stake.
5: Pretty much.
3: Oh, splinters.
5: And I didn't know what to do. I was a teenager and all I could think of was to quickly
2: pull it out. Yeah.
3: Ooh.
5: And he instantly stopped crying.
1: Oh, okay. Well, that's
3: You've got to get him out.
1: Yeah.
3: Oh, splinters.
5: Well,
3: worse.
5: I didn't know. I was like, teenager, you're like, God.
1: You're not
5: actually crying.
2: How's that for a story?
3: I'm not a paramedic.
5: So he instantly stopped crying. And they never asked me. I told his mum, and they never asked me to babysit for him.
2: Kim, did you ever see this person as an adult later on? Because that's a story you can tell. Pulled a splinter out of this guy's nutsack years ago.
3: Yeah.
2: And look at him now.
5: I told my brother about it. And he goes, I know him. And I said,
3: really?
5: And I go,
3: it's not a short story.
5: He couldn't believe it. And I go, I hope he got to have kids.
2: Yes.
5: I don't want to be responsible.
1: No, that's right. That's amazing.
3: You saved him.
1: You saved him.
3: You
1: made him stop crying. That's all good. All good. A splinter, though, Sean. That's got to hurt.
2: More looking at it. I don't know if the pain, but more so looking. Joel, if you look down and you went, oh, my Lord, that would probably be the it for me.
3: Oh, absolutely. I'd faint.
2: Yeah.
3: I'd be in emergency.
1: Let's go to Jasmine in Midland. Hello.
0: Hey, guys. How are you?
1: Good, Jazzy. Okay, talk to us about a death trap park. What do you got for us?
0: Okay, we've actually, it's a current park.
1: Oh, not from the 80s. Yes.
0: No, I mean, the slide, think of an 80s metal slide, which is, you know, about quite high. Now, add another 5-10 metres to that and make it enclosed, like the one you were talking about.
1: Yes.
0: In New South Wales. And that's in Midland.
1: Okay, great.
0: And then at the end of it, it gets even better. About a metre and a half from the end where you shoot out is a one-high limestone block wall.
3: So then
2: Yeah, but you guys are harder in Midland.
1: Yeah, you're tougher than the rest of us.
0: Yeah, we are a harder breed. But even my 11-year-old daredevil son won't go on it.
1: Yeah, he and looked at that and went, no.
3: This is ridiculous. Who built this?
0: Like, obviously in summer, so, you know, 4 or 5 months of the year, it's completely
1: unusable.
0: Not even usable.
2: So if
0: and they spent $1 million on that park too.
1: Yeah.
2: Oh, of course.
1: And they haven't boarded it up because they're like, no, take your chances. Good luck.
3: Yeah, character building.
2: So if you survive the slide.
1: Yeah, you can survive anything. You've got to survive the brick wall.
2: The limestone wall in front of you.
3: Yeah. Or cracking your head on limestone.
1: They're pretty good at physics out there, though. Yeah. They have to be. Physics and risk assessment. It's teaching them all. Thank you so much, everybody. And that's good PSA. If you want to teach your kids a lesson, take them to Midland.
2: Definitely.
1: For many reasons.
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0: Nancy and Susie O'Neill.
1: Hey, my sister, you both know my sisters. My older sister, Abby Barry.
2: Mm. Yeah, I love Abby.
1: Who's married to Harry Barry. And they have a son, Larry Barry.
3: They have a Larry Barry?
1: Yeah, remember
2: that? That's actually right. Yeah, I always think you're joking.
1: Jack Larry Barry, but they call him Larry, so now it's Larry Barry.
2: I like the name Larry.
1: Yeah.
2: As a, you know,
1: yeah,
2: like.
1: But Larry Barry?
3: Larry Barry's a bit funny.
2: Well, it's Abby and Harry Barry, so it's not as, well, would they go the other way at this point?
1: They went from living in Ascot, and they've just bought a farm.
3: Oh, yeah?
1: And they've moved to Cedar Creek.
3: Cedar Creek.
2: Where's that?
1: Cedar
3: Does
1: Creek.
3: Sound familiar?
1: It is. You go to Sanford Village.
3: Yeah.
1: 20 minutes further, just out bush.
3: Oh, I think I've ridden my bike around there. Is it proper roads there, or is it dirt roads?
1: It goes to a bit of dirt. There is a bit of both.
3: Really?
1: So they got 90 acres out at Cedar Creek, deep north.
3: Cows and stuff.
1: Okay, so this is what they've inherited. They've inherited a couple of cows, Sus.
3: Yeah.
1: 15 sheep.
3: Sheep.
1: 2 alpacas.
3: Oh, cute.
1: 12 chickens. And they have never farmed before. Like, they're not farming people.
2: So it was like a clean handover from the previous owner.
1: Exactly. Like even gave
2: cows, them, cows included.
1: Cows included, motorbikes, they have a little RV truck, because it's like a 90-acre property. Mm-hmm. And they had their own little waterfall on the property, supposedly, and it was all included in this price.
2: I don't know why I care, but what are the previous owners? Were they downsizing?
1: Why did they want to get out?
2: They could have done a house swap to live in Ascot.
1: Oh, I think the Ascot house is worth a bit more than the Cedar Creek house.
2: Is it? Like 90 acres?
1: Yeah.
2: Really?
1: Yeah.
3: Mm-hmm. And will they participate in Brisbane still? As in, like, kids go to school in Brisbane?
1: So the kids are still going to school at, say, Stuart Home, and some are going to school on the northern suburbs of Brisbane, and the boy's going to go to Nudgee. And so the driving that my sister's going to be doing is out of control.
2: And you guys aren't country people, are you?
1: No.
2: I mean, I grew up
1: in Brookfield on 2 acres.
2: But yeah. Abby, I haven't seen Abs in a while, but she's great. But I remember back at that thing, and geez, you put a bit of straw in your mouth, you could be from Whoop Whoop.
1: Yeah, she does
2: you
1: do that.
2: She's got that country vibe, and so's Harry.
1: Harry's got that twang, isn't
2: Harry's
1: he?
2: Got that twang.
1: Nah, she'd be right.
2: I'm sure Harry went to a private school in Brisbane,
1: he could have gone
2: a Gunda Windy High.
1: RM's in a Cooper.
2: He's got that vibe going on, you know what I'm saying?
3: He's a tradie, isn't he?
1: He's a tradie, yes.
3: So that's maybe why. He's handy.
1: He's very, very handy.
3: So that'd be good for the farm. I imagine there's a lot of work on a farm.
1: So much. We got there. It's beautiful, right? So I went out there the other day. Beautiful. Great for my child to go out there. We're riding motorbikes and stuff. Like, it's cool. But they were showing us all the sheep, and the kids were getting really attached to the sheep. And they were naming the sheep. My sister goes into, like, the area where the sheep are, and one of the sheep starts ramming her.
3: As in why?
1: I don't know.
2: Abby.
1: Yeah, so it's ramming Abby. Oh. And Abby's smaller than me, right? So she's getting rammed by this sheep. They're showing us. And I'm like isolate that.
2: One sheep.
3: Oh, that's funny.
1: Anyway, the next day we get a message in our family group chat because our whole family's going, you guys aren't farming people. Like, what are you? This is great. I love it personally. But, like, how are you going to take care of these alpacas and these sheep?
2: Alpacas? What the hell?
1: And this land.
2: What do they even eat?
1: Oh, exactly. And they spit. The alpacas,
2: they spit
1: when they get angry.
3: They've
1: already spat at my sister.
2: At Abby?
1: Yes, at Abby.
2: Abby's the common denominator here.
1: Yeah, she doesn't know what she's doing.
2: But animals seem to hate her.
1: So we get a text.
2: She's getting rammed by sheep. She's getting spat on by alpacas.
1: Yeah. So we get a text, right, yesterday in our family group. Mm. And it says 2 of the sheep are dead.
3: Dead?
1: Yes.
3: What'd she do to them?
1: One of them had supposedly had a growth, and then the other one they can't find, and then they found later, and it was gone. And one of the chickens is already missing.
3: What? They should not be doing
1: they
3: this.
1: They should not be
3: Should
1: farming.
3: We contact RSPCA?
2: No, I feel like we just did. We're on radio.
0: Nick, Lutzy, and Susie O'Neill. 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
1: This is trending overnight on Reddit.
2: In Brisbane. Is interesting.
3: I don't really understand Reddit, but
1: I don't frequent Reddit either. Like, do people just use Reddit as, like, you know, as Instagram? I know, like, our producer Lockie, he loves a bit of Reddit.
4: Okay, that's intense.
1: You're always on Reddit.
2: It's where he gets content. Is it a good content place?
4: Yeah, great for content.
1: Yeah. So this happened on Reddit. It's in Brisbane. A location is involved. Now, first we'll get Lockie in here to show you, one David Luttrell, this location. And we just want to see if you can recognise this pub. Sorry. This venue.
2: Oh, yes. Leading the witness.
1: Yeah.
2: Oh, leading the witness.
3: Yes, they're bringing in a photo.
1: Where is this venue in Brisbane?
3: Oh, so I'm holding it the wrong way. That's how.
2: Should we give the precinct?
3: Oh, sorry. So someone's got their face blacked out.
1: So it's on Caxton Street.
3: Yeah, love and that's Honeybees.
1: Bang, straight away.
2: Really, you know that just by looking at it?
1: 3 seconds.
2: Me looking at it, you can't tell a single thing. It's just someone's blacked out head with.
3: Well, you're not supposed to take photos at Honeybees, so you don't see many photos in Honeybees.
1: Well, you know why this guy did get a selfie in Honeybees?
3: Why?
1: Because his girlfriend goes, "Hey, where are you? Your location," this is all on Reddit, "your location says you're at a strip club on Caxton Street called Honeybees." And he goes, no, I'm at a pub with the boys, look. Takes a selfie.
2: He took a photo for that?
1: Yeah. Mm. She then posts that to Reddit and says, "My boyfriend said this is a pub. Can anyone help me?"
3: Oh, so people... What sort of rats on Reddit are giving
1: plenty
3: you
1: of rats on Reddit. People are commenting, unless there's a new bee-themed pub on Caxton that happens to have the same hexagon hive-like, that's Honeybees. Someone said, "Girl, he had a strip club." Ooh.
3: Yeah, there's definitely Honeybees.
2: Why did he at least walk outside and get a photo of Caxton Street? Do you know what I mean?
3: You're literally across the street from the Caxton Hotel, so you could have easily. So how did he get found first? The geo thing got
1: him. The location. And she had said, "Hey, it looks like your location's hovering around Honeybees. Like, maybe it's glitching."
3: It could have been. The Caxton's directly across the street, so it could have glitched. Yeah, you know, I can do that.
1: He just said, "I'm with the boys. We're at a pub."
3: Why did he send a photo?
1: Thursday night. Obviously, if it's a Thursday night and he's at Honeybees, he's not sober, so he's clearly not thinking straight.
3: Mike, my theory is he's got less chance of cheating on her at Honeybees than the Caxton.
2: That's funny, really?
1: That's probably because it's
3: like, who the hell's going to... "Oh, my God, I'm a stripper and I've fallen in love with you." It doesn't happen
1: that
3: often.
1: He's going to save them from that world and everyone will.
3: "Baby, let me get you out of here."
1: "Trust me."
3: "To another life." "Don't worry about her. We'll deal with my wife later."
1: "Another $100? Yes. I'll save you for
3: Come
1: sure.
3: Come on, I'll save, definitely save
1: if
3: you.
1: If I just get more money, I can save her.
3: I know how to use Pay ID." "Baby, I can have the money in your account immediately."
1: "A bank transfer for half an hour more?"
3: Like, he's safe there. Like, your guy's safe at Honeybees. That's what I'm telling you. Right. He ain't going to pick up at Honeybees.
2: So that's interesting. So your theory is if your partner goes out, like Cliff goes out, it's better for him to go to the strip club than the pub with his mates because...
3: Well, I'm not throwing Cliff under the bus saying he's out for that sort of business. But what I will say that no one's going to hit on him at Honeybees.
2: Yeah.
3: Like, he could get hit on.
1: He
3: could be tempted or lured into the dark side at the Caxton.
2: Yeah,
1: you know that's interesting. Because she broke up with him. The girl since has broken up with him a couple of hours ago.
3: Grow up.
1: And the boyfriend, apparently, this is all on Reddit, the boyfriend's continued to deny that he was ever there.
3: Well, he's there. That's definitely Honeybees. I knew it straight away. The hexagon is the...
1: Yeah, it's the Honeybee Hive.
3: The wall is made up of a lot of... I feel like I'm now giving people intel. I'm breaking the boy code.
1: Oh, yeah.
3: Yeah, maybe I should shut up.
2: It looks like where you get your car...
3: Well, don't
2: tinted.
3: Take a photo.
2: It looks like where you get your car tinted with those lights.
3: Yeah, you know what I mean?
2: Like the nice lights.
1: Yeah.
2: Nice lighting.
3: Well, the lesson is you can't get away with that now because people on Reddit will give you up. Or I'm sure AI would probably even know.
1: But also, if you're going to a strip club, maybe turn your location server off.
2: Well, on a side note, I'm really annoyed with the whole invention of the location services thing.
1: Do your family do the Find My?
2: Yes. We're all in Life 360, which, by the way, I read the other day that CEO of that company is the richest CEO in the whole entire earning CEO in Australia, in an ASX listed company.
3: Which company?
1: Life360.
2: He earns $45 million a year. I think we need to switch off our Life 360, everyone.
3: Yeah. I don't think mine's on, but I'll check that right now.
2: Why am I getting angry about this?
1: I've got it with some mates. It's fun seeing where your mates are, and you can track them.
3: No, it's not. It's weird
2: I think we shouldn't be tracking each other.
3: Just texting. Yeah. So where you at? If you can't text someone and they're not comfortable telling you where they are, you shouldn't be having their live... thing.
1: I was going to suggest to track you, Susan, just so we can always see where you are, just for work purposes, you know, just in case you're late one day and there's an emergency.
2: Tough titties.
1: Don't shoot titties.
0: Nick, Lutzy and Susie O'Neill. 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

0: Nick, Lutzi and Susie O'Neill.
1: I've come across someone on the internet who's doing an excellent job, actually. I hope he doesn't quit it. It's funny what goes viral. This lady, her name's Sarah May Ahern. She's only got, she's got 3,000 followers, and she posted a post on Instagram that has got 5.5 million views. It was 5.4, just as I was watching that.
2: Went
1: up to 5.5.
2: Oh. So it's still a hot ticket.
1: What she's posted is she's looking for the supermarket stacker at Woolworths Ormo, who is completely OCD. And at the Woolies there at Ormo.
3: The stacker is perfect.
1: If you saw it, like I'm a bit OCD myself sometimes.
3: What?
1: In the freezer department, everything
3: it does look great.
1: Perfect. Like, you know, you see the chips in the freezer department, it's all like just chucked in and like whatever. His is like all on top of each other,
2: So here's the question. Would that be the one person? Because I know at bottle shops, you know, a reps would come in and you see them meticulously presenting, say it's, you know, 4X or whatever.
3: Yeah.
2: Sponsor. You know, that's their job, is to make sure it's all lined up. So in this instance, is the McCain rep just doing the McCain stuff, or is it a Woolworths person?
1: Well, I have some intel on this because I used to be a merchandiser.
3: Did you?
2: When in your life were you a merchandiser?
1: One of the cereal company I was sponsored by, might have been at that stage, Sanitarium. I was a bit bored. I was swimming and I said, what can I do as a job or whatever during the day? And they said, come and be a merchandiser. So I went around with the rep who would meet the manager of the supermarket and try and get the best spot on the shelves.
2: Yeah, it's a whole thing.
1: But would also, yes, we would go and we'd have to line up all the cereal boxes and everything.
3: Perfectly.
1: You're right. Quite often it is actually the company. But in this case, because it's every single brand, it's McCain's, it's... I can't see another brand now.
3: But yeah, they're all neat.
2: Bird's Eye.
1: Even the ice.
3: And when you see Woolies or Coles or any supermarket employees stacking, they don't take that much pride in their job. You know what I mean? They're not doing
2: gross
3: it that way.
1: I don't want to say.
3: They're taking their paycheck.
2: I am not casting
3: out
2: a big net over the wonderful work that people do.
3: I'm not saying they're doing a bad job. I'm just saying. If I was stacking, I'd do the same thing. I'd just chuck them in there.
2: Well, I'll tell you what I'd do if I worked for McCain.
1: What?
2: I'd stack mine perfectly, then I'd just go past Bird's Eye and just flick the through them, hide them in the back, and blah blah. Tell me there ain't a bit of that going on.
1: Maybe, probably. But then sabotage.
3: People come in there and mess it up. Like, you might pull up a packet of chips and go, I don't want that, and chuck them back. And
1: I don't know. He must go through, but they found him because this is one person doing this one job. Yeah. His name's Nigel. So I just wanted to give a really big shout out to Nigel, who does take pride in his job.
3: Oh, yeah,
1: and who is putting extra effort. He doesn't need to. I think that's what you mean. You don't need to stack it perfectly.
3: Yes. That's what I'm saying.
1: It's not a criteria of your job, but he's taking that extra 1%.
3: Thing. Yeah.
1: So don't quit your job today. Actually, do the opposites. Flick it around.
3: Be like Nigel.
1: Be like Nigel.
3: We should get Nigel on.
2: And when you go to a t-shirt store.
1: Yeah. Oh, no.
2: And they're all meticulously again. Yeah. And you just want to find that medium. You have a look. So you just go, rah, rah, rah, pick up the shirt.
3: Yeah. Yeah. Can't fold it back.
2: Do you try and fold it back?
3: No. I'm so bad at it. I do try, but it's just not good. No.
2: Imagine you just spent 10 minutes doing that and you go back to the counter and in walks Nick looking for his small t-shirt. Stuffs up the entire thing. And then you've literally just got to go back and doesn't buy it and just walks on.
1: I do that as well. Actually.
2: I know, we all do it. Yeah, there he is.
1: I do that as well. Runs away.
3: Hold on. Sandra's called in at Deception Bay. Sandra, you are a shelf stacker for 22 years, it says here.
4: Yeah, correct. I just want to say how you guys were saying, most of them would just go shove it on and stuff like that.
3: Yeah,
4: we also got to realise the time limit on how many boxes you do an hour. You're expected.
2: Yeah, Nick.
1: That was Nick, actually. That was not us.
3: I'm saying I'll do the same thing, Sandra. I'm not sitting there. I'm not throwing shade. I agree.
2: Yeah, you
3: so you've got a time limit to put everything in.
2: Sandra, he threw shade at you. He was throwing shade directly at you, Sandra. I'm team you, Sandra.
3: I stand with the stackers. I'm sorry, Sandra.
2: No, you don't.
3: I'm sorry.
2: You said they're lazy.
3: Yeah.
2: Sandra, Susan and I with you.
3: You should get paid more. I get it, Sandra. You know, I get it.
2: Don't you can't change horses midstream, buddy.
4: Have to have
2: that's
4: have
2: right, Sandra. Susie?
1: I totally agree with Sandra. I felt sick when Nick said that.
2: It's Nick at Nova 106.9.

0: Nick, Lutzy and Susie O'Neill.
1: What's been grinding your gears?
2: It's a good one before the weekend because the last bit of badness in your body, you can get out and have a good weekend.
3: Yeah.
2: I've got a big one. Can I start? Because I've got one that's I've been trying to do.
4: No,
3: go for it.
2: I'm 13, 24, 10 as well if you want to
3: get a purge.
2: Yep. Purge as well. People, when you're at functions... And,
4: yeah. We've been to a few the last few days.
2: Yeah. And
4: many functions.
2: And you're listening to important people make speeches.
4: Yep.
2: And the person next to you or close to you is talking through the whole thing.
4: Mm.
2: Do not talk when someone
4: else
2: is talking.
3: Yeah.
2: I don't get it.
4: That's so
2: I don't get it.
3: Or when they talk to you and you're like, I'm trying not to like...
2: Well, that has happened to me, but they weren't... This one I'm talking about specifically at the moment.
4: And you know where it happens?
2: Just talking.
4: You know where it happens a lot? And maybe this is the reason it's happening. It's when there's free tickets. So, like, if you're an event and you haven't even paid, which a lot of these things we go to, like, you know, a company will buy a table and you get invited, right?
3: And they're getting drunk.
4: So there's a lot of people that haven't even paid. So they're getting free food, free drinks, free entertainment, free everything. And then the one time you just need to shut up and listen to the person on stage, they yabber through. I think it's the height of rudeness.
2: Yes, you know what? I'm going to go out on a limb and say this because I am a female. I reckon it's mostly females that do this.
3: That talk?
2: The talk when other people are talking.
4: I'm not saying that.
2: Yeah. I'm going to go out on a limb and say that because I can say that because I'm a female.
4: Nick at Novol.
3: I'm distancing myself.
4: If you work for Woolworths, it's Nick at Novol. If you're a woman, you're contacting Susie at Nova. My name's David Ludshaw, and I'm your friend.
3: I'm the everyday guy.
4: I'm the everyday guy. I love everyone.
3: It is rare, particularly as an MC, say. Like, I know people have been on stage.
4: It's annoying, right?
3: Getting the crowd, it's so annoying.
2: Women functions are worse. Okay, I'm going to go to a limb. When it's an all-women's function as well.
4: What is with you two today? I love it.
2: It's
4: grinding your gears.
2: Generally,
3: get it out.
2: They talk a lot.
3: Yeah.
4: I always say, look, there'll be time for talking later, so save your moderately interesting anecdote you're telling to Gary from accounts till after we finish on stage.
3: Yeah.
2: That's funny.
4: In the meantime, shut up.
3: 13, 24, 10. We got Louis Tomlinson tickets as well for the best gear grind. We love them. Annette at a Carina.
5: Hey.
3: What's grinding your gears, Annette?
5: Oh, I can't stand it when you're in a shopping centre and you're trying to get a car park and you find someone that's sitting in their car ready to go and then they know that you're there.
4: What are they doing?
5: And they don't bloody move.
2: Sometimes you got to check your emails and stuff.
3: Yeah. Do you do that? Do you sit in there and send your car and wait?
4: Well, that's not the time to do it.
3: It's not.
2: I try not to.
3: Particularly if you can see a car like Annette waiting.
5: Mm. Yeah.
4: And they know you're there. They know you're waiting, and they just stay on their mobile, butt ass around, and then when you leave, that's when they start to revert. That grinds my gears. That grinds. That is annoying.
3: And then cars build up behind you. Then you're like, do I keep waiting or do I find another one? Then you leave, and the car behind you gets the park.
2: That happened to me the other day at Noosa National Park. Actually. Going for a surf, and the guy got out. He saw we were waiting. There was like hundreds of cars waiting, and he checked his phone, he got dressed, he had a little shower, he took off his wetsuit, blah, blah, blah, blah, blah, blah. I'm like, just get in your car and leave.
4: Leave. Go to his home.
3: Go. Thank you, Annette. Good to have you on.
5: Okay.
3: Good purge.
5: Thanks.
0: Nick, Lutzy and Susie O'Neill on Nova. Returning to Australia. Yeah. Multi-platinum hit maker. Oh, we don't
6: talk anymore. Hey, everybody, it's Charlie Puth.
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0: Lucy and Susie O'Neill.
1: Hey, they're saying that name, Poppy, reminded me of a story that someone told us used to be a teacher about a person's name. Are we doing grinding gears?
2: Yeah, we are.
1: Oh.
2: Did you want to...
3: Sorry, no, I took you off on a tangent.
2: Just shows we're just in the moment. Anyway.
4: What's been grinding your gears?
3: Sorry, Susan, that was my fault. I gave you a false sense of security around the spaces we were travelling in the time continuum.
1: I should have been more professional, but no. I thought we were in the next break.
3: Let's save it for the meeting post-show.
2: Come along for this journey, Suze. Let's do it together.
1: I'm so sorry.
2: Caitlin out of the valley, good morning to you.
1: I'm blushing.
3: Don't apologise.
5: G'day, guys.
1: Oh, hello.
3: We're sorry about that.
1: Sorry about our performance.
5: You're fine.
2: Yeah, it's Friday. What's grinding your gears?
5: What's grinding my gears is my parking neighbour currently. So I live in an apartment complex in the valley and we use a stacker system. So my car is behind someone that I have to move.
2: Yeah, I know that feeling.
5: But my parking buddy has gone away on holidays. Oh, they parked their car, two wheels off. So I've gone to go to work this week. So, and
3: is it literally one of those ones?
5: Move their car.
3: It's above your car. It's like a vertical stacker.
5: No. My car's behind.
3: Oh, right.
5: And their car's just in front. But they were away on holidays. They went back for 2 days. I'd pay $80 for my Uber to work.
1: Oh, that's so bad. I can't quite work out the parking situation. Yeah, I don't know why.
3: She's parked. She's stacked. Someone's going on holidays.
2: How can they do that though? If they know they're going away, that is so. Oh.
3: People are idiots.
5: Mm-hmm.
1: That happened to me.
5: And we've only been there for 2 weeks.
2: Oh,
1: how annoying.
2: I
1: want to
2: get
3: that
2: out of there.
3: Sucks. When you say your parking buddy, do you know them? Or it's just like Gary from, 42B? It's
5: Gary from down the block, don't know.
2: So you paid $80 an Uber every day?
5: I paid $80 for 2 days to Uber to work because my work there is no public transport to get there.
3: That's the height of rudeness. The second time I've said that today.
2: Why don't we cover the cost of the Uber?
3: Yeah, go on.
2: Let's do that. Bankalutzi. Yeah.
3: There you go. No worries.
2: Yeah, let's do that. We'll do it for you.
3: $80 coming your way.
2: Why not?
5: $80?
2: Yep.
5: Stop it.
2: Just for you. Just for the Uber.
3: Yep.
5: Oh, thank God.
2: Enjoy.
1: Maybe speak to the producers on the way out.
2: Yeah.
3: Good call.
1: We won't be able to coordinate that.
2: We are useless.
3: No, we're doing it.
2: Michael out of Heathwood, what's grinding your gears?
6: Morning, guys. What's grinding my gears is if you go to a supermarket or a shopping centre or a big name brand and you buy something, they'll take your money straight away. But if you need to take that item back for whatever reason to get a refund, 7 to 10 business days waiting for your money, thanks for playing.
3: Oh, yeah. Yeah, it's the same online as well. Like, if you want to buy something online, it's the easiest thing in the world. You want to get it replaced or whatever.
6: The bit that really grinds my gears for it is they don't have a valid reason for it to take so long to refund. Like, if you have a receipt and they can match it up, it should be a case of, here you go, swipe your card, off you go.
3: Yeah, no, that's not how it works.
6: Crazy.
1: It's a really good community service because I realise I'm waiting for some money at the moment. I just put it in my notes saying, where is that money
2: follow up.
1: The refund? You're right. You just forget about it. They prey on that.
3: They would. It'd be built into their systems.
2: Thank you, Michael.
3: Thanks, Michael.
2: Jade. Jade out of Norflakes. Purge with us, Jade. What's grinding your gears? Jade, you there?
3: Jade.
2: Hold on. Another.
7: Hey, yes.
2: Yes, Jade. Yes. Hello.
7: Okay. So what's grinding my gears, guys, is apart from the life beating the absolute crap out of me, the cost of living is so high at the moment. I'm surprised we haven't been charged for oxygen. But it's actually the people standing in the middle of the aisles, like they're hosting a family reunion at the shop.
1: Yeah.
7: Like, I'm just trying to buy my $15 cereal. Like, I can't afford to calculate if I can walk around them over and over again. But it's just honestly so annoying. Like, please move to the left.
3: That is ridiculous.
1: I'm with you. It's like, they mustn't do a lot of shopping, those people. I always wonder about that. Who are these people?
2: People have no spatial awareness.
7: Absolutely. There's no spatial awareness, no.
3: Yeah, it's not a social outing. Like, it's not, you're not at a bar.
7: You can only say move please so many times.
3: Yeah. Do they have those one-way only aisles in shopping
1: centers? No, that's a good idea.
3: Am I making that up?
2: COVID times, the grocery stores had like a thing you had to follow, didn't they?
3: I'm sure there was arrow systems.
2: Yeah, I swear there was an arrow system. So,
3: you couldn't pass someone, and get their COVID germs.
2: Yeah, something like that.
7: Yeah, but appreciate if people could just move to the left. So
3: just move to the left.
7: We could just pay for the $12 cereal. That would be lovely.
3: And get the hell out of there.
2: Get back to your
3: life.
1: $12 cereal.
7: So I can cry at the checkout.
3: See, now I feel bad we haven't given Jade money. She's obviously angling for it.
2: Jade can go to Louis Tomlinson. How about that, Jade?
3: There you go.
7: That would be wonderful. Thank you.
2: You've got to pay for your own parking, though. That's not on us.
3: That's all right.
7: The money
3: you save on Louis, you can pay for your parking.
0: 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Nick, Lutzy, and Susie O'Neill.
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1: You are listening to Nova. It is Jace, Lauren and Clint.
2: Jace, Lauren and Clint. Probe the Popo.
3: Tell me what you know.
1: Now, normally we do Probe the Popo on this show.
4: Well, that's right.
1: Where we get the Victorian Police in. Today, bit of a different one. We're doing Probe the Paramedic. Ambulance Victoria, it's a very special day for them today because it is Thank a Paramedic Day. Ben Meadley is the Director of Paramedicine for Ambulance Victoria. He joins us now. G'day, Benny.
5: Thanks for having us.
1: Thanks for the work you guys do.
4: Yeah, let's start with a big thank you.
1: Yeah.
4: Because I think, you know, broadly speaking, you probably do go underappreciated, but you are valued, deeply valued. What's life like as a paramedic at the moment?
5: Yeah, well, thank you for having us on. It's good to be here. Life as a paramedic is exciting. Some people might say it's, you know, periods of boredom interspersed with terror. So some people describe it, you know, you kind of go from zero to full blast a lot of the time. And then there's everything in between, of course. But it is a great job and, you know, it's a great observation. Paramedics tend to be pretty humble by nature, so they don't seek too much recognition. Mm. But every year we do Thank a Paramedic Day, so it's great to just give some acknowledgement to the paramedics and the work that they do in the community.
4: The nature of the beast is that your job is unpredictable.
5: Yep.
4: No single day is the same. Is that what you love about it?
5: Without a doubt. I still, you know, 28 years later, wake up in the morning and go, gee, what's going to happen today?
4: Yeah.
5: And that unpredictability is actually, I think it's some things that turn people away from the profession because people like to go, okay, I know what's going to happen today.
4: People want to be in control. You
5: know, yeah. So paramedics have got a kind of different type of control. They're happy to have that unknown about what they're going to go to, but then they've got great systems of work to gain control of situations.
1: You must meet some extraordinary forms of life out there. Like there's, you know, I watch those Ambulance Australia shows and, you know, it'll be a guy who's, you know, thinks his stomach's about to burst because he got stoned and ate two large pizzas and they're trying to talk him down in the back of the ambulance.
5: Yeah,
1: some characters?
5: Oh, absolutely. You see all ranges and of society. It was a massive eye-opener for me.
1: What do you find the hardest?
5: Yeah. Look, I mean, you see people who probably don't have an appreciation for how their own health is so important to the way you live. So people have can have variable health literacy, as we call it, so understanding of what being healthy means. And some people, of course, as we know, they don't take care of themselves over the course of many years and we often see them when those things are starting to come to fruition.
4: In your job, you treat a patient or patients, you more often than not will drive them to hospital and that's sort of the full stop for you. How much have you takes your job home with you, knowing in the back of your mind you don't know what's actually happened to that patient?
5: It's one of the real challenges for us to often not know what we've done was the right thing to do for the patient. If we got the diagnosis right, a lot of those things can be really challenging.
1: Can you find out if you got the option there?
5: Look, historically, yes. It's a bit more challenging today around, you know, privacy arrangements and things like this.
1: Safe Clint's paramedic. God help us all. And he's out there on the road and he lost a patient. Would he be notified, you know, after you handed them off to hospital?
5: Generally, no. No, generally our involvement with the patient stops at the handover to you.
4: If you're, say, delivering a baby or something like that, you know, there are means and ways of checking in and knowing
5: absolutely.
4: That patient's okay.
5: That's exactly right. And often you'll see, this is, again, one of the best parts of the job, is you often see the things that you do kind of resolve in front of you. There's a lot of things paramedics do that can bring a solution to a problem pretty quickly, which is, again, one of those really satisfying parts of the job.
4: Now, the cold face also involves a few challenges, which one of them is, you know, things can get quite willing. And I speak of violence. I know there's been some, you know, unsavoury moments for a lot of our paramedics.
5: Yeah.
4: I mean, does that frighten you?
5: Look, I as a leader of our troops, I worry for our paramedics, of course, but I guess something like Thank a Paramedic Day, it's a chance to reflect on how important the job our staff do and that respect is deserved,
4: well,
5: no doubt, to anyone and everyone, of course. But for paramedics who, you know, are in the public eye, they are there and their sole purpose to be there is to help people.
4: Yeah.
5: So we just ask the public to recognise that paramedics are there to help all the time, every
1: 100%.
5: Time.
1: Well, look, it's a very important day. Thank a paramedic day. And you know what? Every day is. If you see a paramedic out there on the street, exactly like what you said, Ben, you know, you guys are there to help. You know,
5: absolutely.
1: You're not chucking cuffs on.
5: No.
1: Mate, thank you very much for all the work you guys do, and thanks for giving us an insight.
5: No worries.
1: And hopefully, we don't see you anytime soon.
5: Absolutely. I hear that a lot. New York City.

0: This is Nova. You got Jace, Lauren and Clint. Guys, there is a national campaign rolling out called Dying to Know, Australia's final playlist. It's encouraging people to share what song they would like played at their funeral.
1: I mean, why?
0: So,
1: what's the playlist for?
0: The thought behind it is, according to Palliative Care Australia, only 1 in 4 Australians have told their family their end-of-life wishes.
1: Ah.
0: So I guess the song is just to generate the conversation.
1: Got it.
0: Because I know when we lost Mum and Dad, it's a lot of responsibility put on the people left
2: behind.
0: Of
2: course.
0: It's like, okay, we've got to nail this now for what they would want.
1: Yeah, I know. But I know also people who have, like, planned their own funeral basically when they knew that they didn't have much time left.
2: Mm. Well,
1: and then some people don't want to talk about it. Like, I have no idea.
2: When you are well, when you are healthy, it is a very confronting conversation to have. A bit like drawing up your will.
0: Well, you wanted this.
2: Yeah.
1: Really?
2: Well, yeah, the chorus. It's closing time.
0: No, but I don't want the club.
1: Then every time a pub closes, I'll be crying thinking of you. I'll be double sad. The pub's
0: everyone will be like, yeah.
1: And Clint's
2: you just go and get a last drink.
1: One last drink on Stanley. Yeah. That's what Clint would want. One more drink.
0: God, Lauren's really taking it hard that this club's closing.
2: Yeah.
0: Like, let it go.
1: No, I don't know what I would want.
2: What about you, Big
0: Well, I haven't thought about it, but I had a I'm not a spiritual guy, and you know I don't believe in a lot of stuff.
1: Oh, he's going to get woo-woo.
0: Yeah.
2: Are you jumping over this side of the desk?
0: I went a bit woo-woo yesterday.
1: Yesterday? Why?
0: Because it didn't dawn on me at the time, but I was driving home yesterday and I heard, you know how we run commercials for this show during the day?
2: Mm-hmm.
0: And we're running a...
1: Do we?
0: Yeah.
2: Every now and then.
1: Apparently.
0: And we were replaying the moment where we had a choir on Clarendon Street welcome Lauren home from being overseas.
2: Yes.
0: And they were playing Peter Allen's I Still Call Australia Home. Yesterday was the anniversary of my dad's death.
1: Oh, wow. How many years has it been?
0: It's been about 5 or 6 now. And this is one of his favourite songs.
1: Music.
2: And I'm not.
1: Does
2: this song or Peter Allen?
0: This song.
2: Okay.
0: Yeah.
1: Oh my gosh, that's like a sign.
0: Yeah, I took it as that.
1: Totally. And you got to find those little golden moments in your life that remind you of people.
0: Yeah, it was nice.
1: It's like when our friend Jay passed away, the first time we went to Byron Bay, when he passed away, we were driving from the airport and I was looking over the ocean and it started pouring and there was this rainbow that came out. And I was like, it was weird. One of our favourite songs was playing, there was this rainbow. And now every time I see a rainbow, I'm like, that's him.
0: Yep. Yeah.
1: You know, you got to take those little specks of like...
0: 100%. It was just a shame it was a commercial for our show that triggered it.
1: Yeah, but it's funny that we did that on the day of your dad's anniversary.
0: You know what?
1: You didn't think about that when that was planned.
0: It was when I was driving home and it just hit me. And then I sent the video because we uploaded the video of us surprising you. I sent it to my sisters last night. And I didn't give context. I just sent it.
1: Yeah.
0: And they were like, oh my God, it's dad's favourite song.
1: Dad's song.
0: Yeah.
1: Wow.
0: It was really nice.
1: A little spiritual.
2: It's
1: got a little woo-woo.
2: I know. Every now and then, it's okay to be woo-woo. And
0: yesterday I was woo-woo and it felt good.
2: Yeah, and it can feel good.
1: But it's just those little speckles of hope that you're like, oh, you really are still with me, you know. And whether that's a rainbow or a song or one of my girlfriends lost her little baby and every time she sees a butterfly, because there was a butterfly... something happened with the butterfly the day her little girl passed away. Every time she sees a butterfly, we're like, oh, there she is. Yeah. And I think of it too. Like, those little things are really special.
0: At the end of the day, if it brings you a nice feeling.
1: Yeah, some comfort.
2: Well, first and foremost, you know, closure, but then the memories as well.
1: Mm. Yeah, it makes you think. It makes you reflect.
0: Oh,
2: so we're asking Melbourne on 13-24-10, what about funeral songs?
0: It's like the mood. Let's go to Chantel. Good morning.
3: We went to a funeral just on the eve, on the cusp of COVID, everything being closed down. And it was a family friend's wedding. And they had like a performer on the stage and a little baby grand. It was just a beautiful, beautiful service. And at the end of it, they had Hasta Mañana by ABBA, Till We Meet Again.
1: Oh, there it is. Oh, it still makes you sad.
3: Yeah, it was just beautiful, absolutely beautiful. And it just, it reminds me of Joe so much. Every time I hear it, I'm thinking, what a fantastic song.
1: Yeah, you know, that's and nice. That is the thing. Every time you hear that special song, you just have a little moment of gratitude for the friendship you had. People can have personalities in funerals too. Like,
0: exactly.
1: You know, my nan, when she passed away, she didn't want... This is so random now that I say this out loud. Okay. Do you know what we played? She loved that movie, The Full Monty.
2: Oh, yeah. What, you can leave your
1: hat
2: on? My
1: Nana Mavis. No, and we did Looking for Some Hot Stuff, Baby, this evening. That's the song we played. You know where they're
0: the family didn't perform a...
1: No, you know where they're in the... You know that scene where they're in the line?
0: Yeah, when they just start moving? Yeah.
1: That's what we played at my Nana Mavis's funeral.
0: Yeah, right.
1: I just remember that then.
0: Imagine if people started sitting up in the church.
1: Yeah, she would have loved it. It's what Nan would have wanted.
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1: Turn it up.
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1: Our next guest is an Aussie music legend. And she's just released her fourth studio album.
2: It's kinda hard.
1: Please welcome to the show, Amy Shark.
0: Amy Shark, good morning.
3: What's going on?
4: Good morning,
3: Amy. Great. How are you guys?
0: Yeah, we're good. We're good. We're only chatting about you earlier. The movie, Beast. Lauren was talking up your performance.
3: Oh, you like it?
4: So, you know, I went to when it opened in LA and I was sitting with Dan McPherson and then I didn't know you were, I didn't know much about it when I saw it. And I was like, that looks so much like Amy Shark. And he goes, that is Amy Shark. You are
3: so funny.
4: Phenomenal in that movie.
3: Oh,
4: it's actually
3: thank you,
4: on
3: mate.
4: Stan now. If you missed it, go and watch it. It's so good. You are so good in it.
3: I was, I was like really nervous because I thought I would weirdly be embarrassed because I haven't done anything like that before. And because I'm not in it for like 20 minutes, it was such a good movie. Obviously, when you're making it, you don't really know how it's going to turn out. But when I watched it for the first time, I was like, I'm so in this. This is great. And then I turn out and then I'm in it, right? But I'm like just enjoying myself as the character.
4: You
3: I was
4: know
3: like,
4: what,
3: this
4: though?
3: Is great.
4: Like they say when a really good actor or actress is in a film, you don't recognize them as that person. And I watched it and it was not like watching
3: Amy
4: Shark.
3: Yeah, I was the
4: you
3: same. I was like, I just,
4: brilliant.
3: Thank you. I really went for it. So.
0: Did you want to? I didn't even know that was something you wanted to do.
4: Did Russell Crowe call you and ask you personally?
3: It was funny because like I've been telling him for years, in our weird friendship, I'm like, acting was my first love and music was his first love. So we always talk about that.
0: You're right.
3: And then I don't know how serious he thought I was, but I did sort of, you know, every now and then I'd be like, when are you going to tap me in, coach? You know, like give me a role. And then, one day he just sent me a script and he was like, look, I can't promise anything. I can get you an audition if you're interested. I just think, you know, it's a cool, still looking for this part to place. And I read it like twice in like 24 hours. I loved the script and I've loved fight movies since I was a kid and it just, I wanted it. Oh, cool. Went from like, maybe if I got it, it would be cool to like, I really want this badly. So.
5: Do you fight? Like, do you, as in you personally, do you?
3: In the movie?
5: I did Taekwondo as a kid.
3: Yeah, yeah. And it's, I always get bummed out because like I was brown belt, black tip. And then it was in my teenage years where friends got too important. So I was like, I'm not going to even get my black belt. So I never got my black belt. But
0: I never got yellow. So don't worry. I never got out of white.
3: So you never got into the dojo actually.
0: Yeah.
3: Just outside.
5: It's still time, Amy. You mentioned that you were nervous shooting that. Is there any part of you that still gets nervous with your music when you're on stage, when you're performing live? Or because I've often think of nerves as, you know, means a lot to you when you do get
0: nervous,
5: which is really cool.
3: It's a good point because it's really scary when you don't have nerves and that's usually where the show goes to shit.
4: Is it nerve-wracking releasing new music? Because you've got a new album, you've got a new single. Is that a time you get extreme nerves?
3: I think I have hit this stage where I'm lucky that I've hit it, I think, where I love it and I think it's, I feel like if I've impressed myself, that's all I really need and the rest is like a bonus. Like obviously I read reviews and I hate reading anything shit about what I've written or what I've worked on, but I'm not nervous. I'm just like excited.
0: You know what? It's the age thing. Because Lauren's about to hit 40.
3: No, I hit 40 this year.
0: Right. And I was saying to her, because Clint and I are in the 40 Club, and we're like, you just get to that point where you're like, you know what?
4: Yeah, it changes.
0: I'm sick of everyone else's shit. I'm not trying to impress anybody else. I'm really content
3: in
0: my life.
3: It's actually really, it's really weird, isn't it?
4: There's been something that in me has gone, you know what? I'm actually not doing things to impress anyone else anymore. I'm doing things that make me happy. And sure, you still read reviews
3: but also, I was.
4: And you're never going to please everyone.
3: I was talking to an artist the other day, she's a lot younger than me, and she was like, how do you keep coming up with stories? And I'm like, babe, I have so much in the tank. Like, I've dated so many dicks. I've had so many encounters. I've hit the floor. Yeah. I've been on the highest of highs. I've felt it all. I've done it all. I've seen it all.
4: It's
3: you
4: different.
3: Can look at it differently. Yeah.
5: Totally. And also, you get there and it's cool, Lauren. It's cool.
0: Yeah, you're gonna love it.
5: You're gonna love it.
4: I'm
5: you're
4: not
5: gonna love
4: about it.
5: It. You
4: I'm
5: should release new
4: Aaron.
5: Music.
3: You're also super hot too. So don't. You're good.
4: Oh, you can. Stare
0: to be fair, I don't think you've cared about our opinion for quite some time. So I don't think.
6: Jace, Lauren, and Clint.
7: Jace, Lauren, and Clint
6: on Nova.
8: Let's get the party started. See you at the bar, you was hardly talking. That's when I knew that your heart was scarring. Friends to lovers need a part to star in. Like, wait, babe, let me

0: 5'9" brown eyes.
1: Thanks for joining us. You're listening to Nova. It is Jace, Lauren, and Clint with you. You know when you forget you got something on and then you're like, oh, it's tonight.
2: Now that can go one of two ways. It can either be like, oh my God, how good, it's tonight, or oh God, is that tonight?
1: Which is normally me.
2: Yeah.
1: In this case, I'm excited.
3: Well, there was that time when I was sitting at home in my tracky dacks on the couch and I was like, oh, I'm meant to be hosting a function.
1: Mm-hmm. Didn't they ring and you say, I'm parking the car?
3: Yeah, I said, I'm just stuck in a bit of traffic.
2: Yeah, it's always traffic. And then you actually get stuck in traffic and you're like, holy moly, now I'm stuck.
1: Well, he's not lying then.
3: Where do you have to be tonight?
2: So when did you remember you had something tonight?
1: Only this morning. Clint was like, what do you got on tonight? And I was like, I got Pinot and Pass tonight.
2: Oh. So, where do you go for that?
1: So
2: that sounds nice.
1: Friend of ours, Ben, one of the boys' school dads.
3: Benny.
1: He's the one that took Huddy and I to the footy a couple of weeks ago.
3: Oh, yeah.
1: In his work corporate box. Very swanky. Very nice. Good friend.
2: Oh, that's why you hang out with Ben, because Ben takes you to bougie places.
3: Friends with benefits.
1: And tonight?
2: Friends with benefits. Okay, where are we going with friends with
1: Ben? I'm taking advantage of the benefit tonight. Yeah. We're going to Ben's house.
2: Oh, Ben's having a dinner party at home. Do you know what? I think it is such a nice thing when you're invited to somebody's home.
1: Yeah, I agree.
2: It's really, I love
1: it. And he's house proud and it's great. He's just got a big reno. Sorry?
3: Couples. Couples.
1: I think there's four of us.
2: Eight.
1: And then we're getting in an Italian chef.
2: Oh, he's getting. We're getting in.
1: Ben Efforts is getting in Italian chef.
3: Yeah, we're getting Guy Grossi or something.
1: No. Like we've all chucked in money for it. It's like a pizza, and then they bring in this Italian chef who will teach us tonight how to make pasta.
2: Oh, you're actually making the pasta.
1: We're making the dinner while we're drinking pasta. House? And then
2: he must have a big bench. And then there's eight of you.
3: Does he live in a pizzeria?
1: No.
2: Ben's rich. We should be friends with Ben.
1: Efforts. And then we all sit down and then the chef serves us.
2: And you eat your own pasta that you've made?
1: I guess so, yeah. Less that's shit, awesome. Then we otherwise, you know, eat the
2: I'm sure one. He's got some Latina fresh out the back.
1: Yeah, they'd be back up.
2: That's fun.
1: I'm really excited. However,
2: friends who plan fun things are good friends.
1: Yes,
2: to have.
1: And we said this is going to be the first of many and then we'll all host it.
3: There's a twist.
2: Oh,
3: what's
2: you'll
3: the
2: never
3: twist?
2: Host it.
1: And they said, you're welcome to bring kids. Book that babysitter.
2: Did anyone say they'd bring their kids?
1: No, I don't think so.
2: Yeah. Where are Ben's kids?
1: I don't know.
2: They should go to your house with the babysitter.
1: It's a good option.
2: Great option.
1: I have chucked an idea out in the group chat only a couple of days ago going, are we doing fancy dress?
3: Fancy dress? What do you mean, like a theme?
1: Yeah, like.
2: You're going to come as Ratatouille or something?
1: Just going to go as Mario.
3: Mario Brothers.
1: Oh. I pitched to Luce. We go as Mario Brothers.
3: You're pulling their legs, surely.
2: I think you should, like.
1: The boys are all up for it, but the girls have turned.
2: No, the girls are excited. Just do it anyway. Yeah, go as Mario.
1: Oh, Lisa, there's no way in hell I'm going with you.
2: You should go as Mario. Just tell her you're running late and you'll meet her there.
1: And then I walk in.
2: It's me, Mario.
1: Hey, benefits. Hello, I think of having us.
2: I think you should do that. Yeah. I think it'd go down swimmingly.
1: Well, the girls are like, you can't pull a fancy dress card like 3 days, four days out.
2: Yeah, that's true. Do you have a costume at home?
1: I got a costume box. Yeah. That's why.
3: The boys could do it. You just the boys do it. No? What?
2: Well, maybe he's already organised chef's hats or something.
1: Yeah.
2: It's Ben's party, not Jace's party. When it's your turn to host,
1: then you get to
2: choose the dress
1: code. Because then Ben's missus blew up on the chat going, I need a final decision on the fancy dress because it's got to match with the table decor.
2: Oh, no, she's doing something beautiful. Yes. Don't ruin it.
3: What theme's she doing there?
1: I don't know. Won't it be like just the little checkered plastic one that they have at the Italian restaurants?
2: What's Ben's misso's name?
1: Tegan.
2: Ben and Tegan are putting on a beautiful dinner for you.
1: And I will be there in my Mario outfit and my fake moustache.
2: Why don't you wear a suit?
1: Just go full formal.
2: Yeah, go formal. Wear a bow tie. Dress up for the occasion.
1: I've worn a suit since the races.
2: Mm. I think Ben's going to have a nice house. You've been to his house before?
1: Yeah.
2: Ben's
3: nice.
2: Good house.
1: Benefits.
2: Friends with Benefits. We should make that a segment.
1: Yeah.
3: What? No, I'll bite my tongue.
1: No, come on.
2: We don't bite our tongue.
3: Earlier in pre-drinks, you were talking about who wasn't invited.
1: Don't bite your tongue.
3: Why? So who's?
1: Well, I don't.
2: Well, they only fit eight around the dinner table.
1: Yes, exactly.
2: Even though Ben
3: hasn't. So you're in the favourites.
1: Well, I guess so at the moment.
2: Not if he turns up dressed as Mario, he might be.
1: It'll be awkward if one of the couples goes, thanks again for having us last week, Ben. That was a ripper of a party.
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0: Moving on.
3: It is Milestone Monday. So on 13, 24, 10, we want to know what you did for the first time and we will clap you in. Over to you, Clint Stanaway.
0: Here we go.
4: Okay.
0: Here we go.
4: So just bear with me. I went to the footy yesterday.
3: Yes.
4: First time this year that I've sat in the outer.
3: I'm not clapping that in. He didn't go to a function. Why didn't you go to the function?
0: Well, you are a tool.
4: I was a man of the people yesterday.
0: Oh, man, shut up. And did you pay for your outer ticket? Did you pay?
4: No, Dad sent it to me.
3: Oh, you got a free ticket too? Clapping in.
4: No, I usually host the functions.
0: God.
4: But I passed up that opportunity. I sat in the outer with the fans.
0: He also flew Jetstar to Bali. Were you in economy?
4: I did too. Clap me in.
0: Were you
4: that.
0: In economy?
4: Yes, Jetstar.
0: No. Were you in economy?
4: Yeah, they don't have business, do they? Do they?
0: What row?
4: Four.
3: Who says heroes wear capes, Clint?
4: Oh, thank you so much.
0: Oh.
3: Did you have a pie yesterday?
4: I had a bucket of chips.
3: Oh,
4: jeez,
3: you know
4: they're expensive.
0: When you got to pay for it.
3: He's never paid for a thing in his life.
0: Unbelievable. No clap.
3: Did you have to drink your beer out of plastic?
4: Nah, I'm off the beer at the moment. Had a Coke Zero.
0: Oh, here we
4: what
0: go.
4: What a time.
0: Oh, we're resetting.
3: You're on the shred again.
0: We're resetting.
4: We are.
0: The midlife crisis
4: continues. It's a Monday. Come on.
3: Let's go to Elisa. Good morning.
5: Good morning, guys. Welcome back.
0: Thank you.
3: Good to be back.
5: We've missed you guys.
3: Aww.
5: I have.
3: Well, I'd like to say I missed being here with these two on a Monday morning, but Alyssa, what is your milestone?
5: I turned 40.
3: Oh!
0: 40. Now, congratulations. 40's the new 30.
3: Well, Alyssa, did I talk me through it, sis? Because I had a moment yesterday where I realised on the 16th of July, which is in 3 days, I only have 6 months left in my 30s.
0: I can get your fake ID.
5: That's exciting.
3: Yeah? Are you thrilled with turning 40?
5: I love it. I told everybody who would listen, I had to have a CT scan on my birthday and they're like, did you eat this morning? I'm like, of course I did. And they're like, what did you eat? And I said, chocolate slice. It's my birthday. I'll do what I want.
4: Chocolate slice.
5: By the way, I turned 40 and they're like, oh, happy birthday.
4: So do we have a knees up for your birthday? Have some sort of party?
0: No, there's a knee problem. She's getting a CT scan.
5: No, I'd need a physio after that. No, I took myself into the market. I did not cook.

0: myself dinner. So we just ordered in, and then the next day on the Saturday, my best friend and I had lunch at Zoncello.
1: Oh.
0: And, yeah, it was great.
1: Good well, on happy 40th birthday. Well done, well
2: done. Rebecca, Milestone Monday. What did you do for the first time?
3: Morning, guys.
2: Morning.
3: Hello. My friends and I flew to the Gold Coast and we participated in the 10K run.
1: Oh, yeah, that deserves to be clapped in.
2: That was the Gold Coast Marathon. I'm ashamed to say I was at the buffet watching the runners run past the hotel.
4: Did you cheer them?
3: You could have given them.
1: Hey, Rebecca, how did the body pull up after?
3: Do you know what? Surprisingly, not too bad, but it was all of our first time running and we didn't train, so we're pretty happy with ourselves.
4: Good on you.
1: Now, have you got like a half marathon or something in your sights or that's it?
3: Oh, there's talk of things, but I think 10K is my limit.
4: Hello, Amber.
5: Hi.
4: Hey, do you have a milestone you want to share with us?
5: Yeah, I rode my motorbike over a jump for the first time.
1: Oh my God. Amber, how old are you? Clappering.
4: Crusty Damon.
5: I'm 10.
1: Oh, was Mum and Dad scared about you doing that, or were they thrilled for you?
5: Mum and Dad weren't even there.
1: Yeah, that's the best time to do it, when they're not looking.
4: Do we have a helmet on, Amber?
2: Probably wait for them to be there.
5: What?
4: Yeah. Do you have a helmet on?
5: Yeah.
4: Oh, good girl.
1: Now, Amber, who was it that took you to do a jump if you weren't with Mum and Dad?
5: With my cousins.
1: Yeah. That's when all the good decisions get made, when you're with your cousins.
4: And what did Mum and Dad say when you told them?
5: They were just really proud of me.
1: Aww.
2: What did they say to your cousin?
1: How old's your cousin, Amber?
5: My cousin, pretty sure one of them's like 14 and the other one's like 12, I think.
2: Yeah. Oh, yeah, they seem responsible enough to take the dirt bike.
1: I love
2: that.
6: This is Jace, Lauren and Clint.
1: Turn it up.
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2: 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Works too for Devon Meadows. Clive Five Ways Road is closed at the South Gippsland Highway. Use the South Gippsland Highway or Berwick-Cranbourne Road as the best detour. 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Partly cloudy, headed for 16. Right now it's 10 degrees on Melbourne's Nova 100.
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6: Well, good morning, everybody. Welcome to your Monday. Welcome to Pre-Drinks.
7: Hello, Melbourne. Good morning.
6: It is Jace and Clint with you.
7: Yes, it is,
6: How
7: Jace.
6: Are we?
7: I'm good.
6: Did you have a nice weekend?
7: I had a very restful weekend.
6: And I saw you on the Heineken 00. What was the post?
7: Got a lot of feedback.
6: Where am I?
7: Do you know what? I got a lot of abuse. People like, what's wrong with you? I'm like, well, it's the only substitute I've got when I'm off it. And I didn't realise it's July as well. I'm actually doing dry July.
6: Yeah, good for you. Did you fundraise and everything?
7: Inadvertently.
6: So the fundraising element?
7: No. Yeah, right. So, I just feel fresh, which is very, very, unlike me for a Monday. How about you?
6: Yeah, not bad. I had the Pinot Pass tonight on Friday.
7: Oh, yeah.
6: Dinner at a friend's.
7: Nice setup.
6: Was a nice setup.
7: Yeah.
6: Benefits.
7: Flash.
6: Yeah. I told him, my mate Ben, his new nickname is Benefits.
7: Yes.
6: Which he's running with.
7: Oh, he loves it, does he?
6: And then Saturday night, quiet one. I had Archie, the 4-year-old, sick all weekend. Oh. So, he's been dealing with that.
7: Oh, just a little winter lurgy.
6: Yeah. Yeah, just can't shake it. We're supposed to go for dinner on Saturday night, but I cancelled.
7: Okay.
6: Yeah.
7: What's a big footy? Well, sort of.
6: I didn't want to bring it up.
7: A range. What do you mean?
6: Friday.
7: Oh, Friday's so long ago.
6: What happened?
7: Well, it's Geelong. Geelong are a very good football team.
6: You were so confident. Everyone was.
7: What happened
6: to the Ds?
7: They just didn't hit their targets.
6: No, I know. I saw the score.
7: Well, it was only 20 points. I don't think it's anything to fret about.
6: Okay. Just saying. Yeah.
7: I mean, Geelong are a well-drilled footy team.
6: They are.
7: I mean, you know.
6: But
7: they win premierships for fun.
6: They do. But we're quietly confident Melbourne were going to win, weren't they?
7: Yeah, I was. I was confident of a better showing than that.
6: No, they didn't.
7: Interesting match this weekend for them, though. They play Gold Coast.
6: Ooh.
7: It's the first ever meeting between Melbourne and Christian Petrarca.
6: Oh, lucky he's not in the news at the moment.
7: Oh, no. He's enjoyed a very quiet weekend, hasn't
6: he? What's the go there? Having a blow-up with teammates?
7: He told his teammate to get nicked.
6: Wow.
7: No, sorry. His teammate told him to get nicked.
6: Yeah.
7: It wasn't getting nicked either.
6: No, good on his teammate. Yeah. Hey, what's the news we're waking up to this morning?
7: Could be a very, very large day at Spring Street, Jace, because it could be the end for Jacinta Allen's premiership. Caucus has met and has told Jacinta Allen that she no longer has the numbers. So how it sort of ends from here, I dare say, it ends two ways. She either falls on her sword and resigns, or there will be a leadership spill tomorrow.
6: Right. That's not linked to you being off the booze, is it? You're not about to announce.
7: Well, I'm like a backrooms.
6: Yeah, you're not about to announce your run, are you? Oh, we got ourselves a Trumpy. Oh, look out.
7: Would you hand out how to vote cards for me?
6: I'd be more concerned about the skeletons they're going to dig up in the media.
7: Hey, you know what? Do you know what?
6: Careful.
7: Couldn't be much worse.
6: Careful.
7: So that's one to watch right through the day today. Also, a heads up because our phones will sound that alarm today.
6: Oh, yes.
7: So the federal government is testing its $132 million AusAlert warning system. It's a 10-second alert. It sounds rude, right? It's a rude sound.
6: Yeah. But like it's a great initiative.
7: But it's a great initiative. 2 o'clock this afternoon, your phones will go off.
6: Yeah, right.
7: And it'll be loud and, it's a good test. And finally, in sport, concerns at St Kilda again for Max King. Now, this is a heartbreak story of the weekend. Sent for scans again. Now, it was his first game back after 2 years on the sidelines. And he experienced what they're describing as hamstring tightness. But regardless, it's a real concern for the Saints.
6: Not great news.
7: No.
6: Not great news. I didn't see that match. Who got up?
7: The Saints won.
6: Good on them.
7: So that's season over for the Roos.
6: It is 21-6. Hey, what are you going to be doing exactly at 2 p.m. today when this alarm goes off?
7: Oof.
6: Where will you be? What will you be doing? 13-24-10 is our number.
7: So does it go off even if your phone's on silent?
6: I don't know.
7: It must do.
6: I don't know. Imagine if you're on a date having a throwdown.
7: We really need a tech expert.
6: In the middle of a throwdown. Sorry.
7: You'd battle on through, wouldn't you? It's only 10 seconds. What would last longer?
6: 13-24-10 is our number. Where are you planning to be at 2 p.m. today? And in return, we've got free stuff to go. I got $200 Char-Grilled Charlie's vouchers up for grabs.
7: Oh. Yes.
6: Fresh, flavour-packed and full of protein. The new Char-Grilled Charlie's Wraps are
7: now,
6: here.
7: They do a great garlic gravy.
6: 13-24-10 is
7: apparently
6: our number. When the alarm goes off at 2 p.m. today, where will you be, Melbourne?

0: Marlborough. Good morning, Melbourne. This is Nova 100. It is just gone 18 to 6. You're on the air with Jason Clint. We're doing pre-drinks. Lauren's going to join us from 6 o'clock. How's this? What a way to kick off the show today. Coming up at 6, not yet, coming up just before 6, we're going to open the phone lines and say, what song do you want to request? We'll start the show with it.
1: What, so Melbourne has the power?
0: And whoever song we pick. Good morning, Melbourne. This is Nova 100. It is just gone 18 to 6. You're on the air with Jason Clint. We're doing pre-drinks. Lauren's going to join us from 6 o'clock. How's this? What a way to

0: own alert goes off. Disaster warning.
1: I know,
0: and there's no disaster. It's just a test.
1: I know we're talking about it, but $20 says I'll forget.
0: Oh, you'll forget and you'll shit yourself.
1: Josh in Rosebud, good morning.
2: Morning, boys. Happy Monday.
1: Happy Monday.
0: Morning,
1: how was your weekend,
0: Joshy boy?
2: Sorry?
1: How was your weekend?
2: Not long enough.
1: Yeah, I hear you.
0: What do you do?
2: What do I do? I'm a warehouse manager.
0: Nah, what did you do on the weekend?
2: What did I do? Went and looked after our newborn nephew.
1: Oh, nice.
2: And then went out to Phillip Island for a night.
0: Oh, down to cows.
1: Bloody hell. For a guy bitching about the weekend not being long enough, you packed it in.
0: There's some good wineries down that way.
2: It was jam-packed.
0: On the island, there's some good wineries.
2: There are, yes. Yeah. So it didn't go to any, though. Yeah.
0: San Remo fish and chips. It all happens down there.
1: Oh, San Remo. Just before
0: spot.
1: The bridge. Hey, Josh, where are you going to be at 2 p.m. today?
2: Knocking off work.
1: Oh, what a great alarm. You're going to hear that. You're going to be like Fred Flintstone when it goes off. See ya.
2: Oh, I know.
1: Hey, mate, we're going to chuck you a $200 Char Grilled Charlie's voucher up for grabs.
2: Amazing. Thank you very much.
1: Good on you, mate. What a little alarm to set you off. That's it.
0: Sensational.
1: Out of here. See you, guys.
0: Hey, Liana. Good morning.
3: Hey. Good morning.
0: What about you? What are you doing today?
3: Today I am taking a group of Year 8 students to their barista training.
0: Oh,
1: Year 8 students
0: training.
1: Doing barista training. Love that. Get them on the tools early.
0: When that alarm goes off, be careful they don't spill the milk.
3: I'll be energized of coffee.
0: Very good.
1: Oh, the chemistry between you two is electric.
0: Sorry?
1: Nothing. Hey, we're going to chuck you a $200 Char Grilled Charlie's voucher.
3: Oh, that's fantastic. Thank you, guys.
1: Good on you, mate. Have a nice day.
0: See you, Liana. Enjoy the coffee. Sorry, what was that?
1: No, I was just saying, just the chemistry.
0: Oh, no, we just spoke over each other. I don't think that speaks to our... You know what? You're pissing me off already. I'm not speaking to you.
1: For a guy who had a fresh weekend, he's edgy.
0: Yeah, you know why, because I'm off the grog.
1: I knew it happened. If I brought up the D's, I knew it happened. All right, Lauren's going to join us this morning from 6. Big show coming up. Oh, this week we go to the snow.
0: We do, Snova.
1: That's right.
0: So there's still trips to be won.
1: There is indeed. So
0: which
1: make sure you're listening from 6. And that $1,000 to request your favourite song is coming up in minutes here at Nova.
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0: That is it for pre-drinks. Jace and Clint here on Nova. We're about to be joined by Lauren, and thanks to Barocca, gives you back your BB Bounce. Some things are worth bringing back. Barocca, always read the label and follow the directions for use. If you give us a ring right now, 13 24 10, request your favourite song. If your song is the one that's picked, you're walking out of here with $1,000 cash. Make it a banger, Melbourne. You're setting the tone for
1: that's
0: the week.
1: Music to my ears. Also coming up in the news, all eyes on Spring Street today. Is it curtains for the Premier, Jacinta Allen, and the Saints licking their wounds after another injury to Maxi King?
0: We got a massive show and we get into it next on Nova.
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1: 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On the Monash Freeway, there's been a collision city-bound at Belgrave-Hallam Road. The left-hand lane is shut and there are delays back into Clyde Road. Consider the Princess Highway if you can. Reports of a crash truck and Ina Leakes Road eastbound at Morris Road. Western Freeway, it is now building from Ferris Road into Hopkins Road. Deer Park bypass, a little bit slow city-bound on approach to Robinson's Road. 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Partly cloudy, headed for a top of 16. Right now it's 10 degrees on Melbourne's Nova 100.
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4: This is Nova. Good morning, Melbourne. Clint Stanaway with you. Jacinta Allen has been told she's lost the support of her party room and should step down as Premier. Senior Labor figures don't think she's the right person to take the party to November's election. Deputy Premier Ben Carroll widely tipped to replace her. It could happen as soon as today. A Mill Park family has safely evacuated to the backyard after their home was targeted in an arson attack. Fire crews were called to Ford Court just after one this morning. Police are investigating. Two native birds found dead on separate beaches in South Australia have now tested positive for H5 bird flu. There have now been 20 confirmed or presumed positive cases across Australia. And further proof, Jacob Elordi and Kendall Jenner might be a couple. They've now been spotted together at Chris Stapleton's concert in Washington. Nova Sport time. Australia continues to dominate the Commonwealth Games in Glasgow. We lead the medal tally with 32, including 14 gold. And Maxi King will have scans this morning after suffering hamstring tightness in his return for the Saints. St Kilda has now moved back inside the top 10 after yesterday's 31-point win over North Melbourne. And Melbourne, you're up to date on Nova 100.
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1: Well, good morning, everybody, and welcome in Monday morning, team.
2: Good morning.
3: Hello.
1: Hello.
3: Hello.
2: How are we all? Did we all have a nice weekend?
1: Well, I want to know how your weekend was, because I know on Friday we were sitting here saying, how's everyone's weekend? You said, I'm having an extremely quiet weekend.
2: Oh, I sort of did, but I did nothing Friday.
1: Proud of you.
2: And then Saturday at like 4 o'clock, we went for like an early dinner, late lunch to a pub in Melbourne with our friends and their kids. Whole bunch.
1: That's right. Still wholesome.
2: Kids. Yeah. I think I was in bed by 11 p.m.
3: Good girl.
1: So that's
3: proud of
1: pretty
3: you.
1: Good.
2: That's kind of late. That was later than anticipated, but
1: that was not the only blowout. Well done. That's good.
3: So we've all been, because you said you had Pinot and Pass tonight,
2: Pinot
3: but it
2: was,
3: didn't
2: tonight.
3: Get out of control.
1: Oh,
3: or did
1: we'll,
3: it?
1: Oh, we'll get to Pinot and Pass tonight later. It didn't get out of control. It was
3: did
1: late.
3: You vom?
1: No, I didn't vom. A couple of people might have. Night
2: what?
1: Escalated.
3: Did
2: vomited?
3: It?
1: No, they didn't vom. No, everyone
3: Party
1: pulled up vom. On.
3: Mm.
1: You know what parents are like when they finally get out? They go a little...
2: Yeah, they go wild. Mum's gone wild.
1: Yes.
2: I find the moms go more wild than the dads because the mums get out less than the dads in my friendship group.
1: Yeah, right. So when the mums are out...
2: Actually, that's totally untrue.
1: Yeah.
2: All the moms I know are wild.
1: Saturday night was a quiet one.
2: Oh, good.
3: Very good.
1: I went for dinner. I lasted 20 minutes at the restaurant and had to go home because we
2: had
1: a sick child.
2: Oh, gosh.
1: Yeah.
2: Did you have a babysitter? Two nights in a row?
1: No. Lou did the emergency call. Can you come home?
2: Oh, what? You needed two parents at home?
1: Yeah.
2: How sick? Who's sick?
1: Archie. He had like an ear infection ready to...
2: Did you have to do a hospital dash?
1: It wasn't a hospital. It was a doctor's the next morning, but his eardrum was about to burst. And
2: We should have gone to the hospital.
1: Ouch. Hated everyone and just wanted dad.
3: Oh, you're the... Oh, really?
1: Were you surprised?
3: A little bit, yeah.
2: Nah, Archie's a daddy's boy.
1: No, he is a daddy's boy.
2: Archie's
1: him and I are like,
3: that's cute.
1: Little besties. We're little besties. Oh. Yeah.
2: Yeah, it's cute until you're at the pub on Saturday night and he only wants dad.
1: Yeah. What
2: are you sure? Mum's pretty cool these days.
1: Mum's a great bestie to have, buddy.
3: So are you a soft touch with the boys? Or are you the disciplinarian?
1: I would say I'm the disciplinarian.
3: Are you?
2: Oh, well, that is a huge problem. saying something.
1: Hey, guys, we've got a big show coming up today. And this week, we're off to Snova.
2: I know. We're going to Mount Buller. We're going on a road trip.
1: We are indeed. Only a couple of sleeps to go. Remember, this...
2: I'm trying to convince some of my friends to come. I think I'm going to load up the car with
3: Fantastic.
2: My mates and they're going to come too.
1: Yeah, I have a feeling you're going to party pretty hard on the mountain over the weekend.
2: Do you?
1: Yeah. Fill it with your friends. Get everyone in town.
2: Yeah, let's
3: I've
2: go.
3: Been... I've been thinking about my set list.
2: Oh, Clint's
3: because
2: DJing.
3: You might recall that I've got a DJ set.
1: How's this, right? Just before Loz, he's like, trying to think of like a real surprise song I can chuck in there.
2: Mm.
3: I think we need a surprise throwback.
1: And I like start suggesting him and he's like, no, that'll
2: clash
1: my set.
2: Well, it wouldn't be a surprise
1: set.
2: If you chose it. So.
1: No, I know, but I'm just like, he's turned into Calvin Harris. He's taken it very serious.
2: Oh, Calvin Harris?
3: Yeah, I'm more a...
2: here we go.
1: David Guetta.
2: Dom
1: hot dub time machine.
3: I was
1: going to
3: say a Dom Dollar kind of guy, minus the mustache.
2: You better grow the mustache.
1: Hey, guys, thanks to Barocca. Barocca gives you back your BB bounce. Some things are worth bringing back, Barocca. Always read the label and follow the directions for use. Barb, good morning.
3: Barb.
4: Good morning. How are you guys?
1: We are good.
4: Oh,
1: we've said, look, whoever wants to kick off the show and set the tone for the week, we'll give you $1,000. What song do you want to hear?
4: Raise Your Glass by Pink. Get it going.
3: One of our favourites, Barb.
2: Banger. What a way to start your Monday.
4: Raise
2: Your Glass.

0: raise the glass.
1: No, we're on the air. Welcome to your Monday, everyone.
2: Smooth.
1: That is Bar Request, thanks to Baraka. Monday morning, how are we feeling?
3: I feel great.
2: I had the funniest sleep last night. I kept waking up. I woke up like every hour, and then I had a really vivid dream that. Have you ever had a dream where the next day you fully believe it happened?
3: Mm-hmm.
2: I said to Paul, I was certain when I woke up that at 3:50 this morning there was an earthquake in Melbourne. PSA, don't panic, wasn't. And I said to Paul, oh, there was an earthquake last night. And he was like, what? And I'm like, yeah, like 3:50. I felt wow. It shaking, and I Googled. Anyway, then I Googled it this morning and I had.
3: Didn't feel the earth move under your feet?
2: I didn't feel the earth move under my
3: sky
2: feet.
3: Sky tumbling down?
2: I didn't feel the sky tumbling down. I just dreamt it. Down. But I'd even dreamt that I'd woken up and Googled it and it had happened.
3: Yeah, right. Well, do you know what? In the future, if that happens, the disaster alert tone might go off.
1: Oh, that happens today.
3: The alert tone, which happens today.
2: The disaster alert tone went off when I was flying from New York to LA the other day because everyone's phones were on Wi-Fi on the plane, and we flew over an area where there was like shocking storms or tornado or something, and everyone on the plane's phone started beeping. And
3: jeez, that'd set you off.
2: Dude, it's frightening when you're asleep on a plane and all the alarms start going off.
1: So it still goes off even if the phone's on silent?
2: Oh, yeah.
1: If you're in a 130...
2: Even if it's on airplane mode.
1: Screening of the Odyssey, did it?
2: Yeah, it goes.
1: Wow. So even in airplane mode?
2: There's big warnings because some people have second hidden phones for their own safety.
3: Yes.
2: Whether they're in a violent situation or a dangerous situation, they have second hidden phones. And there's, you'll have to Google it, but there are alerts out as to how to make sure that you remain safe if you have
3: a second phone.
2: Because if you've got it hidden somewhere, it will go off. So... it's worth having a quick Google to work out how that works if you do have a second hidden phone for your own safety.
1: Yeah, right.
2: Yeah, they're warning people. There's been huge warnings of that because that's the one risk with it.
3: But there will, but you're right, there'll be people all over Australia in, you know, very different situations when that phone goes off.
2: A burner and a girlfriend.
1: Like, that's the other one. So,
2: why is your second phone beeping? Uh-oh.
1: It's my betting phone.
3: Well, Jace made the point. In pre-drinks, it might go off in the throes of passion this afternoon.
2: Oh, well, yes, at 2 p.m.
3: I mean, it could do, couldn't it?
2: Well, they say you shouldn't have your phone next to the bed. Shouldn't have your phone in your bedroom. Paul and I actually discussed that last night.
1: Yeah.
3: Where do you put it?
2: I said to Paul, I think I'm going to start charging it in the bathroom, in the ensuite.
3: But how does it wake you up then?
2: You have it on loud in the ensuite. Well,
3: you need an alarm clock.
1: Yeah.
2: No,
3: I've got one.
2: No, the point is that I don't want to, I don't want to scroll at night, doom scroll at night, but also I don't want to snooze anymore. I'm a snoozer when the alarm goes off.
1: Isn't that sad? You sounded then. I don't want to snooze. Sam,
2: well, actually, do you know what? I do want to snooze. Paul doesn't want me to snooze anymore because it goes off like three times.
3: But how many alarms do you set?
2: Probably twice. And Paul's like, I am wide awake and you're still snoozing. It's so annoying.
1: Yeah. Oh, see, I have one goes off half an hour before I actually need to get up.
3: Right.
1: And it just says snooze, you deserve it. And it's just that way, it just slowly wakes me up.
3: See, my alarm goes off, just one alarm, and I don't do the snooze function. I just freestyle sleep.
1: What do you mean?
2: I'd never get up again.
3: I have a freestyle snooze.
1: What do you mean?
3: I just sort of go back for
2: a little bit.
3: So you
2: hit
3: but
2: stop.
3: I don't have
1: you
3: alarm.
1: Don't reset an alarm?
3: No.
2: Wait, hang on. You're telling me you hit stop and not snooze.
3: I hit stop.
1: And then go back to sleep.
2: That's crazy talk. Yeah. I'd never wake up.
3: Yeah.
2: That's crazy.
3: I don't know. I'm wired quite differently.
2: That's wild.
1: We know that.
2: That's crazy.
3: Yeah.
1: That's living. That's living on the edge.
2: Next Wednesday.
1: Yeah. It's living on the edge.
2: Well, I think mine's going in the bathroom. Gosh, should I try it this week? I just feel like I'll sleep through it and it'll just wake the neighbourhood up and I'll still be sleeping.
1: But what a sleep you'll have.
2: Well, I might not be here.
1: Yeah, good point.
2: I might try it tomorrow.
1: Question, your alarm clock. Is it one of those old school ones with the two bells on top and little thing?
3: Nah, it's not. Right, it's not like
1: that. So it would surprise me.
2: I also want to get a sunrise alarm clock.
3: What's that do?
2: Well, it actually like lights up like the sun is coming up, so it helps your circadian rhythm.
1: Oh, we got one of those for the kids.
2: But
1: so when the sun's up on the screen, you're allowed to wake up.
2: Well, no, it's not like that. It's more like it's actually for your circadian rhythm. It's actually meant to be really good for you if you wake up in the dark.
3: You guys need a white noise machine.
1: How old do we sound? Guys, coming up.
2: No, that's for like a 3 month old.
1: You are wired different. Hey, coming up. Jacinta could be out. Big changes coming today. We're going to dive into that.
3: Well, potentially, yeah. There's a lot going on state politics.
1: We will dive into that in minutes. First of all, let's check your run to work. Just gone 14 past 6. You're on Nova. Good morning.
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6: We have a crash on the Monash Freeway causing some delays citybound before Belgrave Hallam Road. The left-hand lane is currently closed. Delays are back to Clyde Road in Berwick. Consider taking the Princess Highway as your best detour. Our other major arterials, the Hume Freeway is slow citybound between O'Hearn's Road and Cooper Street. Western Freeway slowing from Ferris Road into Hopkins Road. The Princess Freeway continuing to build from Forsyth Road to Coleroyd Creek Road. And works in Baleen. Baleen Road is shut between Bridge Street and Manningham Road. Use Thompson's Road if you can. The Census is coming this August. 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Partly cloudy, headed for 16. Right now it's 10 degrees on Melbourne's Nova 100.
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0: This makes you feel good.
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0: Jace, Lauren and Clint.
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0: Morning, Melbourne. 22 past 6 here on Nova. You got Jace, Lauren and Clint, as we do it, thanks to Shell Ready Express. And we got changes going on in the government.
1: Potentially as soon as today, Jace, yeah, all attention on Spring Street because Jacinta Allen reportedly, well, in some newspapers anyway, has been told she's lost the support of her party room and should step down as Premier. Senior Labor figures or caucus don't think she's the right person to take the party to November's election.
0: So would she be doing the phone around?
1: I think
0: like last night, going, hey, Lauren, have I got your support?
1: I think the phones would have been buzzing all weekend, I dare say.
2: This means her own party is trying to throw her out.
1: Well, caucus meets tomorrow.
2: Right. And for those who don't know what a caucus is.
1: It's a meeting of MPs.
0: I mean, obviously we do.
1: Party MPs. Yes. Right. Party MPs.
2: And for those who don't know what party MPs are. Everyone in the Labor Party.
1: Well, you know what? Lucky we have one of the most knowledgeable women on the state politics round.
2: I can hear her laughing.
1: I know. Well, do you know what? Heidi Murphy, now of Channel 9, started her career at Nova.
2: No way.
1: Back in the day,
3: really?
1: Am I right, Heights?
3: I loved Nova launch. I was in the newsroom at Nova launch.
2: Oh, my God. Yeah. And look at you now. You're too smart to be here.
0: Now we've got no one in the newsroom.
1: Hey, welcome home,
2: Hello.
1: Heidi.
3: Good to be back.
1: So what happens today or what happened at the weekend? Is Jacinta Allen gone as Premier?
2: In really simple terms. Yeah.
3: Look, I genuinely think she is gone. If you'd asked me last night, I would have said absolutely. As I've woken up this morning to a few different messages, it's maybe not so easy. The problem is the Labor Party has these rules that if it's complicated, if it's a challenge tomorrow and then it's a contested challenge, it takes months and months. The only simple way through is that she steps down, that she's convinced today that she's lost all of the support or enough of the support of the party room. If she's convinced of that and convinced that she should go on her own terms, then it's seamless and easy to replace it.
2: But
3: she has to decide.
2: Didn't she say yesterday that it's all just vicious rumours and gossip?
3: One of her key backers, Sonia Kilkenny, called it idle gossip. And Lauren, we've been here, this is the third time this year we've been here talking about D-Day for the Premier, but this is legit the first time we are this close to it. This is the first time I've had MPs telling me it is on.
0: Surely
3: it is definitely on.
0: Would you want to be going to work for the next couple of months and back in the job if you know the whole room hates you?
3: Well,
0: we've been there.
3: If you've got this real sense of self-belief, though, that you're the answer.
0: Yeah.
2: So, Heidi.
3: So you've got it. Yeah.
2: If she steps down, who steps up?
3: Well, likely Ben Carroll would be the consensus candidate. His name's been talked about. He will not challenge, so he wants to be just the saviour that steps forward. There's a vacancy, I will step into it. I won't create that vacancy. I won't cause a challenge, but I will step in if it's available.
1: Now, keeping in mind, he's currently having to navigate a pay dispute or a union dispute with the teachers, right?
3: Unsuccessfully so far, yeah.
0: Mm. Yeah. Oh, well, that's a good
3: Lost his voice last week too, so I doubt he's been working the phones.
0: Just quickly, when it comes down to the vote, will her members have to pretty much stand in front of her in a meeting today and say, no, I vote against her?
2: No, she has
3: I think that's the way it goes.
0: Yeah,
3: she has to be convinced that she has lost enough of them. So, so that would have to be her people from her own faction going into her say,
0: because
3: you don't have it.
0: Surely there'd be situations where it's like, you know, she's run Clint. Clint's like, no, Dale, I've got your back. And then in the room it's like, no, I actually vote against her.
1: Yeah.
3: No way. I've moved on, mate. This is how politics has played these calls like these. I've had some of the loyalists last night saying to me, absolutely, the Premier still has the numbers.
1: So just quickly.
3: But I'm having complete opposite conversations with other MPs.
1: Right. Yeah. Interesting. So you're hitting the phones as well. Jess Wilson, what would she want? Would she want Jacinta Allen in November or Ben Carroll?
3: I think Jacinta Allen's a lot easier to beat.
0: Mm. Yeah.
3: But Ben Carroll still has plenty of baggage that he brings along with him because he's been around that same cabinet table with Dan Andrews and Jacinta Allen this whole time.
0: Can we watch this like a reality show today?
2: Seriously. Live stream it.
3: Sure. I doubt it. We'll try to post some things on social so you can just get a little taste. We'll post the highlights.
2: When is the state election?
1: November.
3: November 28th.
0: Okay. I feel like they've left their run a little bit late.
1: Yeah.
3: They have left it very late. Someone's pointed out to me this could have been done a year ago. This same move could have been done a year ago and that would have given Ben Carroll or whoever airtime.
1: Hey, Heidi, it's a bit different to 3AW, isn't it?
3: It is a bit.
2: Are you enjoying the Commonwealth Games in Glasgow, Heidi?
3: The ones we've funded, yes. Enormously.
2: Yeah, well done. The government did well there.
0: Heidi Murphy, state political reporter for Channel 9. Good on you, Heidi.
2: Thanks, Heidi.
3: Thank you.
0: See you, mate. It is just gone 27 past six.
2: There you go.
0: Jase, Lauren and Clint, Canberra.
2: Yes, I know. We're very political in here, aren't we?
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0: 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Visit Bundoora this Saturday or City and Brunswick on August 9, Crycross 00122A, RTO 3046. A crash still being attended to on the Monash Freeway city-bound before Belgrave Hallam Road. The left-hand lane is shut. There are delays back into Clyde Road. Take the Princess Highway as the best detour. Hume Freeway is building city-bound between O'Hearns Road and Cooper Street. Princess Freeway now slow through the Maltby Bypass and the Point Cook Bend. 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Doors Plus, no fuss. Partly cloudy, headed for a top of 16. Right now it's 10 degrees on Melbourne's Nova 100.
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24: Good morning, Melbourne. Clint Dunaway with you. The Premier expected to face a leadership challenge again in the next few days. Labor power brokers have reportedly been sounding out colleagues over the long-term future of Jacinta Allen's leadership, and they don't think she's the person to lead the party to the state election. A Mill Park family has evacuated after their home was hit in an arson attack. Fire crews were called there to the Ford Court home just after one. The family took shelter in the backyard. We're being warned to prepare for fuel prices to soar above $2 a litre within weeks. Labor's fuel excise cut set to be scrapped at the end of this week. A suspect has been shot and killed by police after a van was driven into crowds at a Berlin Pride event, killing one person, leaving 29 injured. And Toy Story 5 has become the highest grossing movie of the year, raking in more than $1 billion globally. Nova Sport. Iona Anderson has claimed gold in the women's 100 metre backstroke final at the Commonwealth Games. The Aussie edging out Canada's Kylie Maas by 0.06 of a second. Australia well clear on top of the medal tally with 36, including 15 gold. And Lando Norris has won the Hungarian Grand Prix ahead of Max Verstappen and Kimi Antonelli. Oscar Piastri was initially in the lead but forced to retire from the race after his car broke down with 13 laps left. And you're up to date on Melbourne's Nova 100.
2: Jace, Lauren and Clint.
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0: Good morning. Just gone 23-7 here at Nova.
1: That song. Now, I just found out there's some controversy about it.
0: Because,
1: well, it's like a prayer, right? You'd think it would be Madonna singing, but Madonna's not credited on the track. It's actually an AI voice.
2: It is the first
1: AI.
2: It's
1: the first AI chart topper.
2: It's the first song in Australia to hit number one on our charts.
1: Yeah, with AI. I know.
0: Let me play.
1: I mean, it's clearly not Madonna.
0: So did you say that's AI?
1: I mean, that sounds AI.
0: No, I got friends that sound like that. 2 a.m.
1: Yeah, I know. So it's like the first chart topper that's actually an AI voice remix.
0: I don't know.
2: Like
1: so
2: like
1: do you reckon
2: it.
1: Madge still gets royalties out of that?
0: Yeah.
2: She'd have to. It's her lyrics.
0: Won't be long until we're at a concert and it's just AI performance.
2: You think it's a robot?
0: Yeah, we'll be at a robot
2: concert.
0: See
2: that silly robot walking around South Yarra? What's all that about?
0: Someone had a robot dog across the road today. Yesterday.
2: No, it was crossing.
1: No, they're bomb dogs, aren't they?
0: No.
1: Are they doing it in your street? We had the robot dog in here with the police.
0: No. Like someone was crossing McKinnon Road the other day.
1: What? We were walking
0: driving
1: a
0: home,
1: robot?
0: And it was a guy and he had a
2: come
0: robot
2: here, Toto,
0: dog.
2: Let's go.
1: Was it on a lead? No, it wouldn't need to be.
0: It wasn't on a lead.
1: Oh.
0: He just went across the road. Felix and I were like, that's a robot dog.
1: Oh, my gosh. Remember there was a robot
2: that
1: delivered.
2: I'm having a midlife crisis. Imagine me walking around with that.
0: Won't be long.
1: That could be next.
0: Yeah.
1: No, remember there was the robot that delivered the football in the AFL game as well?
2: Yeah. I mean, it's getting around.
1: They are getting around. Where did you see one in Melbourne?
2: I saw one outside South Yarra Station.
1: Doing what?
2: Crossing the pedestrian crossing.
1: On its own?
2: On its own.
1: Was it an Uber Eats robot?
2: No, it was just hanging around the station.
0: Did it hang a robotic leg on a pole?
1: No. You're telling me that that was just a robot walking back and forth across the lights with no context.
0: A robot dog.
1: No handler.
2: Yeah.
1: Just living its own independent life.
2: Just living, Lauren.
0: What time of day?
1: That's not true.
2: No, seriously. Can someone please Google the robot in Melbourne at South Yarra Station just on the pedestrian crossing?
0: Now, hang on. Robot dog?
1: Had it just left that nightclub?
2: Godby, yeah.
1: The Godby.
2: Yeah, had a few too many jars.
1: I don't know.
0: You doing the robot?
2: Might have been.
1: Had Clint had a few too many jars and he thought he saw a robot?
2: No, I'm sober at the moment as a judge, as a robot.
0: Wow.
2: Anyway.
1: Wow.
2: I'm sure.
1: Well, we must find out what it was doing.
0: Yeah.
1: It can't just be standing at the traffic lights for no reason.
2: I believe we're working on it as we speak.
1: Put it up on the screen.
0: Right, here we go.
1: The South Yarra robot. What's it doing?
2: There it is.
1: Frank the robot is taking over Melbourne.
2: Oh, Frankie.
1: Oh.
0: Yeah. No. This was what I saw was a robot dog. It wasn't Frank.
2: Look at Frank. Frank's meeting and greeting.
1: Oh, he's got runners on and everything. Yeah. Does he need runners?
0: Haven't you seen that? That's cruising around. That's been.
1: Is that the one that did live at the football?
2: Oh, Frank's now on Swanston Street.
1: No, you can't just be letting that thing roam on its own. Oh, it's a Chipotle's.
2: Look, he was on Clarendon Street, and now he's.
1: He's a Francois.
2: See, I told you.
1: He's lighting cigarettes at Francois. You can't just let that roam without a handler. Someone needs to explain what it's doing. I'd run it over with my car. I'd be like, aliens taking over. Hit it. Run it over. Get rid of it.
2: Your car's a robot as well.
1: The Tesla was threatened by the robot.
0: I love that it's on the darts.
1: It lit a cigarette for the waiter at Francois.
2: You didn't believe me it was in South Yarra. There you go.
1: But what's it doing?
2: I don't know.
1: It can't just live its own life. Like someone's controlling it.
2: It's just having a good time, Lauren.
0: Let it live, Lauren.
1: No, I don't want it to live.
2: We should see if it's available for a spot tomorrow. Get it in on the show. Does it
1: talk? If you're listening,
2: Does the robot talk?
1: It's not welcome.
2: No,
1: it's making me
0: itchy.
1: You know
0: what? Hey, long shot. And surely no one would, you know, try and trick us and put it on.
1: Are you going to ask it to ring us?
0: 13 24 10. Are you the robot?
1: Are you listening?
2: How about 13, 24, 10? Can you do the robot?
0: No.
1: Have you seen the robot?
0: I'm sure no one will ring and try and put on a voice. This is a trust game. Are you the robot we're talking about?
1: The real robot.
0: Frank. Are you Frank the robot?
1: That was at Chipotle's and at where? Chapel Street.
2: And Francois.
0: I'll tell you what.
2: Outside the station.
1: It's also
2: where all the kids hang out. You know, having durries.
1: Do you reckon it's handing out cigarettes to kids?
0: It's a naughty robot. If we get Frank the robot ring through, we'll hook him up with a $200 char grilled Charlie's voucher.
2: Okay, great. Melbourne, come on, fire up. 13, 24, 10, Frank the robot.
0: Are you out there?
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5: 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Crycross 00122A RTO 3046. A crash still being attended to on the Monash Freeway citybound before Belgrave Hallam Road. The left-hand lane is shut. There are delays back into Clyde Road. Take the Princess Highway as the best detour. Hume Freeway is building citybound between O'Hearns Road and Cooper Street. Princess Freeway now slow through the Maltby Bypass and the Point Cook Bend. 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Doors Plus, no fuss. Partly cloudy, headed for a top of 16. Right now it's 10 degrees on Melbourne's Nova 100.
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11: Guys, I can't believe it. 13 24 10 is our number.
23: Have we got Frank?
11: I think we've got Frank the robot. So if you're just joining us...
9: I don't like robots.
11: We were just chatting about Frank the robot. The robot that's been seen around
23: everywhere,
11: Melbourne last
23: Jace.
11: Couple of months.
23: Docklands.
11: Delivered the football at the MCG a couple of weeks back.
23: South Yarra.
9: Elon Musk yesterday was like... robots are fully taking over. 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
11: So look, if we find Frank, $200 Char Grilled Charlie's voucher up for grabs. Fresh, flavour packed and full of protein. The new Char Grilled Charlie's wraps are here.
23: So we're convinced this is Frank.
11: Good morning, Frank.
24: Hi, good morning.
9: Oh.
23: Frank, where are you this morning? What are you up to?
24: I am going to the gym.
11: Frank, how old are you?
24: Infinity.
9: It's definitely Frank. I mean,
11: this is Frank.
23: So, Frank, you spent your last week or so just getting around.

0: around Melbourne. Where do you tend to hang out?
1: Everywhere.
2: And got her voice.
3: Frank, are you battery operated? Do you eat?
1: I like to eat.
2: Where's your favourite restaurant, Frank?
1: Taco chicken.
0: Oh, look, I'm not convinced.
2: I'm not convinced either, but you've been the Char Grill Charlie's voucher.
0: 2410. I mean, Frank, you've got to be out there. Somewhere. No, anywhere.
3: You reckon there's the real better Franks?
2: Who can do the best robot is what we're really asking.
3: 1324 10 is our number. Frank, are you listening?
2: Come on. Robots of Melbourne. Come out.

0: Bieber, Nicki Minaj, Beauty and a Beat here on Nova. Good morning. It is just gone 7 to 7. It's been quite amusing watching you two the last couple of minutes. Clint keeps trying to question you about MasterChef last night.
1: Oh, Meghan Markle was on.
2: The Duchess of Sussex.
1: Yeah, what?
0: I got a little grab here.
3: The Duchess of Sussex.
4: Oh, my God.
3: No. Meghan Markle!
5: Sorry to interrupt. We've had a phone call to studio.
1: Hi, my love.
6: Hi.
1: My husband's here.
5: What's going on? Have I interrupted something you've
1: Well, we are actually in the middle of tasting all of the dishes. We have four incredible cooks here. Here they are. Aaron's here. Minnie's back there. Casper and Pedro. Why was she on MasterChef?
2: Ask me all the questions. I watched the entire episode.
1: So why was she on MasterChef?
2: She was a special guest judge because she and Harry,
0: H.
2: or H as she called him last night,
1: cute.
2: The
1: like
2: whole
1: that.
2: Time, H would love this steak. H would love this sambal.
1: They didn't cook
2: this might be a bit spicy for H.
1: Why wasn't H there being a judge?
2: Well, because he was in Canberra at the National War Memorial.
1: Oh.
2: Yeah.
1: Why did she call it? Why is she still the Duchess of Sussex if they are out of the royal family?
2: That's a really good question.
1: Don't they hate the royal family?
2: Oh, no, I think they're sort of reconciling, aren't they? Didn't they have a reunion in the UK?
1: Yeah,
0: he caught up with the king.
2: Yeah.
0: In a number of years.
2: The kids hadn't seen the king for years.
1: Yeah. On MasterChef.
0: No. I think the whole family went.
2: She went. Now,
1: was it a plug for her?
2: Yes.
1: Her honey.
2: Her series.
1: Oh, her series.
2: Because she has a cooking series, does she not?
1: Oh.
2: On one of the streaming.
0: Yeah, Netflix.
2: Yeah. Now, she was very taken by one of the competitors' sambals. Sambal.
1: What's a sambal?
2: It's like this beautiful red sauce, chili red sauce.
1: Oh, yeah.
2: She loved it.
0: What sort of food is it?
2: Well, they had a challenge. Oh, do you really want all the details?
0: Yes, yeah. But
1: they
2: had a challenge
1: really
2: where
1: MasterChef, don't you?
2: Where they had to cook using one of her favorite ingredients, and I think that was some sort of tomato-y type situation.
0: So her favorite ingredient was tomato.
2: I think so. Yeah.
1: Right. No, she also had Brussels sprouts because her kids love Brussels sprouts. Yeah, I saw that in the ad. And lemons.
2: There was lemons. One of those. There was apples. There was celeriac. Celeriac.
1: Celeriac.
2: Celeriac. One man made a celeriac ice cream, which was very bold. Anyway, I watched the entire episode.
0: Did you? Oh, my God.
1: So did she taste all the food?
2: Yeah. She gave feedback and she was very good.
0: And then what a coincidence. H just happened to call while they were filming trying the food.
2: And you should have seen the floor manager rush in with the FaceTime call. Yeah, guys, Megan's got a very important call to take. Oh, H, my darling.
1: Cute, but weird. I still don't know why she was on MasterChef.
0: No.
2: I think she loves it. She loves it.
1: Do you think
2: it.
1: MasterChef contacted her or she contacted MasterChef?
2: Because
1: it seems bold to just go to the Duchess of Sussex
2: the thing.
1: And say, can you come on MasterChef?
2: Lauren, did you know that Australian MasterChef is very, very popular worldwide?
1: Oh.
2: Like, it's one of the more popular sort of MasterChef
0: As in the
2: franchise.
0: Australian series.
2: Australian series,
0: right.
1: So who are the judges on MasterChef now?
2: Oh, here we go. Melissa Leong.
1: Oh, yeah.
2: No, she's gone. Polling.
1: Oh,
2: Yao.
1: Poe's yep. on, yeah.
2: Andy Allen,
1: is
2: who's just had
1: on?
2: A baby.
1: I love
0: him.
1: Good
0: on him.
1: He's still on.
2: Yeah, yep. But last night he was missing because he was clearly delivering said baby.
1: Andy
2: himself,
1: out, Megan in.
0: Hang on, sorry, who's the last two?
2: There's a Frenchman.
0: By the name of?
1: Pierre.
2: Frenchie.
1: Jean-Paul.
0: Yep, and last
2: and
0: one.
2: And there's a food critic who's very good as well.
0: And their name is?
2: Very good, she is.
0: He's a fan.
1: I don't watch a lot of MasterChef because
2: I don't watch for the judges. I watch for the cooks.
0: Oh.
1: And for Megan. I don't mind Megan and Harry. They're all right, aren't they? You don't like her.
2: No. I'm the opposite. I quite like them because they're agitators. They agitate the establishment.
1: I like the royal family. I like the whole thing.
2: So who do you like? Do you like Megan or do you like?
1: I like all of them.
0: I'm a Charles guy.
2: Are you?
0: Yeah, I'm big on the sausage fingers.
1: Hey, she seems fun.
0: It is fast approaching 7 o'clock. Going to check your run to work, latest in news. And then your chance to win. We got 5K up for grabs coming up later on after 7 here on Nova.
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0: Got a breakdown at the moment on the Princes Freeway. Citybound at Forsyth Road. The right-hand lane is closed with speeds at 40. A crash on the Monash Freeway. Citybound before Belgrave and Hallam Road. Left-hand lane is closed with speeds at 40 there. Need to take the Princes Highway to get around that one. Also, Keysborough Perry Road closed in both directions between Atlantic Drive and Pacific Drive. Slow going at the moment on the Collar Freeway. Citybound before Milton Highway. As to Green Gully Road. 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Partly cloudy to start your week today. Heading for a top of 16. Right now, quite cool at 10 degrees. On Melbourne's Nova 100.
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5: Hi there, Melbourne. Clint Stanaway with your latest news. We've got a state election in 4 months and Labor heavyweights have now held talks to discuss Jacinta Allen's leadership. She was reportedly told last night she no longer has the support of caucus and should step down, but says she won't be talked into leaving her role. A leadership spill could be held as early as tomorrow. A house fire in Mill Park has been described by police as a targeted arson attack. A family safely evacuated their Ford Court home just after one this morning after they were woken by what they thought were gunshots. They ran into the backyard to take shelter. Petrol prices are tipped to soar within weeks, with the PM not planning to extend a reduction to the fuel excise. A reminder, our phones will get warnings through a new national alert system today. The federal government is testing AusAlert, which is due to blast out from 2 o'clock. Katy Perry has slammed the use of her song Firework in an Iran war TikTok video without her permission. She's told the White House she's deeply appalled. Nova Sport, a clean sweep for Australia in the men's 50-metre freestyle final at the Comm Games. Cam McAvoy took out the gold, with Flynn Southam and Jamie Jack taking home silver and bronze. And a 3-year plan for State of Origin is set to be announced by the AFL today. WA and SA will play in Perth next year. Then Victoria take on the Crusaders in Adelaide in 2020. Before the Big V head back to Perth in 29. And you're up to date on Melbourne's Nova 100.
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14: Well, good morning, Melbourne. Yep, coming up this week, we are heading to the snow. We're going to Mount Buller. There's still a trip up for grabs, so keep listening this week. We've got a family trip up for grabs.
16: We sure are. Which is pretty cool. And I am excited. I was getting all my ski gear out last night.
14: Well,
16: getting ready to go.
14: Wednesday, we roll out in a convoy heading to Mount Buller. And then Thursday, Friday, we'll be doing the show from Arlberg House. Now, it's a great little spot there, and we're taking over the rooftop at Arlberg and hosting a rooftop party.
5: Our timing is impeccable because on Tuesday and Wednesday, we are expecting snow aplenty. 8 centimetres Tuesday, 9 centimetres on Wednesday.
16: Oh, my gosh, that's so good.
5: Impeccable timing.
16: Thursday morning, we'll be doing the show snuggled up by the fire at Arlberg House. How good.
14: And then that night.
16: We did that last year. It was so cozy and nice.
14: Oh, remember? They're the pancake machine.
16: Oh, my God. You were astounded.
14: Yeah, you hit a button and it makes pancakes.
16: Yeah.
5: Awesome. Yeah.
14: I've only ever seen them in airport lounges.
16: Mm.
5: You need one at home.
14: Pumping them out. It was like a little pancake conveyor belt. Mm-hmm. We must buy one for the office.
16: I can't wait to go. It's going to be so fun.
14: So we'll be live next to the pancake machine, Arlberg House, Thursday and Friday.
16: Yep.
14: God, I really hope they've done. Remember I was trying to change the settings last year?
5: What? Why?
16: He was trying to make them bigger or something, weren't he?
5: Oh, you don't.
16: But then, and the guy was like, please stop pushing the buttons. It's set to a very specific setting to make them perfect. He's such a menace. Hey, also, make sure you stay tuned. We've got a whole bunch of people coming with us, but if you missed out, we have a family trip up for grabs this week. So stay tuned and you can take that anytime.
14: All expenses paid.
16: You don't even have to come with us. You can go whenever you want.
14: Yeah, that's the ultimate price. More on Snova coming up very soon, but next, I put my foot in it with my wife.
5: don't do
4: not for the first time
5: what I've done.

0: Olivia Rodrigo, Stupid Song here on Nova. You got Jace, Lauren and Clint. We're doing it thanks to Shell Ready Express. Loz, you relate to this. You're a PlayStation girl. You're a Grand Theft Auto girl.
1: Oh, my God. Okay, look.
0: True.
1: I played Grand Theft Auto as a kid and I was like, this is sick. But
0: are you excited about the new one coming out?
1: I haven't played Grand Theft Auto, I reckon, since I was 12. I'm on the verge of being 40. So it's been 28 years.
0: Yep.
1: So, yeah, I'm thrilled about the new game. I mean, I'm going to have to dust off the – what is it on, a PlayStation?
0: Yeah, all Xbox.
2: Sorry, so you say there's a new one coming out. So when?
0: November. It's like the most anticipated game ever.
2: And how long since we've seen a Grand Theft Auto?
0: Oh,
2: many years.
0: 10 years?
2: Wow.
1: Oh, it's happening on the streets of Melbourne every night.
2: And you're telling me that there'll be people lined up at
0: – Clint.
2: What's the game center called?
1: EB Games.
2: Yes, that's the one.
0: Well, you can download it. This will be the biggest game.
1: It costs, please hold, $1 billion to make.
2: Per game.
1: It's a video game.
0: Yeah.
1: $1 billion.
0: 10 years of work has gone into this.
1: And so
0: this
1: what's will be different about it?
0: Well, it'll be better.
1: Why?
0: Anyway.
1: Like you're stealing better cars?
0: Yeah, probably.
1: You used to be able to
2: it's
1: run
2: based
1: over
2: in
1: people.
2: Melbourne.
1: They won't let you run over people anymore.
0: Oh, won't they? Oh,
1: surely
0: not. It's Grand Theft Auto. You'd be able to do a lot more than that. Anyway.
1: It's pretty bad, isn't it?
0: Yeah, it's not the
1: it's
0: best.
1: It's like encouraging people to steal cars and
0: it's not the best.
1: Run over people.
0: Anyway.
1: That's not very funny.
0: We were chatting about, we had a friend over the other day and we were chatting about it. And I've now getting right into my PlayStation 5 at the moment. I'm playing. What?
1: It just doesn't surprise me.
2: So is that what you do when you go, when you leave here?
0: I'm playing like sport games and stuff. Basketball. It's huge, right?
1: Sims?
0: No,
1: that's on a computer.
0: Yeah, I'm not doing Sims. I'm doing like basketball.
2: So what? Basketball.
0: I'm going to download the AFL game.
2: Oh yeah,
0: you'd be into that.
2: You might be able to learn the rules.
1: I was with my friend's kids on the weekend, and all they wanted to do was play FIFA.
0: Yeah, FIFA would be massive.
1: FIFA is hardcore on the PlayStation.
0: So anyway, we're chatting, and I said to Lou, "Guess what? I'm going to buy tennis." And looked at her smiling. And she's like, "Okay," and I was like, "We'll be able to have a couple of rounds of tennis. It'll be great. Be like old days." She's like, "What do you mean?
1: On the Wii or something?"
0: On the PlayStation. And I'm like, she goes, "What do you mean?" I said, "We used to love playing tennis on the PlayStation against each other."
1: Like on a Wii, like the one where you swing it?
0: No. Like tennis on the PlayStation.
1: So you don't even have the fake racket
0: there? No fake rackets, just, you know. And I was like, "We used to have the most intense matches." She's like, "No, we didn't."
1: Oh, wrong girlfriend.
2: Yeah, did you cook the...
1: wrong girlfriend.
2: The memory bank.
0: I backed it in. I'm like, "You're wrong. We used to spend hours, Amy."
1: Amy. I've never heard of Amy.
2: Did she work at the radio station too?
1: No, that was Abby.
0: No, Amy did work.
2: She did as well. So you played real tennis or PlayStation tennis?
0: No, PlayStation tennis. But it was the moment of watching.
1: Was she mad about it?
0: Only because I was really backing it in. I'm like, "Lou, we used to do this all the time for hours." And she's like, "It wasn't me." And as she's pushing back, I was like, "Oh, hang on, where was I living when we played
1: it?" Can I tell you a worse story than that?
0: Oh, mate.
1: I was at a hen's party, and I don't know if guys do this at bucks parties, but it's a thing at hen's parties where they record the groom. They ask questions.
0: Oh, no.
1: So, like, they might ask the groom, say, 20 questions, like, "Where did you meet? Mm. Where was your first date?" And they get kind of kinkier and kinkier as they go on. And they play, then they ask the bride to be, "Where was your first date?" And she goes, "Oh, we went to Faster Pasta."
0: Yeah.
1: And then "Let's show his answer and see if they match."
0: I miss Faster Pasta.
1: Anyway, one of the questions was, "Where is the naughtiest place you guys have had a throwdown?"
0: Oh, no.
1: She answered.
2: Oh, no.
1: Well, whatever she said. And then it cut to his video and he answered and she goes, "That wasn't me."
0: Oh.
1: "That wasn't with me," in front of his mum, her mum, the entire family. She was white as a ghost and everyone was just like, "Are you sure? Are you sure?"
0: That was me. Like, "Are you sure,
1: Lou?" It definitely wasn't me. Didn't go down.
2: So did you explain this to Lou?
0: Oh,
2: about
0: she
2: the
0: knew.
2: Tennis game?
0: Yeah, she knew.
1: You always know. And you know what? You always know who it was as well.
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4: Nova 100. Got a breakdown at the moment on the Princes Freeway. Citybound at Forsyth Road. The right-hand lane is closed with speeds at 40. A crash on the Monash Freeway. Citybound before Belgrave and Hallam Road. Left-hand lane is closed with speeds at 40 there. Need to take the Princes Highway to get around that one. Also, Keysborough Perry Road closed in both directions between Atlantic Drive and Pacific Drive. Slow going at the moment on the Calder Freeway. Citybound before Milton Highway. As to Green Gully Road. 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Partly cloudy to start your week today. Heading for a top of 16. Right now, quite cool at 10 degrees. On Melbourne's Nova 100.
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0: Metro Station, Shake It, Morning Melbourne, 23 past 7 here on Nova. We're doing it thanks to Shell Ready Express. And today at 2 o'clock, don't be alarmed.
1: Yeah, this is a test. $132 million it's cost. It's called the Oz Alert Warning System. And as you say, at 2 o'clock this afternoon, a 10-second alert will sound on our mobile phones. It'll sound exactly like this.
2: Oh. So it's going to be compatible phones, smartwatches and tablets, and it will still go off if it is sent to silent or do not disturb.
1: Mm-hmm. Now, this is in anticipation. Hopefully it's never used, right? But it's in anticipation of, you know, a disaster, a natural disaster, a potential terror attack, something similar where you need to be alerted to danger.
0: I can't believe we're only getting this now.
2: Yeah, so it is happening in other parts of the world.
0: New Zealand do it every year.
2: Yeah, and I was telling you guys in America. There was a severe weather warning. I think it was a tornado warning in a part of the country that I was flying over. But I was on Wi-Fi on the plane. A lot of people were, and so we were in the region, so we all got the alert, and it was scary being on a plane. But I mean, it's great for bushfires.
0: Yes.
2: Remember
0: those dramas in the city?
1: Yeah.
2: National emergencies. Yep.
1: And Lauren made the point beautifully before. Victims of domestic violence are being advised to switch off any hidden or secret safe devices they may have, because they do exist in many circumstances in some households.
2: Yeah, if you've got a hidden phone for your own safety. Now, there you can go to the Oz Alert official website if you need more information on, because you can't really disable it, but I believe if you can put it potentially on airplane mode and turn it off, but you need to check the settings on your phone. So go to the website, the Oz Alert Official, if that is a concern to you, to make sure you remain safe.
0: So this is the tone.
1: Oof.
0: I mean,
1: certainly get your attention, won't it?
0: It really
2: 2 PM.
0: Will.
1: Wow.
2: Where are you going to be at 2 p.m. today?
1: That's usually my sleep time.
0: Oh, that's your wake-up time, bro.
2: We'll put your phone somewhere not in your
0: That'll be your alarm.
2: Leave it in the...
1: What about you guys? What will you be doing?
0: That'll remind me to go and do school pickup.
1: Is that what time you leave?
0: Oh, it's Don't.
2: What?
1: It's an early departure.
0: It's because...
2: Why are you waving your hands around?
1: Yeah.
0: Because our school does like a drive-through pickup.
2: Yeah.
0: And the gates open at like 3:15, but parents keep getting there earlier and earlier, and they bank out onto the Nepean Highway. And it's like, it's trying to time
1: so what,
0: it.
1: You so you want to be there early.
0: If you don't get there
2: early. Why don't you just go last?
1: Yeah, because then you spend less time with
2: and
1: the kids.
0: Well, that's the other option. Yeah, I might start doing that.
2: How long do you sit in traffic for?
0: Sometimes people sit there for half an hour before pickup, just so they can get in the gate. Otherwise, it banks up out on the Nepean, and then the lollipop man's going, no, go round. Looks like that guy at the airport. Go round.
2: Oh, yeah, that's annoying, and that it's guy just at the airport.
0: Yeah.
2: Okay, so that'll be a reminder you have to leave in, what, an hour?
0: 40 minutes.
2: 45 minutes.
1: What about you, Lauren, Elizabeth?
2: I don't know. I don't think I have many plans. I try and keep my Mondays free for...
0: Osteo? Massage?
1: She's checking the diary.
2: I did have meetings today, but the meetings have been postponed.
1: Have they?
2: So tomorrow.
0: Surely you've got an appointment every day for something. There'll be an appointment.
2: Yeah, or I might go to Pilates or something.
0: There you go,
2: I'll be
0: Pilates.
2: Be sure to leave the phone.
1: Oh, you're
2: not
1: doing
2: in
1: your
2: the
1: downward
2: studio.
1: Dog.
0: And exhale.
2: I'll be like, is my form that bad?
0: 2 p.m. today.
1: About 10
2: but
1: seconds.
2: But also, like, it's just mindful to know that it's happening. Because if you were driving, that would give you a fright if it lit up.
0: Oh,
2: don't go
0: worry.
2: Looking at your phone. Don't go getting distracted.
0: We've advertised it. Or they've advertised it. We've spoken about it. We'll all forget.
2: Yeah.
0: We'll be sitting here tomorrow going...
2: 10 seconds, Melbourne.
0: Came out of nowhere. It has just gone 27 past 7. Going to check your run to work. Latest in news. And then, Petrarca. Causing dramas at the Suns.
1: Really?
0: Yeah. A few F-bombs have been thrown around. We're going to dive into it in minutes.
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15: 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No one's better in the bedroom. Got a crash at the moment on the Monash Freeway, citybound before Belgrave Hallam Road. Left-hand lane is closed with speeds at 40. Also in Mount Waverley on Stevenson's Road at Waverley Road. And Keysborough, that's on Perry Road, closed between Atlantic Drive and Pacific Drive. Take Hammond Road to get around that one. 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Partly cloudy today at a top of 16 and right now it's 10 degrees. On Melbourne's Nova 100.
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1: It's just gone 7:30. Good morning, Melbourne. Clint Stanaway with you. Jacinta Allen faces a leadership challenge 4 months out from the state election. Labor power brokers have met to discuss whether the Premier still has the support of a majority of caucus, agreeing she doesn't. Apparently, she'll be offered the chance to step down today. If she refuses, a leadership spill is tipped for tomorrow. Also in the news, a family home has been targeted in an arson attack in Melbourne's northeast. The family was asleep inside their Mill Park home when they were woken by what they thought were gunshots just after one this morning. The PM is ruling out extending the fuel excise discount for a second time. The 16-cent a litre cart is due to expire on Sunday after the discount was reduced from 32 cents per litre when the Mideast conflict broke out. The lights on the Melbourne Star observational wheel will be turned on again this week. It's the first time since September 2021 the switch will be flicked on Thursday night. And Meghan Markle was a mystery guest on MasterChef Australia last night, with her judging appearance interrupted by a FaceTime call from Harry. Nova Sport is next. We've won more gold in the pool at the Com Games, including the 4x200m freestyle relay in a games record. And the Saints enjoyed a 31-point win over North Melbourne, but St Kilda's Max King sent for scans today on his hamstring. And you're up to date on Melbourne's Nova 100.
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0: Well, good morning, Melbourne, and welcome to your Monday. Just listening to your news there, Clint. The old wheel's about to get up and running.
1: What about that? Finally, since 2021.
2: Funny you say that, because when I drove in from the airport on Thursday morning, when I just landed from
0: America,
2: it was the first time in a long time. It's fully lit, so it's already lit up.
1: Oh, wow.
2: For a while, it's just been off, but it was all lit up, ready to go.
0: Okay. I went down a rabbit hole the other day. I was watching a video on the gram of all the mechanics working on it.
2: Have you been on it?
0: No.
2: I've been on it heaps of times.
0: It's a bit slow. Yeah,
1: I've been on it a few times also.
2: I've done postcards, I've done getaway, I've done the weather. I've never gone on it out of choice, though.
0: Well, oh, my God, if it's up and running in time for your fiancé's birthday, you two could do a little...
1: No, that'd be romantic.
0: Yeah.
2: Well, in some other exciting news, they're turning it into a wedding venue, so you can get married on it if you want.
1: Yeah. Look, I do hand on heart, hope that it actually works this time around.
0: Yeah.
1: Because, you know, Melbourne needs... Yeah, tourist attractions.
2: But they need to put some stuff down there around it, though, because that whole area is sort of...
1: It's a big sort of shopping
2: quiet,
1: complex,
2: it?
1: Isn't it?
0: Yeah. It's got some great shops.
1: Yeah.
0: So I just find the
1: ice rink is down there.
2: Oh, you're the ice rink?
1: Yeah.
2: I want to go to the ice hockey.
1: Well,
2: in fact, we've been invited to the ice hockey.
0: Yes, we have.
1: Funny you should say that.
2: We should go.
1: I was flicking around on the on my Foxtel on the weekend, and it was televised, and there were a stack of people down there.
2: They called the Wolves.
0: The
2: or
0: Melbourne game.
2: Like
0: was
1: the Melbourne game, yeah.
2: Yeah, it sells out. The ice
1: I think, and hot on the heels of heated rivalry and also off campus, I think there's a renewed interest or a fresh interest.
0: We must go.
2: Well, we should go. We have
1: Speaking
2: been invited.
1: Of which, this is the anthem of ice hockey.
0: Oh, it is too. Hey, shifting sports. Coming up next, we're talking AFL. Petrarca's in hot water.

0: Chief Flip, Bet on Fire here at Nova. Just gone 20 to 8. Good morning. You are on the air with Jace, Lauren and Clint. Your chance to win 5K coming up very soon. But first, though, your old D's player's in a bit of hot water.
1: You're talking about Christian Petrarca, of course, now at the Suns. So the Suns suffered a ninth straight loss at the weekend.
0: Can I just say, they were having...
2: Nine losses.
0: Yes, they were having a blinder last season.
2: Who's coming, their coach?
1: Damien Hardwick.
2: Oh, that's right.
0: And so, coming into this year, everyone thought it'd be the Suns' year.
1: Well, they thought, they were premiership fancies.
2: And what's happened?
1: Well, at Marvel Stadium at the weekend, they lost again. So that's nine on the trot, which is terrible. So they are out of finals contention now. They lost to the Blues. Now, just as an aside, before I dive into the Petrarca incident, Christian Petrarca is due to play the Demons this weekend on the Gold Coast for the first time since they parted company. No, because the match earlier in the season, he was injured.
2: Oh, I see. So they've played before, just not Christian.
1: Yeah, so it'll be really interesting to see how that one goes down. But
2: rewind. How's he going at the Gold Coast, though?
1: The first half of his season was pretty good. You know, he was, the first half dozen matches, he was in the best players, but since then he's been playing well, racking up possessions, but the team hasn't been winning.
2: Oh,
1: so at the weekend, in the dying stages against the Blues, this one incident caught the attention of many. Now, youngster Leo Lombard was caught in a tackle, and Petrarca sort of, I guess you could say, berated him for his lack of awareness.
2: Wait, Christian Petrarca berated his own teammate?
1: Yes.
0: And it wasn't the first time. He'd ripped into him a couple of times during the match.
2: Oh.
1: And look, it started to get a little much for Lombard, who turned around and told him to...
2: Jog on, Lauren.
1: That's a polite
0: some people
1: way
0: are saying
1: it.
0: You know, Trax, a 30-year-old experienced footballer. This kid's 19. Mm. You know, he's still learning. Yes, he did the wrong thing, but it wasn't...
2: He got in a bit of... Before with some of his teammates at Melbourne, didn't he?
0: Well, he said he wanted to leave.
2: Oh, yeah, that's right.
0: And then still worked there.
1: Well, there was one of the experts who didn't take well to it was David King from Fox Footy. Here's what he had to say.
3: But when you see senior core players like Christian Petrarca not delivering some feedback, but going 2, 3, 4 times at a young player, I think that's too far. A 30-year-old who's done it all in the game to a teenager who's just learning. Did he do the wrong thing and steal his ball? Absolutely he did. To go in and chastise him like that, to me, is overs. And to keep going, and then to go back at him again. To the point where the young guys go, right, oh, I get it, mate. Enough.
1: Didn't miss, did he?
2: No,
0: he didn't. Hey, 13-24-10 is our number. You got someone in your workplace you wouldn't mind telling them to jog on?
1: To jog on.
2: You got beef with someone at work.
0: For the radio, jog on.
1: Okay.
2: Yeah, for the radio, we'll say jog on.
0: Yeah, no names.
1: Everyone here is so lovely and polite.
2: Yeah, I agree.
0: Yeah, I agree. That felt a little bit forced, but
1: No,
0: I agree.
1: Jace,
0: when we're
1: jog on.
2: Most people here, I can't even think of someone.
0: Neither can I.
2: I like everyone. Look at them all smiling and I love you, I love you, I love you.
0: Brody, executive producer, you're in the office a lot longer than us. Is there anyone here at Nova that you'd like to tell to jog on?
4: There's a couple. Yes, there's a couple.
0: What department?
2: Oh, tread carefully, Brody.
4: Our beautiful friends in the sales department.
0: Oh, I love sales. They're good fun. They're good fun. What's your issue with sales?
4: Yeah, no comment.
2: This is a private conversation. Or you might have beef with the woman in HR.
0: Is it just one, or is there a couple of people you wouldn't mind saying jog on?
4: Oh, and the girl in HR too, yeah.
0: No, we've just got a new HR girl. Yeah,
2: she's awesome.
0: She's lovely. Yeah.
2: Yep. I haven't met her yet because I haven't got in trouble, but today might be the day.
0: What about the legal team?
4: Oh, yeah, a few in there.
0: No, I meant just say they're lovely.
2: Nah, yeah, I've had beef with people at work before, but not here.
1: No.
0: 13.
2: Oh, actually, some of them are.
1: Oh, that's right. They came a knocking.
0: 13-24-10 is our number. Is there someone in your workplace?
2: You cornered me into that.
0: Yeah. Someone in your workplace that you'd love to do a Petrarca and just tell him to jog on?
2: No, Petrarca didn't tell him to jog on. The kid told him.
0: 13-24-10 is our number.
2: I love the term jog on. Mm. Jog on, mate.
0: What are they doing at your workplace that just
1: jog
0: really
1: champ.
0: Frustrates
2: jog
0: you?
2: Jog on, champ. How patronising if someone said jog on.
0: Is our number. Is there someone in your workplace?
2: You cornered me into that.
0: Yeah. Is there someone in your workplace that you'd love to do a Petrarca and just tell him to jog on?
2: No, Petrarca didn't tell him to.

0: Otherwise, I've got Char-Grilled Charlie's vouchers up for grabs. 13 24 10 is our number. Who in your workplace? No names. You can just tell us.
1: No, you can name them.
0: No, if you want to name them, name them. But if not.
2: What's happening? Who do you want to tell to jog on, mate?
0: Champ.
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4: 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The drive in a Ford is where the adventure really starts. Melbourne traffic.
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5: Watch out for a few crashes at the moment, including the Monash Freeway, Citybound before Belgrave, Hallam Road. Also, the left-hand lane is out there with speeds at 40. You need to take the Princes Highway to get around that one. Hume Freeway 2, Citybound at O'Hearn's Road. The left-hand lane is out with speeds at 40. Delays back to Craigieburn Road. You need to take the Hume Freeway to get around that. And also Mount Waverley on Stevenson's Road at Waverley Road. Keysborough Perry Road closed between Atlantic Drive and Pacific Drive for a crash there. You need to take Hammond Road. 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Crycos 00122A, RTO 3046. Partly cloudy today in 16. Right now it's 10 degrees on Melbourne's Nova 100.
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0: What a song. Goo Goo Dolls and Iris. Hope you did the air drums on the steering wheel.
1: That's a banger.
0: Just gone 6 to 8 here at Nova. Your chance to win 5K coming up very soon. But 13-24-10, do you work with someone who you would love just to go, jog on, champ?
2: Well, Leo Lombard from the Gold Coast Suns did exactly that to Christian Petrarca on the weekend.
1: I mean, it's not a good look between teammates on a footy field.
2: Well, especially a young teammate in Leo Lombard who was being, well, I guess you could say berated by Petrarca in the moment.
1: A couple of times.
2: Before that, who is a senior, he was brought into the club as a senior footballer.
0: What did Hardwick say post-match?
2: I don't know. I didn't catch the media conference.
1: They address it.
2: Yeah.
1: They'd 13. Be brush
2: he'd be disappointed.
1: Over it,
2: disappointed with the result and disappointed with his boys firing up at each other, no doubt.
1: Mm.
0: It takes the attention away from the disabled toilet scandal, at least.
2: Oh, that's
0: another week,
2: right.
0: Another drama at the Suns.
2: Jamar and Mac, that's right.
1: Oh.
0: They haven't had a great season. No, they're having a bad run.
2: Okay, so we're asking Melbourne who you'd like to tell from your workplace to jog on. 13-24-10.
0: I really hope none of the staff ring.
2: Well, we have an anonymous caller.
1: You, Jace.
2: Anonymous caller, so this could go anywhere. Good morning to you.
3: Hello, guys. How are you?
0: Yeah, we're
1: first
0: good.
1: First and foremost, you work with us.
3: No, I do not work at Nova.
0: Okay. Right. Okay. All right. Okay. Can we ask what sort of industry?
3: I'm a teacher.
0: Oh.
1: And who's got under your skin?
3: Well, there's two people I can think of in particular.
1: Yep. Yep.
3: Our assistant principal.
0: No, you just want to say jog
3: and
0: on.
3: Another staff member.
0: Yeah.
1: Really? And what do they do that's just so irritating?
3: Well, it started off as them having a lot of time out of the classroom with meetings.
1: Could have been an email. I hate a meeting that could have been an email.
3: Well, they loved the meeting. It wasn't. Yeah. It was just between the two of them.
0: Yep.
3: The staff got talking.
0: Do we think they're stupid?
1: Oh, are they stupid?
3: Well, unconfirmed, but
2: yeah, right,
3: it certainly
2: looks
3: that way.
0: Yeah, they're stupid. Mm-hmm.
2: Is the assistant principal a bit of a flog?
3: Well, he can go in the bin.
1: Yeah. She can get in the bin.
2: I'm reading between the lines.
1: In the
2: I
1: bin
2: think
1: with
2: that's
1: you?
2: A yes. And they're stupid as well.
0: How's that?
2: Wow.
1: Oh, dear. Well, that staff, might be okay.
2: Staff
1: it might
2: rooms,
1: not be
0: oh,
2: staff
0: the staff
2: at school,
0: be buzzing.
2: I reckon they'd be
0: buzzing.
2: Imagine the chatter.
1: It might not be a scandal. It might be totally
0: no, they're stupid.
1: Yeah, but that's okay. You can do that if you're not doing anything wrong.
0: Yeah, but you can't be, you know,
1: not
0: school
1: the staff
0: grounds
1: room,
0: or anything. No,
1: no, no.
0: Not in the science lab.
1: No, not when you're calling meetings.
0: Hello, Joey. Also, just side note, when you said I hate an email, hate a meeting, it could be an email. Do you check all your emails?
1: Me? Yeah. Oh, God, no. But I don't want to be in the meetings either.
0: Hello, Joey.
1: I don't even know what my email address is.
0: I know. You don't know where your laptop is.
1: Hi.
4: Morning.
0: Hello, Joey. How are you?
4: Morning, guys. Great show. You guys make my day.
0: Oh, thank you, Joe.
1: Thanks, Joe.
4: That's right. Mate, I work with it's a small group of four of us, and I send them a joke just to improve morale. I send them a joke every day, and they give me peanuts in return. They don't appreciate it. They just give it a shit, mate. A whole lot of it.
1: So you want to tell them all to jog on?
4: Yeah, all of they can all jog on. Mate, I do it to improve morale, and they've got no bloody appreciation.
2: Well, Joe, I tell you what. How about you tell us today's joke?
1: We're here for you.
0: As long as it's appropriate for 8 o'clock.
2: Is it appropriate?
4: Oh, probably not.
1: Oh, dear.
0: Joe, I like you. We need you in our workplace.
1: Have you got any appropriate jokes?
2: What about Friday's joke?
4: Yeah, I do have jokes. Let me see. I'll see if I can find
0: it. Okay, I'll tell you what. Hang on. We're going to take one call and then we'll come back to you for the joke, Joe.
1: All right, Joe, you work on
0: you work on the joke. Let's go to Anonymous.
2: Or another one.
0: Hello, good morning.
5: Yeah, morning, guys. Love the show.
0: Good on you, mate. Thank
2: you. Oh, no.
1: That's our Irish producer,
0: hey, you know what? Jog on.
5: There's one guy on our team who messes with the aircon in the office every day. He doesn't bother wearing a T-shirt under his jumper, so when he gets too cold, he can't take off his hoodie and he needs to play with the aircon.
0: Yeah. Sounds like a great guy.
1: Now, let me translate that for those who don't understand Irish. We have a guy in this studio who makes the studio so cold, and then he says it's too hot, but won't take his jumper off, Jason.
2: But also,
1: it
2: Lauren,
1: is weird that you bareback your hoodie.
0: We don't know this is about me. This
2: it's also worth noting that majority rules in most,
1: yes,
2: in most workplaces. Yet
1: it's
2: not
1: winter.
2: Not in Not in this studio, Lauren.
1: So in winter, we have to have the air conditioning blasting so he can wear a hoodie.
2: Yeah.
1: No. I mean, can turn it up and you can wear a T-shirt.
0: Joe, good morning. Are you back?
1: Jog on,
4: I'm
1: Jace.
4: I've got a couple quick ones.
0: Okay, here we go. Go for it, Joe.
4: Why did the pitcher go to prison?
0: Hang on, where's that dump button? Why did the
4: pitcher go to prison?
2: I think he got framed.
4: Because it was framed. Yeah. And the other one was my wife asked me to pass her a lipstick. I accidentally gave her a glue stick. And she's still not talking to me.
1: I like that one.
0: That's good. And they're giving you peanuts. You know what? Your entire workplace can jog on, Joe.
2: Hey, Joe,
0: we're with you.
2: Let's give him a price.
1: I like the morale boost with the joke.
2: Charlie's voucher, Joe. $200 coming your way.
4: Thank you so much. Appreciate it, guys.
1: I love Chargrilled Charlie's. I had it on Friday night.
0: Fresh, flavour-packed and delicious. Full of protein. The new Chargrilled Charlie's wraps are here. Good on you, Joey.
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27: Quite a few crashes on our roads at the moment, including the Monash Freeway citybound before Belgrave Hallam Road. Got delays back to the Princes Highway, although you can use the Princes Highway to get around that. Hume Freeway at the moment too, citybound after Ohams Road. The left-hand lane is out with speeds at 40. Take the Hume Freeway to get around that. The Mornington Peninsula Freeway southbound at Balato Road. Right-hand lane is out with speeds at 40 there too. What can you do in 2 minutes? 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Partly cloudy to start your week today at a top of 16, and right now it's 10 degrees on Melbourne's Nova 100.
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0: Good morning, yeah, Melbourne. Clint Stanaway with you. 4 months out from our state election, Jacinta Allen is facing a leadership challenge. Labor power brokers have agreed she no longer has the support of a majority of caucus. The Premier will be offered the chance to resign today. If she refuses, a challenge is expected to be held tomorrow. Also in the news, an electronics store in Clayton has been ram raided and computer equipment stolen. Police say a Mitsubishi crashed into the front doors of the Garden Road store around 1:30. A man has been charged with murder following the death of a woman in Clyde North. Around 6:30 last night, emergency services were called to a home and found a woman inside. Well, expect to hear your phone go off this afternoon. That new national emergency warning system, AusAlert, being tested. It'll happen at 2 p.m. for 10 seconds. And the French city of Bordeaux is being threatened by wildfires, while authorities in Spain say a fire burning near Madrid is the country's largest fire in recent history. And Magda Szubanski is making her first public appearance since finishing cancer treatment. She'll be in Melbourne next month and Sydney in October to promote a new book. I can't tell you, but I will. Nova Sport headlines. Australia's medal haul at the Commonwealth Games in Glasgow has grown to 39. 17 of those are gold. Kai Taylor, the son of Hayley Lewis, has this morning helped us win the 4x200m freestyle relay, and what a swim it was. And Brisbane defender Ty Gallop is expected to come under match review scrutiny after he shoved Port Adelaide's Mitch Georgiades' head into the ground during the Lions' win over the Power yesterday. And you're up to date on Melbourne's Nova 100.
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0: Here we go. Every day, your chance to win $5,000 for answering a simple question this morning.
1: Tiana, you're our chosen player. Morning.
2: Good morning.
3: Hi, Tiana.
1: How's Geelong this morning, Tiana?
2: Sunny but cold. They're pretty good.
1: Yeah. Nice. We'll take that, though. I don't mind a sunny
3: some good
1: a bit
3: people
1: of winter sun.
3: In G-Town.
0: Cats had a nice win on Friday night.
1: They sure did. They look good, the Cats.
3: They did. Yeah.
1: Are you into the footy?
2: I would say yes, but not really.
1: No. Okay. There's not. Do you know what? You're a rare breed. There's not many people down in Geelong that don't go mad over the Cats. So good for you. All right.
2: Yes.
1: You want to play today for $500, I'm told.
0: Medium question. Yes. Let's go.
37: $500.
0: Rules are simple. You will hear a question. You will hear a 3, 2, 1. And then you must answer in that time. Just waiting for the question to come through.
1: Here we go. Tiana, do you think you're normally good at this game when you play along in the car?
0: Sorry, Tiana, go again.
2: I'm so bad at trivia. I don't know why.
3: You'll be fine. You'll be fine. This is a good question today.
0: You know what I've always wanted to do? Build the
1: now,
0: ultimate.
1: I knew the answer to this one.
0: Okay, here we go. Clint's got your question for $500.
3: Tiana, name the best-selling book series of the 21st century.
4: 3, 2, 1.
1: What would you have guessed?
2: I don't even know. I'm not really into books.
3: Well, Harry Potter by J.K. Rowling was the best-selling book, closely followed by Jace's favourite, the only book he's ever read, Goosebumps.
1: Oh, my gosh, I loved Goosebumps.
0: So did I. And great series as well.
1: Diary of a Wimpy Kid. I read that too.
3: Did you?
1: Yeah.
3: I was more a choose-your-own-adventure kid. Remember those books?
1: I loved those choose-your-own-adventure books.
3: That was so
1: books.
3: Good.
1: But Goosebumps and The Babysitter's Club were my
0: Where's
1: two
0: Wally?
1: Most favorite.
3: That was a good deal.
0: Great novel.
3: Yeah, big words in that one.
0: Hey, thanks for giving it a crack, mate. Have a nice day, okay?
2: You too, thanks.
3: Sorry, Tiana.
0: Sorry. Hey, guys, coming up next, one of my favourites, Milestone Monday.
1: Oh, we love doing this on a Monday. What did you do for the first time on the weekend, Melbourne?
0: 13, 24, 10. Big or small, more random the better.
3: Well, I did something last night, which was quite remarkable. So remarkable, Lauren, I text you about
1: you
3: it.
1: You did.
0: Was this the drinking 00 beer?
3: Oh, no, that was good too.
0: All right, we'll get to Clint in a second.
3: What a wild household I'm living in at the moment.
0: 13, 24, 10 is our number. What did you do for the very first time on the weekend?
2: I paid off my hex debt.
1: Oh my gosh, that's worth clapping it in.
0: That's
5: well done. We went to Cirque du Soleil.
1: Oh, Cirque du Soleil.
0: Cirque du Soleil.
6: Oh. Is that the first time you've been to a circus?
5: Yeah.
1: Well done, Rudy.
8: I got a hole-in-one in goal.
0: Oh! 13, 24, 10 is our number. Milestone Monday. Give us a ring.

0: Somba, Homewrecker. Good morning, Melbourne. Just gone 8:15. You're on the air with Jace, Lauren and Clint. Might be playing that today in the government. Cynthia Allen could be gone.
1: Well, she could be. Well, she probably is, actually. Two options. She either resigns or there's a leadership spill tomorrow. We'll get the latest very shortly with Heidi Murphy from Nine News.
0: Going to dive into it just after 8:30. First, though.
2: It's just another milestone Monday.
3: Congratulations to your family and friends.
0: Big or small, what did you do for the very first time on the weekend? I made pasta from scratch.
4: Oh, you actually made the pasta from scratch?
1: Put it through the pasta machine?
0: Yeah, I'll tell you about it later, but I the peanut pasta night.
4: Remember?
0: I actually made it. It's quite easy.
4: Is it?
0: It's so easy.
4: That surprises me. I thought it would be hard.
0: So did I.
4: Well done. I'm going to clap it in.
0: Thank you.
4: Well,
0: thank you, Lars.
1: The whole process from...
0: Whole process. I made fettuccine, ravioli.
4: Wow.
0: Tortellini.
4: Well done. You know what I did for the first time?
0: What?
4: I had a gluten-free beer.
0: What's it like?
4: Actually, not bad.
0: Could you tell the difference?
4: Yeah, but there's some that are better than others. But I think this one was called like gluten-free beer. Like that's the brand name. Oh. It was like something like that. It was pretty good.
0: I saw you on the 00
4: on
0: Heinekens.
1: Yeah.
0: They're
1: not bad.
0: Yeah, it's a good one.
1: It tastes like beer.
0: It's like a white can with red writing. If you're looking for the zero alcohol beers, and they're pretty good.
4: Okay. Zero elk beers are huge. It's such a
0: massive
4: huge
0: at
4: business.
0: The moment.
4: Yeah.
1: There's a Dan Murphy as well.
0: There was a Dan Murphy's that opened in Hampton. For a couple of months.
4: Oh, it was all zero.
0: It was zero cocktail bar. Mm.
4: You might as well go to 7-Eleven, honestly. That's what I thought. Save yourself some coin and buy lemonade.
0: Speaking of, surprise, not open anymore.
1: Speaking of food and bev, last night I toiled over the hot stove and I cooked a roast dinner for more than one person. And do you know what? I had a dinner party.
4: How many people?
1: Four people.
0: Whoa!
1: So it's quite hard.
4: You're going to say eight.
1: Four
4: people.
1: It's quite hard, guys.
0: Well, you just cut the chicken and
1: the timing.
4: Hang on. I'm more interested.
1: And you know what? The pressure is extraordinary.
0: Who was at your house?
1: Well, no, I had my mate Sean, whose birthday it was, and a couple of mates come around. I cooked a roast lamb.
4: I'm more interested in the fact that sometimes you cook it roast dinner for one.
1: No, I never cook a roast for one.
4: Oh.
1: No.
4: You said a roast for more than one person, and I thought, how often are you dishing up a roast beef for one?
1: No, it was sensational.
0: True gravy.
1: Jeez, the timing's hard with everything, isn't it?
4: It looked good, though.
1: It was very good.
4: He sent me photos, because obviously
0: I'm
4: like his proud mom. Mm.
0: 13.
4: Well done, Clint.
0: Good on you, Clint. Clap it in. Did you bring any leftovers?
1: No leftovers. No, of course not. It was so good.
0: Abby, good morning. Welcome to Milestone Monday. What'd you do for the first time over the weekend?
5: I got married.
0: Abby, congratulations.
4: Abby.
0: Did it all go well?
5: Yeah. It was just like the registry one. We're having our big celebration in the UK.
0: Great.
4: And did you do something after the registry? Did you go for lunch or dinner?
5: Yeah, I went for lunch and then we went to the pokies.
1: Did you win on the pokies?
0: I love that.
5: Not really.
1: Okay, but you won in life. You won in love.
4: Yeah. Were you at the pokies in a wedding dress?
5: It was like a white dress. It wasn't like a full-on wedding dress, but it was a white dress.
4: Where'd you go? Crown or down like the local pub?
5: I live in Hoppers Crossing, so it's down there.
4: Amazing.
0: Nothing
4: well done,
0: says
4: Abby.
0: Love more than dolphin treasure.
4: Mm. I don't really understand the pokies.
0: I don't either.
4: Just hit the button and hope for the
0: best. I don't really get it.
4: Is there a method? No.
0: I don't know. I'll ask Cheryl next time I'm at the boundary. Leah, good morning.
6: Good morning, guys. How are you?
0: What are you laughing at, Chuckles?
1: Huh?
4: He's laughing at the thought of the bride on the pokies.
1: Yeah, dolphin treasure.
0: You leave the bride. If that's what she wants to do on a wedding day, sorry, Leah. If that's what she wants to do on a wedding day, you let her go.
1: Mate, I'm not judging.
4: I think he's laughing at you playing you go to his dolphin treasure.
0: It's the only one I know.
4: Yeah. Mm. Are you down there often playing dolphin treasure?
0: No, but I walk through the pokey area to get to the front bar.
4: Have you ever won anything on dolphin treasure?
0: No, I've never really played. I've played like once. I've hit the button and I don't really understand it.
4: I don't
1: more a pyramids of Egypt style. Mm.
4: Oh, I like the big wheel.
0: They don't have that at the bench.
4: You've got to go to the Crown for
0: that. Yes, yeah. Anyway, Leah, what's your favourite poke? I mean, sorry, Milestone Monday. Yeah, what did you do?
6: I did probably 2.5K run for the first time in 10 years.
4: Wow. Oh, Leah, that is a milestone.
1: More than any of us.
0: Nothing to be sneezed
6: feeling
0: at.
6: Feeling good.
4: How knackered were you by the end of it?
6: Everything hurts this morning.
1: I was going to say the DOMS will really kick in.
0: Yeah.
6: I've got two kids, two kids under seven. They're in the car. They're trying to say hi.
0: Hello,
4: hi,
0: guys.
4: Kids. And well done, Mum. That's an awesome,
0: yeah,
4: awesome.
0: Good on your mum.
4: Getting out and running again after having children is quite a feat.
1: It is.
4: Well done.
0: Liz in Melbourne East, good morning.
7: Hello. I drove on my L's for the first time.
4: Oh, Liz. God. We're clapping it in. How nervous were you?
7: I think Mum was a bit more nervous than me.
1: Did you start in a car park, Liz?
7: Yeah, in a car park.
4: Okay, yeah, good. I did that too.
0: Big L plates on the car?
7: Yeah, massive.
4: Were there any fights with your mum? Because my mum and I were diabolical when she tried to teach me how to drive.
7: Well, she was holding on to the door pretty hard and she kept grabbing the wheel, but it's okay.
4: Yeah, it's distracting, isn't it, Mum? Keep your hands to yourself.
1: I agree. Does anyone drive a manual car these days, learning a manual car? Or is it an auto, Liz?
7: Yeah, I think so.
0: Liz, you think so? And you're on our roads.
4: Was it auto or manual? You don't know.
0: Was it three pedals or two?
7: Just two.
4: Yeah, auto. Yeah. Oh, wow.
0: No wonder Mum was holding
1: the kids
0: the door.
1: Of today don't do manuals.
0: No, they don't. No.
4: Why would you?
1: I did.
0: That's what I
1: drove a manual up until a few years ago.
0: What a pain in the ass. No way.
1: Like Oscar Piastri.
4: I started on manual and then was like, this is way too hard.
0: Yeah, what's the point?
4: I wouldn't know. I would not know what to do if I got in.
1: You know what?
4: Car.
1: Nothing gets you going like a hill start.
0: Let's take Loz out.
4: I actually disagree. There's heaps of things that get me going more than a hill start.
0: Can we take you for a drive in a manual? See how you go.
4: I had to drive one for a photo shoot once, and it was on the roof.
0: But it's a photo. You don't move it.
4: No, a video, like an ad. Oh, right. Sorry, a TVC. And it was on the rooftop of a car park. It was for Pacific Werribee Shopping Centre.
1: Oh, yeah.
4: And I nearly drove it off the roof.
0: I'll get on to Ford, see if we can get you one
4: was
0: to drive
4: not a good, it was
0: up
4: no,
0: Mount Buller.
4: They were like, maybe we shouldn't. I said, I'll be right. And I nearly fanged it straight off the rooftop car park through the fence.
0: You imagine it coming down the hill, Mount Buller?
1: Oh, no.
4: No. I would be driving auto. Thank you. I don't know what the point is, though. Why would you make life hard of yourself? So, who are you flexing to?
1: I mean, that hill start's just exhilarating.
4: What the hell is a hill start?
1: Well, you've got to balance. You're sort of riding the clutch. Well, you shouldn't ride the clutch, but, you know.
4: But otherwise, if you roll get back. In every other car, you just drive off.
0: Yeah.
1: Well, so, this takes skill, Lauren.
4: Oh. That's gross.
0: Okay. We're going to need a manual car this week. 13 24 10 is our number. Let's go to St Kilda. Hello, Kelly.
4: Hello, Kelly.
8: Hello. Good morning.
0: Welcome to Milestone Monday. What did you do for the first time?
8: I went on a date, first time since before COVID.
4: Oh, Kelly, how were the nerves?
8: It was pretty bad. I mean, I made him meet me for lunch like a day or two before, so I'd met him in person, but then I let him drive me in a car to wherever he wanted on Saturday.
4: Okay, so hang on. There was a pre-date that you were treating that as a meet and greet, and then the nighttime pickup in the car was the date.
0: He can drive me wherever he wants.
8: Yeah.
4: And where did he take you?
8: We ended up Mount Macedon.
4: Oh, that's quite a drive.
0: That's also a nervous drive. It's like, where are you taking me?
8: Also, I didn't get murdered.
1: Also, I was going to say, have you seen Picnic at Hanging Rock?
0: Yeah.
4: No. So you made it. Did you just drive to Mount Macedon and back, or did you dine? Did you stay the night? What did you do?
8: We stopped at the hotel up there. I've never been to Mount Macedon, so it was, you know, an adventure for me. But yes, we stopped and had dinner.
4: Oh, nice.
0: Oh, nice, nice. Yeah. And then
4: came home.
8: I'm admitting this on radio.
1: Did you get a pash, Kelly?
8: No, I'm too nervous for that. Sort of
0: stuff. Oh. He didn't try and lean in at the end?
8: I only just turned 50 recently. You'd think I'd be better at this, but yeah.
4: Yeah, you know what though, Kel? Dating is hard. Like, I empathise with you. When I was single, I was shocking on dates and that awkwardness of not knowing how to end it.
0: I stood in a car park for 20 minutes outside the restaurant. Do I make the move? Do I not?
4: So, Kel, do you think you're going to see him again?
8: Well, we're still talking, so
4: did he still
8: like me for some reason.
4: Wait. Oh, Kelly, that's so mean.
1: Of course he likes you.
4: Be kinder to yourself.
0: Yeah.
8: I'm just a bit of a weirdo, but it's
0: no, you're not,
4: no,
0: Kelly. You're
4: no. Okay.
0: No, there's a lot of people that wouldn't even have the courage to go out there and date like you are.
4: Yeah.
8: That's why I thought, you know what, I'll do it. I've turned 50. I'm going to go
0: on
8: a date.
0: You.
4: Yeah.
8: But the young kids say YOLO, so whatever.
0: Yeah. Well, don't say that.
4: Okay, you're not a weirdo. You're a catch.
0: Exactly.
4: And you're a great chick. And we're going to flip this mentality.
1: Do you feel like going on another date with him?
8: I think I will still see him. Yeah, there's something familiar
1: about
8: him.
1: You know what?
8: So,
1: you should. This would be a real power move. You should ask him out on a date.
8: I mean, we're still chatting, so
4: great.
8: I'm sure. Yeah, we'll see.
0: Just put it back on him. What are we doing this weekend?
8: I thought he'd listen to the radio, but, you know.
0: Mm. I just said, what are we doing this weekend? See what he replies.
4: Yeah.
1: Hey, Kel, all power to you, sister.
4: Well done.
0: Well done.
4: Back yourself in.
9: Back on the horse and away we go.
0: Glad you didn't get murdered, Kel.
8: Thank you so much.
4: And you know what?
9: Get more confidence.
4: Go for the pash next time. Yeah. Just lean in. Go in. What do you got to lose?
0: 20 minutes I've sat there in the car park.
4: Kelly, are you going to go for a kiss this time?
8: We'll have to test it out, I think, yeah.
4: Yeah, give it a whirl.
9: You got it, yeah.
8: Thanks for the encouragement, Kel.
9: Good on you, Kelly.
4: Good on you.
0: Hey, Kelly, let us know how the next date goes.
8: Okay, sure.
4: Back yourself in, sis. But no, you're not if you're alive. You'll be fine. Jason, why would you put that in?
0: She's the one that's in a flat I didn't get murdered.
9: I'm surprised you were waiting only 20 minutes for a pash.
0: Well, I think she just kissed so she could go home. It's just gone 25 past 8. Good on you, Kel.
4: Good on you, Kelly.
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14: 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Got a few crashes out there at the moment. Three-car pile-up in the Mornings Peninsula Freeway southbound at Balato Road. The right-hand lane is closed with speeds at 40. Also, Mount Waverley on Stevenson's Road. That's at Waverley Road. And reports of one in Taylor's Hill. Taylor's Road eastbound before Currung Drive. 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Partly cloudy today and 16 and right now it's 10 degrees on Melbourne's Nova 100.
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12: Wake up, Melbourne. 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

0: Right across Melbourne, this is Nova 100. You're on the air with Jase, Lauren and Clint. We're doing a thanks to Shell Ready Express. Let's talk politics.
1: All attention on Spring Street because Jacinta Allen reportedly, well, in some newspapers anyway, has been told she's lost the support of her party room and should step down as Premier. Senior Labor figures or caucus don't think she's the right person to take the party to November's election.
0: So would she be doing the phone around?
1: I think
0: like last night, going, hey, Lauren, have I got your support?
1: I think the phones would have been buzzing all weekend, I dare say.
2: This means her own party is trying to throw out.
1: Well, caucus meets tomorrow.
2: Right. And for those who don't know what a caucus is.
1: It's a meeting of MPs.
0: I mean, obviously we do. We're just asking.
1: Party MPs. Yeah. Right. Party MPs.
2: And for those who don't know what party MPs are. Everyone in the Labor Party.
1: Well, you know what? Lucky we have one of the most knowledgeable women on the state politics round.
2: I can hear her laughing.
1: I know. Well, do you know what? Heidi Murphy, now of Channel 9, started her career at Nova.
2: No way.
1: Back in the day,
3: really?
1: Am I right, Heights?
3: I loved Nova launch. I was in the newsroom at Nova launch.
2: Oh, my God. Yeah. And look at you now. You're too smart to be here.
0: Now we've got no one in the newsroom.
3: Not you. Yeah.
1: Hey, welcome home,
2: Hello.
1: Heidi.
3: Good to be back.
1: So what happens today or what happened at the weekend? Is Jacinta Allen gone as Premier?
2: In really simple terms. Yeah.
3: Look, I genuinely think she is gone. If you'd asked me last night, I would have said absolutely. As I've woken up this morning to a few different messages, it's maybe not so easy. The problem is the Labor Party has these rules that if it's complicated, if it's a challenge tomorrow and then it's a contested challenge, it takes months and months. The only simple way through is that she steps down, that she's convinced today that she's lost all of the support or enough of the support of the party room. If she's convinced of that and convinced that she should go on her own terms, then it's
2: so
3: seamless and easy to replace it.
2: But Heidi,
3: she has to decide.
2: Yes. Didn't she say yesterday that it's all just vicious rumours and gossip?
3: One of her key backers, yes, Sonia Kilkenny, called it idle gossip. And Lauren, we've been here, this is the third time this year we've been here talking about D-Day for the Premier, but this is legit the first time we are this close to it. This is the first time I've had MPs telling me it is on.
0: Surely,
3: it is definitely on.
0: Would you want to be going to work for the next couple of months and back in the job if you know the whole room hates you?
3: Well,
0: if you've got this real sense
3: of self-belief, though, that you're the answer.
0: Yeah.
2: So, Heidi.
3: But you've got it. Yeah.
2: If she steps down, who steps up?
3: Well, likely Ben Carroll would be the consensus candidate. His name's been talked about. He will not challenge, so he wants to be just the saviour that steps forward. There's a vacancy, I will step into it. I won't create that vacancy. I won't cause a challenge, but I will step in if it's available.
1: Now, keeping in mind, he's currently having to navigate a pay dispute or a union dispute with the teachers, right?
3: Unsuccessfully so far.
0: Oh, well, that's a good
3: Lost his voice last week too, so I doubt he's been working the phones.
0: Just quickly, when it comes down to the vote, will her members have to pretty much stand in front of her in a meeting today and say, no, I vote against her?
2: No, she has
3: I think that's the way it goes.
0: Yeah,
3: she has to be convinced that she has lost enough of them.
0: So, yeah.
3: So that would have to be her people from her own faction
2: going
3: into her to say,
0: because
3: you don't have it.
0: Surely there'd be situations where it's like, you know, she's run Clint. Clint's like, no, Dale, I've got your back. And then in the room it's like, no, I actually vote against her.
1: Yeah.
3: No way. I've moved on, mate. This is how politics has played these calls like these. I've had some of the loyalists last night saying to me, absolutely, the Premier still has the numbers.
1: So just quickly.
3: But I'm having complete opposite conversations with other MPs.
1: Right. Yeah. Interesting. So you're hitting the phones as well. Jess Wilson, what would she want? Would she want Jacinta Allen in November or Ben Carroll?
3: I think Jacinta Allen's a lot easier to beat.
0: Mm. Yeah.
3: But Ben Carroll still has plenty of baggage that he brings along with him because he's been around that same cabinet table with Dan Andrews and Jacinta Allen this whole time.
0: Can we watch this like a reality show today?
2: Seriously. Live stream it.
3: Sure. I doubt it. Right. We'll try to post some things on social so you can get a little taste. We'll post the highlights.
2: When is the state election?
1: November.
3: November 28th.
0: Okay. I feel like they've left their run a little bit late.
1: Yeah.
3: They have left it very late. Someone's pointed out to me this could have been done a year ago. This same move could have been done a year ago, and that would have given Ben Carroll or whoever, airtime.
1: Hey, Heidi, it's a bit different to 3AW, isn't it?
3: It is a bit.
2: Are you enjoying the Commonwealth Games in Glasgow, Heidi?
3: The ones we've funded, yes.
2: Yeah, well done. The government did well there.
0: Heidi Murphy, state political reporter for Channel 9. Good on you, Heidi.
2: Thanks, Heidi.
3: Thank you.
0: See you, mate.
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13: We have quite a few crashes on our roads at the moment, including the Mornington Peninsula Freeway southbound at Balato. Road speed and lane restrictions in place for that one. Reports of one Taylor's Hill, Taylor's Road eastbound before Kurung Drive. Keysborough and Dandenong Bypass at Chapel Road delays both ways. Slow going on the Western Freeway citybound from Ferris Road to Hopkins Road and the Deer Park Bypass citybound approaching Robinson's Road. 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Partly cloudy today at a top of 16 to start your week, and right now it's 10 degrees. On Melbourne's Nova 100.
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1: Hey there, Melbourne. Clint Stanaway with you. Labor MPs have told Jacinta Allen she's lost the support of the caucus and should step down as Premier. That comes 4 months out from our state election. If she refuses to quit, she will face a leadership challenge tomorrow. Petrol prices set to soar with the PM not planning to extend a reduction in the fuel excise. Caught today for a 32-year-old man charged with murder after the death of a woman in Clyde North. Emergency services found her with critical injuries just around 6:30 last night. She died at the scene. The city's winter events calendar has pumped more than $2.5 billion into the economy. In some parts of the city, pedestrian activity has been up 75%. And still to come in the months ahead, the footy finals, an NFL game at the G, and the Melbourne Film Festival. And Elon Musk has made a bold prediction that AI will exceed human intelligence within a few years. The trillionaire says there won't be anything AI can't do better than humans, apart from being human. Nova Sport, a clean sweep in the men's 50-metre freestyle at the Commonwealth Games. Cam McAvoy won gold, setting a new games record. Along the way, Flynn Southam and Jamie Jack completed the trio. And Max King, he will have scans today after failing to play out his return match for the Saints because of hamstring tightness. And you're up to date on Melbourne's Nova 100.
15: Jase, Lauren and Clint.
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17: Thanks to Milo and Nova, this year's backyard cricket at Kirribilli House was a fun day of backyard beginnings and big dreams.
18: I batted with the Prime Minister.
2: You hit a huge ball that went all the way over the back. How exciting.
19: Yeah, no, I didn't think I had that in me, but...
2: But you did.
20: Thanks, Nova.
19: I'm an all-rounder, but typically I open the bowling.
20: I love Milo.
17: From backyard beginnings to big dreams, Milo fuels Aussie kids to give it a go. Milo, grow unstoppable.
0: Well, good morning, Melbourne. Just gone 16 to 9.
2: What do you think? Good morning, Melbourne.
0: What do you think is worse on parents' nights out? The girls or the boys?
2: I think the mums get pretty rowdy, don't they?
0: The mums can get rowdy.
2: I feel like the dads, I feel like you guys get to get out more than the mums.
1: No, I don't disagree.
2: So I think the mums are like, it's my turn.
1: They keep it.
2: It's my turn to shine, baby.
0: Yeah, the mums are on fire Friday night.
2: I was out
0: night.
2: With a couple of my friends on Saturday night and the mums were loving it.
1: Best on ground?
2: Yeah.
0: How were the dads? Like, come on,
2: babe. The dads were great, actually. So the kids were there at the start. We went for lunch and then we went to a friend's place and all the kids were playing together and playing. And then I was sort of like the, you know, auntie that was like, I'll give you an extra packet of Cheez-Its if you guys sit in here and watch this movie. And
1: I
2: was
1: like, I don't disagree.
2: So I think the moms are like, it's my turn.
1: They keep it.
2: It's my turn to shine, baby.
0: Yeah, the moms are on fire Friday night.
2: I was out
0: night.
2: With a couple of my friends on Saturday night and the moms were loving it.
1: Best on ground?
2: Yeah.
0: How were the dads? Like, come on,
2: babe. No,

0: to a mate's house on Friday night for Pinot and Pasta Night. Benefits, his new name, Ben.
1: His name's Ben. Brett. He's bougie and Jace hangs out with him because he's a friend with Ben.
0: I left his place at 1:30 with no shoes on in an Uber. So, yes, I had to relieve.
1: Wow. Did Lou have shoes on?
0: She went home early. We're going to go there next.

0: morning. Good morning, Melbourne. Just going 10 to 9. You're on the air with Jase, Lauren and Clint. We're doing it thanks to Show Ready Express. You know, coming up this weekend, I might make pasta with the kids now I've learned how to do it.
1: I know. Have fun.
0: It's bloody easy.
2: Well, is it? Have you got all the equipment?
0: No, that'll be it.
1: I learned how to make gnocchi in year 6 home ec, and I remember thinking, I'm going to make this all the time. I have never, ever, ever once done it again.
0: I mean, there'd be flour all over the kitchen, which is a bit of a clean up.
2: But okay, so what did you... What sort of pastas?
0: So
2: was there gnocchi?
0: We got four families, there were four couples together. Benefits, Ben with Benefits, hosted at his place, him and Tegan, his partner. We all went round there and they bring a chef in.
1: Pinot and pasta.
0: Pinot and pasta night. They bring a chef in called Tyson and he teaches you how to cook pasta. And then you go and have some drinks and then he cooks it up for you and serves
1: it. But you make the pasta.
0: We make the pasta.
1: From scratch.
0: Tortellini, did ravioli, did fettuccine.
1: From like flour.
0: Flour and eggs. That was it. Boom.
1: And then how did you rate yourself?

0: I thought it was pretty good because I said to him afterwards, I'm like, hey, do you really cook the stuff we're making?
1: Yeah, or does that go on the bin
0: and then
1: fresh.
0: You roll out the Latina? And he's like, no. So put some effort in.
2: So you put it through that pasta machine.
0: We worked in teams.
2: Yeah.
1: Mm-hmm.
2: Yeah.
1: So, and you reckon you're pretty good?
0: I wasn't bad.
1: All right. Well, I've managed to hunt down said chef who taught you
2: Tyson the chef.
1: Tyson. Oh. Let's get him on.
2: You there, Tyson?
0: Hello, chef.
3: Hey, guys. How are we?
1: We are good. How are you, Tyson?
0: Good job Friday night. We had a ball.
3: Thanks, mate. I don't want to know how the rest of the night went. But.
1: Yeah, no, that's off-air chat, Tyson. Now, how did Jace – was Jace partnered with Lou? Were you with your wife?
0: No, we swapped.
2: What, wife swap?
1: Was it that kind of party?
0: Tyson did ask at one point. He goes, this sort of party.
2: Did you?
0: No. We just
2: who'd you hook up with?
0: We just decided to swap. Yeah,
1: you know what?
0: Bit,
1: it saves fights.
0: Mm. Exactly right.
1: It's like when I play in mixed doubles with our friends in tennis. You don't play with your partner.
0: Yeah.
1: All right. How did he go, Tyson?
3: He actually did pretty well.
0: Thank you.
3: I was quite impressed with him. He asked a lot of questions, a lot of technical questions.
2: When it
3: came to making the pasta.
1: What
3: and
1: sort
3: I
1: of questions? Like silly ones or actually helpful? I'm asking Tyson.
0: Sorry.
3: No, a lot of questions regarding my sources and but look, the funny part was he was asking all these questions. I'm like, oh, Jace is pretty cluey with his food, and then his better half informs me that this guy eats ice cream for breakfast.
1: Yeah, he does.
0: Oh, the crowd turned on me then.
1: Oh,
0: Jesus.
1: You eat ice cream for breakfast.
0: Oh, look, on the weekends if I'm a bit hung.
1: For breakfast?
3: And
2: Yes, Tyson.
1: What else did she tell you?
3: That kind of gave me an idea where he was with his food side of things. But in saying that, everyone made fantastic pasta. And his with his best mate, Ben, making pasta.
0: Yes.
3: I think they were one of the first ones to finish.
0: Yeah, we were.
1: Oh, how good. He would have been the first one to finish eating it too, I imagine. Now, our Jace is a very fussy eater. He doesn't like mayonnaise. He doesn't like some sauces. He doesn't like things that are cold. He doesn't like tomatoes.
2: Annoying.
1: Was there anything that he was a bit fussy about?
3: Oh, that's a good point. Well, I was actually surprised to hear that because he eats ice cream. He doesn't like things that are cold.
0: Yeah, that's true.
1: It likes frozen goods.
0: It was
2: hates apples. Pretty loves apple pie.
0: Love an apple pie. Don't mind a banana paddle pop. Won't touch a banana. No, it was pretty basic sauces. And then like the night before Tyson left, he served up some limoncello and everyone had some shots. And then Tyson got out there and we called it a night. What time did you leave?
3: Oh, I would have left around 10 o'clock.
0: Yeah, I reckon that's when we pulled the
1: pin. So Jason told us he went home at 2 a.m. with no shoes on. Does that surprise you, Tyson?
3: Not at all. Not at all.
2: Good idea, Tyson.
3: That's how my pasta parties finish up anyway.
0: We weren't the messiest because you do hens parties as well, don't you?
1: Oh, dear.
3: I do hens parties and they were trying to be as bad as my hens. Not as bad as my hens parties, but as loose as my hens parties. And they were on a scale of about 8,
1: Gosh. Jay said it was quiet night. Apparently not.
2: Hey, Tyce.
3: Yeah, Jay.
2: Give yourself... Oh, it's Clint, actually. No.
3: Oh, Clint.
0: Obviously, we bonded.
2: Give yourself a plug, mate. How do we get involved?
3: Oh, so www.ilikedtoomuch.com.
1: I like too much.
0: Yeah, you get an apron with it on there too.
3: We are, yes, I like too much. We come to your home, office, Airbnb.
1: That's awesome.
3: We travel all over Victoria. We're based in Mornington too, so you can run workshops in Mornington.
0: You'd be proud to know I went home in the Uber with no shoes on, but I had the apron on.
1: Oh, good.
3: You're kidding me.
0: Yeah.
1: Well dressed.
0: Okay. Thank you.
1: Hey, I'm Tyson. It's my fiancé's birthday this week. I haven't organised anything. You got any slots available for a dinner party on the weekend?
2: Friday, maybe?
3: We do Saturday night.
0: Oh,
1: you actually do.
3: We had last-minute cancellations, so jump in.
0: Scream
1: Friday
0: dips.
1: Would be my preference, but I might reach out, Tyson.
0: Hey, good on you, mate. It was good fun.
3: Thanks, guys.
0: See
3: thanks,
0: ya.
3: Dave. Cheers.
1: Thanks, Tyson. Good that you, actually Tyson. Sounds like so much fun.
0: I did say at one point, he knows too much. We have to kill him.
1: Oh,
2: about what?
1: It's sort of like when you're at the hairdresser and you talk and gossip and they know everything.
0: Yes.
1: He would have heard all the school drama.
4: Wake up feeling good
5: on Melbourne's Nova 100. People get so excited for the snow, but half the fun is getting there. The drive in a Ford is where the adventure really starts.
4: Melbourne traffic.
6: 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Quite a few crashes on our roads at the moment. Mount Waverley on Blackburn Road, northbound at the Monash Freeway. Belgrave South on Belgrave Hallam Road, northbound at Wellington Road. Keysborough Dandenong Bypass at Chapel Road, delays both ways. And Narre Warren South, that's on Greaves Road, eastbound before the Avenue. Redefine aged care this Saturday at the R-Care Mount Waverley Aged Care Open Day, 10 a.m. till 2 p.m. 482 High Street Road, Mount Waverley. Partly cloudy to start your week today, heading for a top of 16, and right now it's 10 degrees on Melbourne's Nova 100.
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1: Jason, that's your favourite.
2: Someone's been programming his own songs.
3: No, I said to the boys the other day, Huddy and Felix, so I'm going to take them to the Killers.
1: So when are they coming?
2: Well, they normally come out every year towards the end of the year. It's like they need the money.
1: Oh, you've gone early on that because now they're going to be like, hey, Dad, when are the Killers coming?
4: Yeah. Well, didn't Brandon Flowers tour by himself for a while, didn't he?
2: Yeah, no, I want the band.
4: You want the band.
2: Yeah, and I want to take my boys to it. Like, yeah, I can imagine a
4: Do they love the song too?
2: Yeah, they like that. They like Human.
4: Or are they forced into it?
2: No, they're not forced into
1: it. They might need more than two songs to sit through a whole concert.
2: Yeah, I need to start playing the album. Yeah,
1: maybe when you know when they're coming. Otherwise, if they don't come, you're going
2: to... Can you do a quick Google, Killers, when they're coming to Australia? Thank you.
1: Also, can you get Somba on tour out here? He was here 2020, last year, I think. Mm. He needs to come back.
2: Hey, guys, we're going to the snow this week. We are gearing up for Snova, where we take the show to Mount Buller on Wednesday.
1: I'm so excited, and the weather's going to be great for it.
2: We are taking dumpings. A whole bunch of our listeners. They're going to be staying at A-Bomb Hotel.
1: Alberg House.
2: No, they're staying at A-Bomb. We are broadcasting from
1: Alberg
2: House.
1: We're throwing a party at Alberg.
2: Thank you.
4: Wow.
2: Jog on, champ.
1: Sorry. We're staying at Alberg House.
2: That was a good
1: and we're throwing
2: job
1: a party.
4: And
1: that
4: champ
1: was a good
4: as well. Yes, champed Lauren.
2: Yeah.
1: Did you champ me?
2: No. When I said champ, my eyes
4: now
2: went
4: he's retreating.
1: I'm totally fine with that.
4: Good work.
1: I don't get offended by champ.
4: Good
1: like
4: work, buddy.
2: Oh, that and legend. Oh, no.
1: Oh, legend.
2: I hate legend.
4: Hey, legend's fine.
2: I hate
4: what
2: legend.
4: What about good on your ledge? Oh.
1: I'm okay with champ.
2: I love him, but if Mason Cox calls me legend one more time.
4: Hey, legend.
2: Hey, legend. I will come at
1: He's
2: you
1: American,
2: for those goggles.
1: Though.
4: Oh, mate. He can absolutely squash you with his right foot.
2: Someone totally. Went him on the weekend, actually, and they got put in their place.
1: Mm. Did they?
2: Yeah. He's big man, big man. So, yes, Wednesday, we are heading to the slopes.
5: Thank you for being a friend.
1: I'm excited because the weather's getting cold, which means there'll be snow.
2: Guys, any confirmation on the Killers coming out? No sign.
6: The Killers do not have any upcoming tours.
4: Okay. They're working
1: I bet
4: on
1: you're glad
4: new
1: you
4: material,
1: told your kids Jay. It's all right. We'll just get some other cover band to play the two songs
4: a
1: they know.
4: Band or something.
2: Delta's touring. I'll take them to Delta.
4: Is she?
1: Hey, did I read Delta's doing the closing of the Commonwealth Games?
4: Glasgow.
2: Sorry. Yeah. Is she? She was on our show last week announcing it.
4: The Commonwealth Games?
2: No, the tour. Oh,
1: yeah. No. She's doing the closing ceremony at Commonwealth Games.
2: What's the tie into Glasgow? Oh,
1: which she's just part of the Commonwealth.
4: Yeah.
2: Yeah, right. Okay.
4: Well, she might sing I Am, You Are, We Are Australia.
2: Oh.
4: If we
1: She'll sing the Eurovision song.
2: Hey, sure. Congrats to our swimming team this morning. Absolutely killed it. Hayley Lewis's son.
4: Yeah, and a shout out to Sam Williamson. Now, Sam Williamson is the fella who won the breaststroke gold in the very kooky-looking glasses.
1: Oh, the bright orange glasses.
4: He's a friend of mine, and he's grew up in Mount Waverley.
2: Oh, he's Mount Waverley
4: so
2: boy.
1: 3149.
4: He's one of us, Lauren. So shout out, Sammy. Great win. He's dating that beautiful Swedish photographer.
2: Oh, is he the one who went and gave her a little kiss afterwards?
1: I went and patched the photographer. I loved it.
2: That is it. We are out of here. Meltracina is in next. We will see you tomorrow, everyone. Have a great Monday. Bye.
1: Bye.

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1: 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Quite a few crashes on our roads at the moment. Mount Waverley on Blackburn Road, northbound at the Monash Freeway. Belgrave South on Belgrave Hallam Road, northbound at Wellington Road. Keysborough Dandenong Bypass at Chapel Road, delays both ways. And Narre Warren South, that's on Greaves Road, eastbound before the Avenue. Redefine Aged Care this Saturday at the R-Care Mount Waverley Aged Care Open Day. 10 a.m. till 2 p.m. 482 High Street Road, Mount Waverley. Partly cloudy to start your week today, heading for a top of 16, and right now it's 10 degrees on Melbourne's Nova 100.
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3: Good morning, Melbourne. Clint Stanaway with you. The Premier is facing a leadership challenge this week, just 4 months before our state election. Labor Party power brokers have now agreed Jacinta Allan no longer has the support of caucus. She'll be given the opportunity to resign today. Every mobile phone across Australia will sound a loud 10-second siren at 2 o'clock as part of the AusAlert warning system trial. People with secret safe phones are being told to turn off their devices. A Mill Park family has safely been evacuated after their home was hit in an arson attack. It happened on Ford Court just after one this morning. For the first time since September 2021, the lights on the Melbourne Star observation wheel will be switched on this Thursday, and David Beckham and Michael Jordan, along with their wives, have been snapped enjoying lunch together in Ibiza. Nova Sport, after 3 days of competition in Glasgow, Australia sits atop the medal tally with 39 medals, 17 of them gold. The AFL has confirmed the future of State of Origin. WA will host SA next year, then the Crusaders will host Victoria in 2028 before the Big V and WA meet again in 29. And Oscar Piastri has had to retire from the Hungarian Grand Prix with a gearbox issue. And you're up to date on Melbourne's Nova 100.
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7: Good morning, wonderful. I hope you had a great weekend. I'm going to give you 13 minutes to catch up with your colleagues, grab a coffee, because then I'm opening 13:24:10 to get you in the running for Noah Kahan in San Francisco, okay? And while we wait, whole stack of fresh hits like Ariana Grande's Hate That I Made You Love.

Thanks, Phoebs. You're on Nova. Good morning. I hope your team won on the weekend, that you're starting today on a high. If not, let it be high from hope that you're going to San Francisco to see Noah Kahan. We're sending you flights, accommodation, spending money. 13 24 10 is open. Give me a call.

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5: Hello, Rebecca.
6: Hello.
5: You want to get in the running for Noah Kahan?
6: Absolutely. Thank you so much.
5: I heard you're in the office.
6: I am in the office.
5: Are you excited to put some leave in and walk away from that office?
6: Oh my God, yes. That would be wonderful.
5: I hope there's no one else there listening to this.
6: There is. There's three of us. We're all in the same boat. We're all trying to get through.
5: Oh my gosh, I love. Okay, so we've got Rebecca. Who else do we have?
6: We've got Gemma, we've got Jamie and Cece.
5: Hello. Wait, can I get Gemma to say hi?
7: Say hi, Gemma.
8: Hi.
5: And it was Gemma and
6: Jamie.
5: Jamie.
9: Hello, how are you?
5: Very well. And Cece.
10: Hola.
5: So what industry do you guys work in?
6: We're in finance administration.
5: I don't know anything about numbers and Excel spreadsheets, but I imagine you would love a break from it.
6: Absolutely, yeah.
5: Well, thanks for streaming Nova in the office. Have you figured out who's coming with who if either of you win?
6: Oh, yeah, well, we'll cross that bridge when we come to it, hey?
5: Very diplomatic, Rebecca, very diplomatic. More chances right across the day to get in the running with another one after 10.

Tell me, have you seen Ed Sheeran performing the Loop Tour, bringing out Alex Warren? They did a duet together. They sound really good together. Would not be mad if they release this as a proper single. Here is Alex Warren with his latest fresh hit to Nova, Fever Dream.

0: and me, Mel Trissina. Now, I don't like to talk a big game unless I can back it up, and I reckon I can, because the songs that are coming up after the 10 o'clock traffic update is so good. 9 minutes of the 90s, some absolute bangers, and my favourite fresh hit at the moment that's going to get you in the best mood. It's all coming up, Melbourne. Do not go anywhere.
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23: 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A crash in Nowri Warren East being attended to. Belgrave, Hallam Road, Wellington Road. Police on scene there directing traffic. Word of a crash for the South Gippsland Freeway northbound at the Princes Highway. Given a miss, you can take Hallam Road. A few brake lights on the west gate over the bridge into the Burnley Post Peak. 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In for a partly cloudy one, otherwise fine, a top of 16 degrees on the menu. Right now it's 11 degrees on Melbourne's Nova 100.
24: 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Across Melbourne, this is Mel Tresina.
0: 24 minutes. I'm going to open 13, 24, 10 to get you in the running to see Noah Kahan in San Francisco. All expenses paid, but first, I'm going to deliver the best 9 minutes of 90s. I'm talking club anthems and the best song to cruise to. If you're a courier, you're going to love this. But first, Bruno Mars on my soul.